0: Alıyorum.
1: I want permission to come in 3400 Northwest Plaza. I believe 56 is the planet at the stop sign, but this is a sign in the wallet with the social security ID and credit card inside. I got there, I have been located. The owner place is 2001. His name is going to be Brad. There's about 214 at the Office of Safety Direct here for 3400 Northwest Plaza. Avenue Apartment 226. It's going to be for Dwayne. Roden, blackmail. He made threats to shoot the victim and has been known to be in possession of firearms. The appeal was completed. There's an out of office safety 3520 Northwest Plaza Avenue, apartment problem 308, reference to senior law enforcement, and we'll fire calls answer for your 14.

0: I'm sorry, you have background tenant?
1: So they updated to what's going on.
0: And can I code out the 22 that is associated with this call?
1: Right. Yes, ma'am, you can associate them, thank you.
0: Okay, thank you. Juvenile something, but unknown what that something is. One is a white male, last wearing a red and white shirt, and one is a Latin male wearing a black and white button-up, lives in the area, case is 4729.
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0: Entonces.
1: Hey, hola. 11:11, 4:10,
0: 168. Yeah, I'm dressed on the cat with the Eagles.
2: Bravo, and 12:51 to the beach.
1: Jennifer.
3: Jennifer, thank you.
0: So I'll wait for me outside the Family Dollar. There's currently 2 units to go by. In a location and see if we're going to be too far with the subject. And then we could try to show up here.

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1: We don't have a plane right then either.
0: 10-4, thank you.
2: Air November, Golf 84, the white Lexus, traffic acting west.
3: And 50-300 North Bend on a Romeo, Romeo, November, Golf 84 on a white Lexus, on traffic with advice.
4: I remember 5 cents, whatever you guys are at. It's gonna be 616. There was just a user miscommunication. One of those things, I'm sorry. For sure.
0: Yeah, I'll say 10-4.

0: Do that. Just put one target on the mail. They're just trying to find the location.
1: Quiet.

0: in the facility that was on a court order of Marchman Act. The 1020 above is possibly where the subject is. Name is Rain Renz, 30-year-old female, date of birth 11-10-95, female wearing a sports bra, black spandex shorts, and others. She has substance abuse. The party is someone named Blake, who lives in apartment 724. The subject apartment is in 320 at the 1020. Also provided the 88 for her, and was saying that with a call back with an outcome. Case number is 9622.
1: Do you have any phone? 2000
2: Hello.
1: Hi. Hi, recording.

0: Time for it. Thank you.
1: Alpha 10 7 49.

0: Yeah, someone meet me here. I'm just going to the brief room real quick and then like, go ahead down there.
1: 10-4, I'm 48, are you 48, sir?
0: I'm 48, I'm going 97.
1: 10-4, sir.

0: And it's going to be a 911 coming in, approximate location at 2699 Northwest 39th Terrace. There's a 911 abandoned call, 1023, 2 days, no additional 43 on the call. Case is going to be 002, 2002. And check in, DC, Jeff, to add off for safety.
1: 48. 25. 12 before we can cancel 6, I'll be 51 with officer.
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0: 37 Echo 271, I'll have the radio.
1: 37 Echo 271, so far, 2013.
2: Okay, we'll have a complaint. She says that that one is 1097. She says that she wants to go to Selena, but she will be back in 35 minutes, but no one's home.
1: 3 5 8, I don't have my number. 6 1 North West 13th Ave, 48, motion for activation unit 10 6. 10 4, 2013.

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3: 5, this is for Alpha 4 and for Indecision 4. This is Puffy in the 30, this is Gunner coming in at the wall, Rangers on fire. Four Alpha 1, Social Station 12, Delta 11. This is 30 Jessica, 3100 North Andrews Avenue, from the Walgreens, 1 minute time delay. Spending rides out of that mail with dreads, wearing a red shirt, stole 2 beers, the subject GOA on foot, went southbound, 54-0, case of 2607.
4: Month run Northeast 23rd Court. We just received a mail saying the complaint and call back, request PD as soon as possible. She advised that Coral Springs has a PC for Signal 38. Unknown if the subject is 97, but there is a history of DCS being up there, just shooting 48.
5: Send the first available units. Here we can clear someone from 933 to respond to that. 2 units, in case it's...

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2: Act is subject of a protection order, so he's going to be at 10/15.
1: Alpha Costa, 12/13/19. Did you copy any assistance records to the mail subject on that 38? Mail subject is going to be a subject of a protection order. So it's possible to 10/15.

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0: respond or if something else passed out in the vehicle. It's a dark blue Hyundai SUV. Case is 2882.
1: Okay, I'll have my son to do it.
2: Things one, has there been any criminal activity for the post office? Two, are you able to close the door behind you? And three, is the door that's open the, like part of the 24-hour post, or is it access to the P.O. boxes?

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0: still filing charges. If you come cooperative, we're still coming over the phone. He won't meet with us. He says he's in Lauderdale. That's where
1: I'm. 11 Delta 16. Just 1045 me. Please.

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0: 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I remember when the call came out, the caller mentioned that the subject may have an ankle monitor. 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
0: Good. Sound for you, still 10-6 on the 68, your camera's going off. Now you're broke, can you copy now? 7-4-8, Bravo, go ahead. 5-9-8, Northwest 15th Street, 87, no checks. 7-4-5-9-8, Northwest 15th Street, 54 and 5-97, 20-49.

0: when I'm past 45.
1: 4 Mobile, not Smash on one. Two two seven 18 Dev. The caller says you don't feel safe at that location, and he's gonna 56 at 10:19, just here for you.
0: 4:30.
1: 20:30.

0: Is that for the 38 on one? Oh, my bad. 9552.
1: Thank you so much.
0: No problem, 23.
2: Zone 8. The caller advised that her parents have seen 35 of her children for years and she just found out. Further deaths, caller's apostle is in the 20 per 88 history research. Complaining is requesting PD to 45 for the report. She's also requesting PD to respond to the 1020. Advised that she's 51 and Toyota, given an ETA of about 52 minutes. Question about 10 minutes. Use the consent device.
0: I'm sorry, 12-11.
2: I have a 35 delay coming in, 5289 Northeast 2nd Terrace. The disadvisor that topic in a 20 caller with a history, 88 history of Center 20. She advised that her parents sent a 35 for children for years and she just found out. She's requesting the unit of 45 and 56 at the 1020. She's giving 1052 about 10 minutes, unit for 10-6.
1: 1020 is in open part?
2: 10-5-2-8-9 Northeast 2nd Terrace.
0: 10-4-4-4-4-4-4-4-4-4-4-4-4-4-4-4-4-4-4-4-4-4-4-4-4-4-4-4-4-4-4-4-4-4-4-4-4-4-4-4-4-4-4-4-4-4-4-4-4-4-4-4-4-4-4-4-4-4-4-4-4-4-4-4-4-4-4-4-4-4-4-4-4-4-4-4-4-4-4-4-4-4-4-4-4-4-4-4-4-4-4-4-4-4-4-4-4-4-4-4-4-4-4-4-4-4-4-4-4-4-4-4-4-4-4-4-4-4-4-4-4-4-4-4-4-4-4-4-4-4-4-4-4-4-4-4-4-4-4-4-4-4-4-4-4-4-4-4-4-4-4-4-4-4-4-4-4-4-4-4-4-4-4-4-4-4-4-4-4-4-4-4-4-4-4-4-4-4-4-4-4-4-4-4-4-4-4-4-4-4
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0: Yeah. 094.
2: It's going to kill him because he didn't want to do it. Call us now if it's occurring in February or March. Advise the subject closed it off over to Amazon who followed him today and punched him in the face in April. Call us not 97 at just 1020 in a lot of LA, but he's currently in Sunrise. He's requesting a Spanish speaker make landline with him.

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3: configuring the line. 10-4, attempting to locate.
4: 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You show both units at Mission Mall Park, 10-7, have a good night.
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1: We're speaking at 7384 Northeast 38th Street and North Dixie Highway. Call out about 176 arriving on a tractor trailer that's parked behind Funky Buddha. 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
0: Thank you for the delivery. My name is Bob.
1: And now your starting mileage?
0: 379.
1: 51 Tom, last name is Fort Mother Beaver Health, starting at 371, 15 Gonna Fall.

0: Control Alpha 1, you just come to me.
1: Yeah, part to the Av, maybe.
0: Northwest 6th Avenue, unit number 2. Myself and the other units on this 41 are going to be out here coming to locate.
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0: 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Are you sure you're 10-8 or 51
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0: Copy.
2: Four, seven, four. Hold that 35 for me.
3: Good.
4: We're seeing a 31 delayed in 21 zone, 1600 Northwest 33rd Street. Callers are managed for Domino's. One of his drivers was attacked at 1020. The driver left to go home. Request D 56 at 1020 at 3500 North Power Line, Unit 76, number 0.

0: Okay.
1: Reference Echo Juliet, Romeo, Romeo 98, comes at 10:54, 1029, just over Mitchell, D.C., out of Sunrise, with expired decal July, correction, January 5th of this year.

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1: Daniele.
0: E Alfa. Settina Alfa 6.
1: Cypress.
0: 2900 Black of Cypress, therefore. Therefore. Did you not perform? All 10-4?
2: With people living in it, west of 1045, west of 97, northwest of 10 feet from 1050, doesn't this? 10-4, 2045.
1: Yeah, 10-4.
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0: 2468, Cordova 1 Bravo.
2: No 01 Northwest 6th Street Court. Call question PD 1023 while he picks up his phone and charger. He has a no contact with the victim. He has an ETA of 5 minutes on foot. He's going to be a black male wearing a black outfit. He's walking from the IHOP. Case is 2886.

0: sowas.
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2: Sitting Alpha said, I didn't hear what you said where Alpha 4 said he was.
1: Sitting Alpha 4, Mike, is that 720?
3: I'm at 7721 Camel Shander in the blue building. Back here.

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0: CC Home, okay, southbound Florida, Delta Sierra 120, Fox, 2-door BMW, 1-3 and 20.

0: Yeah, unfortunately, we're up to D5 to 19. Hi, 2-15, Yankee 1028.
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0: 3 with a weapon landline entered at North Sierra 7 and Colonial Drive westbound. It's going to be time delayed since Monday morning, advising a small blue sedan, brake check collar, and then driver got out and brandished a firearm. No tag, 43, and no driver description. Caller requesting unit 1045 or further.
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2: Thank you, please. I'm on the South 7.
0: 101 South 7 on
2: line. Yes, Delta 15600, check out by 12-0, James.
0: Well, come for it, South 7, I'm almost across.
2: I'm on the South 7.
0: 700 South 7, unit 394.
3: Can I get one of those units cleared off the 38 and handle the 66 on my line?
4: Can I have a unit cleared off the 38 to the 6 to the line with Delta unit?

0: 67 injury, 3101 West Sunrise Boulevard, calling an ambulance, an employee. Patients are advising that their fingers and hands hurt because they were jumped yesterday. Rescue's already 1097, but they request, call and request PD, reference them getting jumped. Case is 4386.
1: For the hold, 31 delayed from 11 off 21, how much you done with the...
2: That's 7-4.
1: 7-4.

0: 2800 North, 55 Florida Tag, 12 Delta, Foxtrot, Charlie Yankee, he's gonna be all right, just a dad, probably part one time.
1: Ten four.

0: patient that's requesting PD who's in the back of the ambulance. The caller at the second testimony.
1: This is second 1020 of the Dunkin' Donuts for her residence.

0: I've got caught the tail end of that transmission. Like I said, you written that for me?
1: Or there was a subject panhandling in front of Oceanic.
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3: Sound for the plane to tow log for a dark gray Nissan on a tag number. Supposed to be towed from 5812 Northwest 16th Street. Time delay of yesterday.
0: Stand by.
3: Twelve,
0: I'm sorry. 20 out of 12 to 50. I'm in Florida Tech, Hotel Yankee, call Romeo 36 on a red Jeep. And I'll be at the same time, 44th Inverted.
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0: 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Alpha 1, dispatch error 804 Hampton.
1: Yes, I'm Alpha 5, so I'm sorry about that.
0: No problem.
1: 7 Alpha 3, tell me your name.
0: Go ahead.
1: No, I feel commercial. It's going to be Florida Tide. 1-1 Echo, Kilo, Delta, Juliet, on a white 4 to save. You can show off a 4 and off of 297.
0: 7 Alpha 3, 450. Now, if you're in commercial, I'll show you out with 4 and 2.
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0: 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Jim crying, it's an ongoing issue. 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

0: heavy, a female standing at the door of the building, not talking or saying anything, appears to be in PJs walking around. Some of you might be in the 80s. When Carlos asks her questions, she just looks around and does not respond. Case is 9632.
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0: 51, 3794. 10-4.

0: North State with the players in 7 Zone. You're saying a meal if you want to get inside of the bar. Can you guys?
1: Yeah, Gina, you're 10-6, no hold.
0: So great, thank you. 2-1-4.
1: Speaking off 7, I'm 10-8, I'll be in route for that call.
0: Hold,
1: Alfred.

0: 1-1, 3-0, 1-4.
1: And confirming that was 660 West Hills.
0: West Hills, yes. The Hampton Inn.
1: 10-4. So yeah, route 60 West Hills, 10-12 one time. Starting on 14-12 on offense.
0: Any problem, we're out of station people here.
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0: So 68 and 6 hold is fine.
1: 10-4.
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0: That
2: was good.
3: Actually, it's a signal sent, 54 in the full loss.
2: 10-4, actually, it's a little whiskey.
0: There's no drops.
1: That's right.

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1: Actually, 29 advisory, please request with 1045 advisory, please turn the complex now. Call 108. 29 Alpha 21, 29 Alpha 12, 10, 6, 5, 51. 6.

0: 5061 Northwest 13th Avenue Unit Charlie for the fourth floor services. I came in as an audible burglar alarm for the Motion East Long East office with no answer. Case is 3082.
1: Can I ask 3-10-4?
2: Yes, ma'am.
1: Yeah, it's gonna be Oakland Park.
2: Do you know what's wrong so I can communicate with Oakland Park Deputy?
1: 10-4, zone 11.
2: Have 12, also 11, give me a call, please, whenever he's to meet.
1: 10-4. 11-48?
3: Yeah, just have her come over to Tech 1 so I can get the area 88.
1: 10-4.
0: I'm picking with HP now if there's any stop training in motion.
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0: Alpha 30, are you able to see the notes?
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0: 13 person with Alpha 1, but, that's two of us. Ready, sir.
1: Six six zero zero University 24 check.
0: Pepper. 2112. That's negative. I already checked with HQ regarding that. I'll let Isaac know if we get any more 43.
2: I appreciate that. Thank you.
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0: 14. I'm gonna pat down after you clear your call. 7-4. 10-4 Alpha, no. Quebec 7-1-48.
1: 7.
0: 10-4.
4: Copy at 13, please. On Northwest 45th Street and Northwest 36th Way. You have black metal red shirt on a bicycle. Prof 7 is out with me.
0: Copy. So both units off Northwest 41st Street and 35th Way at 2114.
4: Probably. You should be 51 at them.
0: Okay. 22 notice in progress, 7700 Northwest 5 Court. Caller does not want 25 amendments. Caller reporting loud music and dog barking. This is 4739.
1: Time for routine, should I open this one?

0: just wanted any description of the vehicle at all. Call up and I hear this going on. Thank you for 25 with the call is anonymous, case of 2613. Since the 14 only, there's an inner officer safety at 1009 Northeast Plaza Street. Focus to Colleen Braswell James, black female. She pulled a small silver revolver from her waistband and told the victim, I can kill you right here, and that's the last thing your son's going to see. A risk protection order was submitted for the subject.
1: 48, I'll go. Male, that call, I believe that's
2: present. 4, it's going to be a Harriman, 561-7973-569-7973-0563. Southwest
0: 21-16. That's for the 10-20.

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0: 4386.
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2: I'm receiving a 22 in your zone off of North State Road 7, North Road 44 Street by McDonald's. Registered female that was driving and taking off her clothes, possibly on 57. They have seen walking past McDonald's, but the caller's now saying they think someone, maybe he's trying to pick her up in a white Nissan. They said they were concerned because she almost got hit by a car.
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4: I'm in the McDonald's circulating.
1: 10-4, 21. 4 Alpha 13, if you're on 10-20. Card 93 Echo Romeo India uniform comes back to a white Ram for Edgar Torres out of Fort Lauderdale, 5429. Okay. 10-4.

going to be Tamarack Case 2694 from June. 2606-2694. My assessment's Tamarack Case units are out of 5100-07 to the rear.

the techno doll 3 times since May of 26th. She requested PD 1045, but then started saying it's an ongoing issue with this neighbor. Believes the neighbor has been tampering with her doorbell camera. Case is 2615. Cries with you, Mr. Landline, or are you responding? Reference 94.

0: Alpha 12, units 24.
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1: 21, 24.
4: Flying into floor. Could you have 68 more cooldown, please?
1: We'll be advised that for that 68, with that same 88, that was for apartment 106. I don't know if it meant to be 601 or not, but that 68 is 106, that 38 is 601.
5: It's supposed to be 601.
1: 10-4.
4: Seems enough. One, okay, hey, bro.
3: And then I know it was 2 minutes longer.
4: Thank you.
1: Therefore.
4: This is Alpha 454 on anything signal 13. Scanners in the area of Henderson Clinic.
1: Therefore. This 10 is be a copy of Boulevard for the Student Away Authority of Margate. Alright, so you're signaling out of Margate to Crest, 7905 Northwest 8th Street, 7905 Northwest 8th Street. Could be a countywide bolo for a missing juvenile of Faith Acosta. Could be a standing female, their birth is 8/30/2010, once again August 30th, 2010. She's 5'4 and weighs approximately 115 pounds. She last seen on July 22nd, 2026, leaving a residence of 7905 Northwest 8th Street on foot. She was last seen wearing a black shirt, black leggings, black slides, and a colorful spray brown backpack. Special identifiers is that she has red hair and tattoo on the side of her neck. Typical on having a cell phone or retractable devices. She's not on any life-dependent medication, nor did she make any 32 threats.
3: Brown backpack. She has red hair and a tattoo on the side of her neck. She's not on any life-dependent medication, nor does she make any 32 threats. In the bolo at this time, 21-26.

0: sleeping or did she take any sanitary cigarettes? And the following answer is number 29-27.
1: Enough. Policeman is primary in San Francisco 38, non-prior, sister, favorable, 98 Alpha.
0: Happy 38, Bravo Alpha.
2: Recirculating the Dollar General parking lot.
0: Definitely.
2: Flight 4, from tonight.
3: Flower shipment of 22 in progress in one zone at the La Costa Beach Club. Reference to a man that was locked out of his room by a female, not on the paperwork for the unit. Units are 10-6.
2: Overall.
3: 10-4.

0: have a vehicle description?
1: I don't have a vehicle description. I'm receiving an additional call. I'm not sure if this is related. 6301 North University Drive, apartment 318. 2 minutes ago, caller received a call from a chat support group and a female by the name of Andrea Block made threats saying she wants to kill herself. Did not advise how. I'm sorry, you're the one waiting. Can you turn on, please?
0: This is the only call we received regarding the 32.
1: Confirm.
2: What do you want, baby? 68, they want to get a charge on this launch. I'm just like, I didn't see the account.
1: I'm sorry, reference to 29, there is previous signal pointing history.
2: The 39 would be subject. Threatens to shoot police. I'm saying that subject was the is matching the description that for that 68 that I dealt with earlier, that 20 minutes ago. Reference the subject wanted to get his phone discharged. I did not see a signal there at the time.

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0: Romeo X-ray Bravo Golf 36. Should come back to Bloodhound, the Genesis of the power. And I got a 5 off of 5.
1: I'd like to follow the block of 2 Avenue, so what 5 off of 5 is going to be out with you?
0: 10-4, 5 off of 5.
1: 10-4, cop. Cut, correct?
2: 106-10-4. That's going to be the same subject for my 60A. I just put his info in the call notes. He's signal 20.
3: Any other bite?
2: 54, he is on foot.

0: Hold on, excuse me.
1: 2-3, not there.
0: 5-16, 16, 16, 16, 16, 16, 16, 16, 16, 16, 16, 16, 16, 16, 16, 16, 16, 16, 16, 16, 16, 16, 16, 16, 16, 16, 16, 16, 16, 16, 16, 16, 16, 16, 16, 16, 16, 16, 16, 16, 16, 16, 16, 16, 16, 16, 16, 16, 16, 16, 16, 16, 16, 16, 16, 16, 16, 16, 16, 16, 16, 16, 16, 16, 16, 16, 16, 16, 16, 16, 16, 16, 16, 16, 16, 16, 16, 16, 16, 16, 16, 16, 16, 16, 16, 16, 16, 16, 16, 16, 16, 16, 16, 16, 16, 16, 16, 16, 16, 16, 16, 16, 16, 16, 16, 16, 16, 16, 16, 16, 16, 16, 16, 16, 16, 16, 16, 16, 16, 16, 16, 16, 16, 16, 16, 16,

0: If I was being gray, he has brown eyes, brown hair, with his forehead tattoo. There's an optional ordering case for him, effective until July 31st. And there was an officer safety at 2734 North 15th Street for Shauna. What's the test one? I heard southbound. You have some type of feedback.
1: Making three signs of vehicle southgate rock southbound over traffic at Ellie Farm.
0: Gate rock southbound behind the vehicle.
2: Yeah.
3: Yankee Street and keep it there.
0: 10-4, keep it there tonight.
2: See first. He's found.
0: I-54 to a black Honda, rush out of Lauderhill. Showing up in HR status 7/20/26.
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0: 1050 where a vehicle fled from them. Passing headed 8700 Royal Palm, 8700 Royal Palm, the one eastbound. Could be on a blue Mercedes with a Florida tag, Delta Romeo 22 India X-ray. Delta Romeo 22 India X-ray. Headed eastbound into Margate from the 1020. Time delay of 5 minutes now. And Apollo 2141.
1: Yeah, what is that unit on the 1050?
2: Yeah, 3rd Ave and 15th Street.
1: Yeah, I'm here. Trying to find him.
2: 11 Alpha 10.
3: And
1: yep.
3: Can you have the communication to 60 and H Street?
2: 11 Alpha 10, you're coming to 1, can you turn that, please?
3: Can you have the location to H Street and Dixie?
2: 10-4 8th Street and Dixie, 11 off of 18 and Yankee 148.
4: 48. Right.
2: Okay, 10-4.
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6: 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Does anybody have this guy's phone number?

0: we don't have a personal ADA that we know of for tonight.
1: Do you want you to talk the subjects to any?
2: Seven Delta 11, can somebody please search on an RMS and see if there's historical phone numbers we could try to call?
0: So I'm checking.

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1: Hello, Mankey One. Did you want me to log you on?
2: Yeah, Top 4 1165.
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2: I'm going to be very long with you, Matthew.
3: Copy, standing by.

0: Good.
1: Roger, 22 and one's on the way headed 1504 North Ocean Boulevard. Security advised that PD is no longer needed. Subject got in.
0: The subject of what now?
1: It's like the male that was locked out of the room got into the room now.
0: Just have a unit stop by and confirm that there tonight.
1: 48.
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3: 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Are you still 5197? Your time is going off.
0: You could call it a 9 at Bravo, please.
3: 2 4 6 1 45.
4: I was going to work my way towards them for Delta 333.
3: 351, 10-4.
4: 20, same traffic, switching over.
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1: Going back, just on heli com 7, I'll go to heli com 7.
0: Dispatch, check me out for 37 Alpha 20.

0: The vehicle is number 2024 Gray Porsche Cayenne with Florida tag Mike, Officer Mike Zulu Yankee. It's a 3093.
1: Infinity, that's 1747 East Dolphins. Out 5 of 351.
2: Hello, man. Just advising you, I'll be coming from outside the way.
1: 1040, what's in 8? 26 advised.
2: Okay, so.
0: 10 Alpha 3.
2: Yes, ma'am. By signal 18, can you advise the case number and what zone that was?
0: 10 Alpha 3, this one. 615-9615, and it's going to be 26 zone.
2: Thank you.
0: You're welcome, 21-49.

0: Yes, I'm in.
1: Roger. Not for an AV Bravo.
2: Alpha 10.
0: You sent an SMC, you might as
2: well. 1019 Oak Ridge Alpha, 3092 is the case. 10 Alpha 10 back, they requested them to cancel that, but they got in contact with the homeowner.
0: Outstanding, honey, brother.
2: 10, 5251.

0: Monstre.
1: We're trying to get it out. Rapid updated 12 seconds ago. Still sitting in the middle of the roadway near the bus stop between Chathamar and that other business complex on the other side of the roadway.

0: Alpha Whiskey 97 Alpha Foxtrot comes back to a black Acura, rather to a Esdrafi Javier with no location, no address. Current decal.
1: 197.
2: First available.
3: Yeah, what's
0: one of Bravo.
4: Town 490 Bravo.
1: Town
4: 4-7 Major.
0: The one zone. Complaining about as he heard a male voice screaming from a white SUV. And another 13 incident, 4222 Inverary Boulevard into one zone. Caller Ernesto advised they're receiving messages from unknown number. 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Northwest Nezik.
5: 10-4 hole. In reference to the 13 incident, 44th Street, did he have a visual at all? Or this was just what he heard?

Report message 3078. 3078.

0: 4 Delta 11. Good afternoon, we're both dial end zone. Caller versus wife. She... I guess is taking over another room and he's confined to one room now. He wants you to respond.
1: First level.

0: 4300
1: 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Southeast 6 miles, home back to being hung out with rolling up.
0: Okay, 1054-700, 21 Street, Unit 494.
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In addition to pending, receiving 851 and 5 zone 209 West Hill, that's a quick stop. Person to two subjects who were previously trespassed back on property. I have 10 Alpha 8, 10 8 advice. 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

0: 297.
1: Off. It's working on a call out. Case number is 965. Seven. Yep. 11:05:48. Yep. 422.
0: Hey. Intentional Alpha 5. First is all out. You can't test your Alpha 5, show it for 4 and 11.
1: Good temper. 705 today.
0: Great.

0: Giuseppe.
1: I'm sorry, can I?
2: On the very deep breath, is she supposed to be inside the car?
1: I'm asking the desk now if he's on foot or in a vehicle.
2: And I'm not as far as the hills from 95, so she's from 95, and I don't see anybody out here.
1: His location was near Hills going east in a vehicle. He doesn't know exactly where he is now. I'm asking the desk for him to model the vehicle now.
0: Fine.
1: Just here for the DO emailed you the call. It's in your email.
0: Okay, thank you.
1: You're welcome. 9203.

0: You're welcome. I'll let Sunrise know as well.
1: And Coral Springs.
0: And Coral Springs Temper.
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0: 98, Papa 51. So this vehicle is going to be a white Ford Explorer. 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That's Romeo X-Ray Tango Kilo 45. According to the car, I'm heading eastbound.

Basel PD. Black male, 5'8", black shirt, black pants, possibly on foot or on a bicycle, yellow backpack, 20 years of age, red and blue shoes. He made threats to shoot PD in the face in the shoot-up Tamarack 1019, and he has a Signal Zero gun on him. Be a possible subject ID of Telfort Adler, Tango Echo Lima, Pasha Oscar Romeo Tango, last name Adler, Alpha Delta Lima Echo Oscar, lives at 7001 North 6th Street Court in Tamarack. Engine Bolo, user 01122205.

0: 12 this is Hotel RP 12-94, 655 on a 25 gas leak coming in, and zone 6.
1: Romeo Tango, Victor, Papa 90, Romeo 34 there, stay there, one time.
2: Report any injuries?
0: 259 here, Papa Romeo.
1: Give me a couple minutes and I'll get you the injuries and tags here.
2: 10-4.
1: 247, CC, turn around. Papa 30, can I get the case number, please?
0: Case number is 24732, 24732. 5, where is this one coming up?
2: For North Fed. Oh. All right, Andrew.
1: Go ahead, 16, Lisa.
0: That's great.
1: Time for
0: 13, 28. 10-4. 22. Means I'm 32 and the age of the child is 2 years of age.
3: I have one of the folks
0: with the real-time crime center. They're pushing it as a hot plate, and they're
3: going
0: to start
4: working the OVRs for us. Copy. You want me to borrow it out in the meantime, or no? Yes, please. 10-4. 7, WL Swift has off. 10-9, Bravo. 3, Golf, Victor, now Black, Prospect. 12-9-4 for help.
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0: No, one coming in, it's going to be 1023, 2404, it's going to be open line. The Poppy TV heard in the distance background. Send an line to submit the voicemail on call. I received a dupe call from that same idiot. It was open line with a female in the mail heard in the background. Send voicemail on call. Now receiving a 38 in progress coming in the 404 zone. Caller advised that her boyfriend walking towards the apartment request CD. Caller with the phone that is now open line. There's no additional 43 updates as of yet. I have the 911 still pending. It's going to be in small 2054 on any additional updates or anything. The 13 incident still pending with the crash notification. Receiving a dupe call on that one. Caller said that the officer was chasing another vehicle and hit his vehicle, which is a white Tesla Model 3. He advised he 1025 with a unit possibly related to a Margate case number. And I still have a 30-year-old pin in the 501 zone and the 14 in the 501 zone.
1: Well, first of all, on the 38, that's in progress. Just give me any additional notes as they come in.
0: So far, sir.
2: Officer, I'll be sending insurance
0: to the 38. Officer, I'll be sending insurance to the 3248 Northwest 35 Street. Any unit able to clear 94?
2: 12-4, thank you.
0: 7-4. Yeah, you know, I haven't got an additional 43 to call my support when he's walking towards the apartment to request the PD and then put the phone down to open line. There's no additional updates as of yet. My hang up is going to be the same 88 from the 38.
1: Yeah, I'm 25 with the caller right now.
0: 1025 with the caller. What's his name?
3: He advised that she can track his location.
1: Caller.

0: and we have a date of birth of December 31st, 1992. With that below, can we also see if RTCC can get on? He has an ankle monitor to see if we have a location for him.
1: From Sam, I'll put them on a call.
0: Yeah, thank you.
1: Careful.
2: I only have one unit to 94.
1: Actually,
2: I only have north side to 8. Have you got a decision for them?
3: Wait. Yeah, are you looking at units you can send them? I'm trying to send them.
2: 10437 and 434, opposite 678, copy 51.
4: 451.
2: 4740. For now, I thought they'll be by accident.

0: 23 at Southeastern Terrace, reference to a time delay of 2:30 to 3 a.m. last night. Second floor window is broken, and possibly somebody got into the 1020. Units are 10-6 right now.
1: It was
0: from last night around 2:30 in the morning.
1: Copy that.
2: 10-4 hold. 48. What's
1: your name? 4-3. I'm here, Tango.
2: Copy, Tango.
3: Cam, what was the tag on that Explorer?
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4: Email name Jake. I'm driving a Ford Explorer with tag Romeo X-ray Tango Kilo 45. 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
2: Copy.
1: We're from 10-4, they can't come in over.
5: Where there's a 2-year-old in the vehicle with the male sus with male.
2: Yes, I mean where was
5: where was
2: Four copies, sir. 12-4 also show you Timmy.

0: That's what can you speak to for?
1: So now I'm 48 to that. Can you just add that address to the notes? And if we could have one or two additional units, and we'll go by that address.
0: Alpha 6, 6, 8, 1, 5, 5.
2: Sorry, Alpha 5, you can send me a call.
0: Yeah, flash up both units, 51.

5 5 5 5 7 5 5 5 5 5 5 5 5 5 5 5 5 5 5 5 5 5 5 5 5 5 5 5 5 5 5 5 5 5 5 5 5 5 5 5 5 5 5 5 5 5 5 5 5 5 5 5 5 5 5 5 5 5 5 5 5 5 5 5 5 5 5 5 5 5 5 5 5 5 5 5 5 5 5 5 5 5 5 5 5 5 5 5 5 5 5 5 5 5 5 5 5 5 5 5 5 5 5 5 5 5 5 5 5 5 5 5 5 5 5 5 5 5 5 5 5 5 5 5 5 5 5 5 5 5 5 5 5 5 5 5 5 5 5 5 5 5 5 5 5 5 5 5 5 5 5 5 5 5 5 5 5 5 5 5 5 5 5 5 5 5 5 5 5 5 5 5 5 5 5 5 5 5 5 5 5 5 5 5 5 5 5 5 5

0: the Hiawatha IHOP, 6101 North University Drive in the Hiawatha IHOP. Subject description is a black male, 5'8", wearing a black shirt, black pants, possibly on foot or on a bike, backpack with a yellow. He's 20 years of age, and he's wearing red and blue shoes. He was threatening to shoot PD in the face and shoot up a PD station. Advised he had the signal zero gun on him. Possible subject is in named Telford Adler. Lives at 7001 North of 63rd Court in Fort Lauderdale. What's right in the Tamarack?
1: For 1020, I copy a tag in the description.
2: 31st and 7th,
1: 34th and 7th, 450, Route 94.

it's going to be from his girl westbound east of I-95. Pointing back at her, it has a children, and he was on the phone saying he doesn't want to be here anymore and he won't be alive.

Beatrice Handel, Kilo 45. The last update is that the subject was on a turnpike heading towards Ocala in the bottle 2061.

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1: Bravo,
0: Shmita,
1: you said it.
2: With a yellow backpack, 20 years of age, with red and blue shoes. He threatened to signal 33 PD in the face and to signal 33 a TV station. He advised he had a signal zero on him. This is
0: 12 on. You can find me there at 22 and go to Bravo. 12 on,
2: copy.

let him know that 37K9 1 is requesting PD, reference to signal 4 that they were involved in 3700 West Commercial Boulevard. It's a

0: 7 Delta 11, you're going to have to wait. You're going to have to wait unless North Lauderdale can handle it.
1: How far? And at 1020, he doesn't know that it's at 1020, but he can direct PD, advising an animal possibly a K-9 or a service animal. Case 2623. Unit 14 is an officer station at 4751 Northeast 2nd Avenue, referencing Emmanuel. Do you know he's a white male? Or I'd be able to serve for an aggravated assault with a firearm, a subject, and then kill his wife. Multiple firearms recovered from the subject.

0: says, what's the 37 of the Kennedy?
1: The market unit?
0: You said one of our deputies was involved in a single four.
1: No, 54. It's 37K91 was requesting PD reference of signal 4. He's not involved in involving a chase that they were involved in, but no PD units are involved.
2: Six in the pool, swimming. They're not allowed to be there. They made an announcement on the speaker and they did not leave. Case is 24750.
3: 10-4, 10-61.
2: 51-94.
4: Seventeen, you guys 10-4?
3: 7-4.
4: 72-7-4.

0: some kind, and the vehicle they were chasing crashed into another car.
1: Contact Margate and tell them to respond and handle the form.
2: This is Ron Merkel. On all medical coming in, North East 6th Avenue, East Commercial Boulevard, Colorado, there's a male laying in the middle of the roadway in front of the Walgreens. So that male, black shirt, black pants, advising they was trying to get a Spanish interpreter. Colorado is closer to the Dunkin' Donuts. There's no additional as of yet. FD 2851, case of 2-6 so far.
3: 2-6.
2: 4-Alpha-4, are you listed for?
4: 27. 12 for 2. 12 for 2. I'm 97. I'm going to be 5 with Coral Springs Police Department.
2: That's my copy, man.

0: Excel, bonjour.
1: Riverside and North 14th Street, and we're open for time. Mike, Yankee, Romeo, 6-5, one time blackmail.

0: Competent.
1: Is he showing a 1480 Gladiator and Mocha?
0: The deal is to get in the CAD S4 1 for 8 year old Glade Slows is what he's painting to.
2: Sprint is just an approximate via Google Maps. I'm waiting for the next one to come in to see if he's stationary or not. You know, it takes a few for them to kick in.
1: So you're both going to roll on that?

0: 49 tag.
1: He wants an LP, need an additional. 4-5, you're no longer needed.
0: 34.

0: Negative, it shows off 95.
1: Okay, 10-4. Can you, what's the next jurisdiction after Delray? What is it, Palm Beach? Can you notify Palm Beach and can you see if they can be on standby and be looking for him, please?
2: I think the Bolo to FHP, so they're 48, but he's on 95 and not the turnpike.
3: 10-4, giving that to FHP now.
4: I'm sorry, didn't I?
2: Did another unit check out with the caller?
4: 2-6 and 2-5 are on the way, but then they rerouted to the 4.
2: 10-4. Yeah, the caller appears to be GRA, and there's a unit here that's not occupied.

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1: 1 1 8.
0: 25 of 8.
1: You just got 10 6.
2: 10 1 1.
1: 3.

0: an officer to Feather Park was informed that they did a call for Ocala and they'll be waiting over there at that 10:20.
1: 10:20, Feather.
2: Go. 36 Alpha 798 Charlie.
3: 10:98 Charlie, 2234.
1: 2,394, is that what the question was?
4: Victims, a 15-year-old, 7-year-old, 4-year-old, 2-year-old, 7-year-old, a 9-year-old, a 9-year-old, and a 10-year-old. All reference to inadequate supervision, no marks or bruises. There are 6 priors, 54 removal, 138 history, and 54 safety concerns. Call will be in the city of Malibu.
2: Any Bravo, and I'll be 51 Uber.
4: Be Bravo 51 to the 16 CPs. Advise 94 due to the amount of victims and previous prior history.
2: I'll take one for now, please.

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0: He's calling the wrong purpose to us. That hurt one on issue. Hey, this is 099. Copy, turn off the phone and report. Mr. Ford, does he have it? Mr. Ford, sir, I'm just putting it on, or you need me to advise? It's going to be 2911 for 38 from the 14.
1: Mr. Ford, first of all.
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0: 51, 22, 22.

0: at the gazebo with his clothes officially and smoking blunt. That's going to be 3 black males. We have unit 10-6. We're also receiving a signal 14 and a copy of signal 14 and 11 zone 2414 Southwest 15. Reference to the caller's dog was bit by another dog. Unit 10-6 of us.
1: Two and four. 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
3: Pushing 1186 Northeast 35 Street. The 911 has got nothing said. Recording on call here. There's no additional 43 on the call. Okay, so 2625.
1: Four, 22-44.

0: North DR2, in the valley, they're waiting in line asking, do we still need your assistance or can we call them off?
1: Right, I'll check. Nothing heard, there's nothing said, and recording on call back.
0: Oh, for right now, I appreciate it.

0: 10-4. 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

0: No deal. I had to call AT&T to make sure the thing was still up. I just got an update. It's showing approximate 915 Southwest Superior Court Delray, but that is just an approximate. That's just when he's along on 95.
1: Advise, he's supposed to be taking back the towel back to the subject on Saturday. Northwest Unit 10-6.
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2: 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Sierra Papa Delta Tango 02.
1: Hotel Lima, Victor, Quebec 98, comes back to Black Infinity for Jovette Baptiste out of North Lauderdale, 5429, clear and current. Florida Tech, Sierra Papa Delta, Tango 02, comes back to the Shelter Mazda for Jean Fontana out of Lake Worth, 5429, clear and current.
3: 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So there's a guy that heard talking or smoking 57. 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
1: 10-4, 22-49. It's in the same area of the one, when it just, you want to.

31, just occurred 1540 South East 3rd Court at the Cove. Customer got into a physical altercation with someone. Service might be away. The customer is on the ground bleeding. We have fire rescue and as well. We have the intensive system for the clear unit to respond.

0: Sunday.
1: What happened?
2: On that second 911 we got, is there any history on the 88 or same 88?
1: It both came from looking at the cell phone.
0: Alright,
1: 48, thanks. The second one was a disconnected cell phone. The one you're on is, let me check the history on that one.

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1: Hold 501 East Sample. Breakfast for the most female were Susan Aleem and threatening to bite everyone. 54 Signal 0, you're Miss 10-6, bye bye.
2: Yeah, for the whole time.
1: 2654.
2: Ten Alpha 10.
1: Ten Alpha 10.
2: Hello, Yankee 1.
1: Hey, Yankee 1.
2: Service Alpha 1, they canceled as well.
1: 11-8-1, go ahead.
2: Guys, where the Delta Unit? Guys, where the Delta Unit
1: 156? 10-11. Top four.
3: On emergency.
1: Copy.
2: Yeah,
1: so I'm not out for it. Station F7, where are
4: you? 9-15, North Federal. What is that? Tasha, November Romeo, Hotel 08.
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1: Okay,
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4: 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So 57.

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1: 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Switching off 4.
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3: Try to catch up to 13V eastbound southwest 8th court towards 55 Ave, white BMW.
1: 10-4 eastbound southwest 8th court towards 55 Avenue, units is right that way for 94.
4: Alpha 25 southwest 6th street.
0: Oh. Oh, yeah.
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1: You repeat that?
2: You go to 98 Bravo. Are you going to be back in your
1: 68? Made that a pop-up copy on the 68.
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1: 2200 North Power Line, 51.
2: Town 4, 2200 North Power, 351. Do you want trucks when you get there?
1: Yes, of course.
2: 2301, sir.
3: 251.

0: have been doing 911 in Zone 4 also. So recalls, it was referenced to hang up notice on callback. The 38 verbal and Zone 501 still pending his call versus the white verbal. Only both parties, Vahe and his wife, was going through a divorce and they have the house divided with her in the front and him in the back. Have another 911 in Zone 405. So, from our several voices heard speaking normally, came in from a disconnected cell phone, the 22 and 506 zone, surface four black males loitering on a sidewalk in the residential area, smoking, playing, and playing loud music. And then a 14 and 501 zone. The caller advised that she was pulled over near that location and the unit took her keys with her house key on it. And she needed unit to make landline. Units are still 10-6 in both.
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0: Venezia. The 2004 Northwest 27th Street, apartment number 4. The sister's boyfriend is trying to kick her out, the sister and her daughter, who is a minor. The caller believes they are in danger. I don't know if they need fire rescue. There was a call. Enter. Caller talked to her sister on the phone and was told that he was kicking him out and heard lots of banging and him being crazy in the background. So the name is Kenneth, black male with dreads in his 30s. So additional 43. Case is going to be 2628. Victim is Aretha Cooper. 2304.
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2: West Atlantic Margate, the uncertainty says better than 1,000 years. That's historical.
3: So it sounds like he may be going to his mom's house.

0: when he's jumper. She did recall about 30 minutes ago saying she's 97. Her child father is not 97. She usually is able to track him via the tablet, but she is unable to. She called back. Actually, the mail party called in saying reference to child's mother, called caller screaming saying, where's my son? Now at caller's house, attempting to collect him, threatened to take him out of state. No court order in place. The caller was 1051 to 1020. One of them is in a, the mail party is in a black number, 87, case is 2892.
1: I'm in Rock.
0: Oh, 614, thank you.
2: This is 98 Delta. Yeah, swimming in Mexico.
1: Yeah, we're 98 Delta. Form 400, no C-State detail. 28.
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0: 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Eleven off 18, copy. I'm 28, crossing the 68.
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0: Hey, how's it going? Sure, for you, number 94?
1: Yeah, go on, Brad.
2: Come up with three of us. Publix has a few commercial hits at the Sony 800 block of Maple Drive in Margate.
0: Oh.
1: Yeah, that's really awesome. Can you go to Margate? Can you see what it is? 10-20.
2: 10-4, what's the exact 10-20 for him, other than?
1: 607 Maple Drive.
2: The Maple Drive, starting Margate.
1: And I have Alpha flowing.
0: 213 out with 221100 Northwest 27,000.
1: You said you coming at 22 on Sample. 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

0: out with him. I know the meme subject is a Latin man named Justin Rye, 32 years old, and his son is a Latin man named Jake. 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

0: Quebec Lima Uniform Bravo 70 Black Tesla unknown.
1: This is an MP-76 Hotel, Fishwell Springs. You can put me in the down one and four, which resort.
2: Telephone copy, 23, please.
1: Oh, my phone, you need to put seven. I mean, copy.
2: Telephone 23, please. 5, 5, 5, 9.

0: Yo creo que la San Francisco sería en todo en la idea, o sea.
1: CBS 22 for Lauderhill.
0: I got units in Raleigh.
1: And that?
0: Units in Raleigh.
1: So far.
2: 4551.
1: Copy.
2: I got 792.
0: 2014.
2: Position 10-4. 11-17 for you.
3: I'm going to be able to do this.
1: Thank you.
0: You're welcome. 2316. Vaz. It says his took off in his vehicle and stole his money, refusing to give it back. Reference to a black female unknown subject to an eastbound. Paul doesn't advise who she is to him. And it's 22 noise coming in the fall of 2 zone. Reference to a neighbor blasting music at 10:20. The endowment came in at 38. Units in 6 advice.
2: The 22 can hold in first of all on the 38.
0: Copy, so 2317.

0: And you need Brooklyn 94?
1: Sorry, officer. Sorry, you should be 10-8 and I'll be 51 as well. See you later.
0: They're separated, but the other one. And the tag expiration.
1: Thank you.
2: Personnel, the second one is the library, the one half is GOA, correct?
0: Yeah, 4, that's correct.
2: And 4, just in priority, the 501's up first.
0: Okay. After 1-5, I'll show you 1550 Southwest 41st Avenue. Represent the 38 Harbor, case of 8397. That's 10-4. Fire rescue has the call as well.
3: Sound 4, unit for 94. So, Alvin 2, I'll be out.
4: I know you're able to see if vehicles are towed. Would it also tell you if it's a repo?
0: 10-4.
4: For the 68, it's going to be a white Nissan Altima, Florida Tech, Romeo Tango Victor Uniform 29. We received a second caller who requests to know if the vehicle was a repo.
0: 10-4.
1: Bye. 3915, what's the measure?
0: Bravo 2321. 3 San Diego 551.
5: 36 Bravo 3 10 65.
1: 85 Lincoln Avenue. Well,
5: that's it. 10-4. 36 Bravo 3 tonight.
1: Go on.
0: 4 straight 10 8 23 22. 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

0: 55 on Deerfield Village, 51 to the Margate location. Now to speak to the subject.
1: Hello.
0: A 41 strong arm, Jessica, 4451 Davie Boulevard, extension, 1 minute time delay, arrived the mail, stole 3 cases of beer and went leaving. Customer tried to stop him, he hit the customer, passed the customer 0A, the customer left in a white Jeep. I have a description of the subject as a unit, actually black male, white shirt, units to clean respond advice, 5-13-48.
1: For you. And did you say that the customer is Jura?
0: 10-4, there, Vasi. He's the customer, but the customer is Jura now. It's going to be at the 7-Eleven.
2: What does it
0: mean? Copy. I'm trying to find out if he-

0: for the restraining order, so they have a zero.
1: Hold on, Margarito.
0: Yeah, 38 verbal 90.
1: Between
0: 324.
2: Pull off the 398 verbal.
3: Okay, 10-4.

0: stand for. And they're about to correction it, both of them in the white vehicle.
1: Dixie Highway.
2: U94413 person Dixie Southwest there.
1: 13.
2: 27 or 51.
3: Great. Right.
1: 48, understood.
0: I've one out of room.
4: 7325.
1: So far, well, we are 3300 blocks on Dixie, please, no checks. So far.
0: 2336.
3: Can't voice it off of that.

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1: If I have 6101 North University, 6101 North University, request a countywide bolo for a subject description of a black male, 5'8", black shirt, black pants, posture on foot, or bike, backpack is yellow, plenty of bay suit of wearing blue shoes. If I see 79 to shoot PD in face and shoot at a PD station. If I see has a 7-0-1 on, possibly in his backpack. He's going to be a teleport Adler or Adler teleport. National Antonio 7001 Northwest 53rd Court in the city of Tamarack. His date of birth is 11-12-1996.
0: 26.

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1: 21 on lead test, 81 moving to low back metal system, and he started minus 6-6.
0: 12-4, copy 1097, 2328.
1: Okay.

0: They're also known to frequently depart at sunrise. End of Volo 2328.
1: Advised, they attempted to force her way inside and push her out. Subject left and got her sister, saying that the subject put his hands on her. It's a heavy-set black female, white shirt, white tights,

0: 10-4.
1: Copy, sir. Case is 2630. Italian, this is reference to the 79 in progress with a weapon for the previous Volo authority of Tamarack for 6101 North University Drive at IHOP. Subject is black male, 5'8", black shirt, black pants, possibly on foot or on a bike. Backpack is yellow, 20 years old, distinctive red and blue shoes. Subject was threatening to shoot PD in the face and shoot up PD station, advising me of the signal zero, given it on him, possibly in his backpack, named Paul Adler Telfort. He was last seen at the IHOP in Tamarack, in the Greek Mountain City Park in Sunrise. No other information at the time, and the Volo is 2330. Case is 1868.
0: Bravo.
1: Tango 7290, bro.

0: 5 out for 12 on 43. Are you still doing 10 to 22 or are you 4 on that 41?
1: 5 on 51 for the 41.
0: 7 for 23, 31.

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1: Tower Unit 94 for 11 Quebec 71 on 1050, 1600 North 18, north of.
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0: There's not going to be a 41. It's only going to be a 30. And definitely a unit 51.
1: Good afternoon, 48.
2: For you, thank you.
1: 23. The addition of units is final for the 7-11 on Davy Boulevard to Chicken Bowl and in Rice.
3: Four
4: 10-65 and 56. Backpack. The subject name is Telford Atlas. They have his ID in the call of Tango for 16-000-96312. He resides in town right at 7001 Northwest 63rd Court. That's 7001 Northwest 63rd Court. He is known to frequent City Park in Sunrise, and he was last seen at the IHOP in Tamarack. In the Volo, Genesis room number 2334.

0: foot discriminator related, or is this 67?
1: It looks like the female was arrested for battery on the male part.
0: I mean, the reference is called, is it 67, or is it a crime?
1: I know, she's calling in saying she thinks the husband had a heart attack, but for fear of 48, there is previous 38 history.
2: I'll put through, thank you.
3: She was pulled over and they took her keys that included her house keys. The 38 verbal units were routed from reference to the wife versus the husband, but as it was verbal only, they were separated in two different rooms, and the 22 noise that the unit was routed from reference to.
2: Officer standing, 10-4, verifiable.
3: 10-4, 23-36.
2: Serial 5190, Bravo. Okay, I'm sorry,
1: 1-4-5-5-5-5.
2: Go ahead. East Bay Route 7, just south of Loxahatchee. North on Lane, Honor, Florida, Foxtrot, Kilo Foxtrot, Echo 2-1, Red Jeep,

0: 5007, just south of Locks, northbound.
1: Sorry, I'm taking out.
0: Alpha 30, consistent of 13 incident.
2: Once again.
0: 13 incident, approximate 885 Southwest 50 Avenue, 885 Southwest 50 Avenue. Deskers, mail say you called, now you're going to blame me, right? And disconnect it. Deskers attempting to lay on my back, I'm checking my 88 history.

0: for Captain Officer Safety. This is about 3 in the area.
1: I'll be 48.
0: 10-4-7-3-38. Alpha 1, 5, Alpha 4. Alright, anyone you need to clear? Code Death Unit.
2: 5, Alpha 6, 3, 9, 4.
0: Alpha.

0: realized that her sister's baby's father and girlfriend was hands on her sister, and they're currently inside the room.
1: Hello?
0: Just one of the parties that have sticker cards on this.
1: We're too fine with the residents here.
0: Residents at apartment 111.

0: 想向朋友说声一声，对。
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1: 10-4.
2: Her 2-month-old son from the father, and advised that she's 10:51 to the 10:20, 10 minutes in a red Honda with the child's mother.
0: 40.
2: 23:43.
0: 797-445.
2: 10-4.
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1: Losing me.
2: Turn off one tonight.
1: Thank you. Sorry, I thought you were raising me.
2: Okay, perfect.

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1: Keep us this on this, Fox News, if Watson did a person check out, he heard a juvenile zero, aggravated valor, at a 10, known if he's violent, requested to make sure the juvenile goes back to his 1020, know what apartment number he's in, F45 with outcome, case is 1866.
2: For you.
1: Yeah, for 94.
3: Five, six, four, seven.
1: Thank you.

0: comfort. Vanilla.
1: Just for the notes, I drove what I could drive. I don't smell anything or see any flames, but still need them to respond, obviously.
0: Comfort. No, we're still working on getting VSO or CCC.
1: I can call school board. I have their number for their alarms. Maybe they can see it.
0: Go 271, do someone else in the fire to CC?
1: I'm sorry, I won't
0: tonight. 10-9-1 advice is going to call the school board to see if they can.

0: 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All of us, go for now.
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0: This is 12-5. This is 12-5 and 12-87. This is 12-13 incident in zone 4. So either one of you speak Spanish?
1: This is 1051 North East 39th Street.
0: The Spanish speaker, they gave the 1020, but they haven't updated the car. Do you have any additional 43? India 7, I'll show you 51, 51 Northeast 39th Street. They haven't given any additional updates yet, but they're advising it's going to be apartment number 5. And you're just checking MVT, we're just at our office of safety.

0: RP's Divest Neuralis out of North Lauderdale. Clear, correct. Just her vehicle route number. Time for show again, 13, out of them. 19, go ahead.
1: Southwest 46, man. Florida is from Ohio, 5, Kilo, Romeo, Golf, 1918. Myself, 2317, and 20. If I might have 67 now, please.
0: Southwest. Yeah, 457 on single 57 notes. Did you guys say you were SS7?
2: Yeah, log on to the top.
0: Not for, have a great night.
2: You do say.
3: One silver. Four. 557. 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

0: But Margaret, can I switch over? Somebody?
1: Yeah, simple.
2: 10-4. Okay, no, I'll send you the call now.

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0: 15 Alpha, best regards, 23-2.
1: Ask them, please, or if you want me to switch their channel, I will. Can they give me a numerical? I'm not sure where that is, other than in Pompano.
0: So far, I'll ask them to stay on that one.
1: Eight 0 9 5 University, 8400. Eleven off of 2-3. Good. The Meridian K-9 is requesting a numerical for the 1020. It's going to be, I think it's this line.
2: 31st?
1: We're just south of the engine lines, and we have the turnpike overpass. The numerical says 1,000 south of 465.
0: The history of a 22 and a 13.
1: What are you thinking?

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1: I'm sorry.
0: 1700 Northwest 30th Avenue at the Broward Art Recenter. 5 minutes ago, females on the property threatened to smash people's tires and break the windows on the property. Request that female removed. You have female that's wearing a dark blouse, green shorts on foot, case 9690.
1: Call
0: 417 for 94.
1: Thank you, group.
2: Myself, 19, 20, 17, I'll have to do work.
1: And 17.
0: So far.
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0: Cool. For the funeral, 1700 North 30th Ave. Time for you guys, 48 on the updates. Time for. Time for 03.
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4: 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Two seven. Counselor, should you use 27 on the penalty?
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2: So, 1-0-4-3.
5: Montana 5016, 97 at the 38, at 3248,
2: 35th Street. 47, I'll get
5: on those, which unit? 5016.
2: 2016, copy. Telephone.

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1: 13 Alpha 2, 4500, Bougainville, left, 012.
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1: 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Florida 79, 2 Victor Delta Julia Corvette. Carlos told the people inside the vehicle to leave, but the vehicle is still 97. 56 to call in the parking lot in a green Honda Sonata. Santana.
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1: 4, 0, 0, 0, 0, 0, 0, 0, 0, 0, 0, 0, 0, 0, 0, 0, 0, 0, 0, 0, 0, 0, 0, 0, 0, 0, 0, 0, 0, 0, 0, 0, 0, 0, 0, 0, 0, 0, 0, 0, 0, 0, 0, 0, 0, 0, 0, 0, 0, 0, 0, 0, 0, 0, 0, 0, 0, 0, 0, 0, 0, 0, 0, 0, 0, 0, 0, 0, 0, 0, 0, 0, 0, 0, 0, 0, 0, 0, 0, 0, 0, 0, 0, 0, 0, 0, 0, 0, 0, 0, 0, 0, 0, 0, 0, 0, 0, 0, 0, 0, 0, 0, 0, 0, 0, 0, 0, 0, 0, 0, 0, 0, 0, 0, 0, 0, 0, 0, 0, 0, 0, 0, 0, 0, 0, 0, 0

0: I mean, is there, yeah, it's 0-14.
1: Well, 14, 2, 3, 9, 6, 4, 10, 10, 10, 10, 10, 10, 10, 10, 10, 10, 10, 10, 10, 10, 10, 10, 10, 10, 10, 10, 10, 10, 10, 10, 10, 10, 10, 10, 10, 10, 10, 10, 10, 10, 10, 10, 10, 10, 10, 10, 10, 10, 10, 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

0: 16 Alpha 2, myself at 397. I'm so sorry, Tiger, I said that earlier.
1: So, when you get to 91st, just traffic.
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3: Working. Nobody saw that the vehicle is not where she dropped it off at. No one's to report it stolen. Be advised, the call is alerting that she's not 1097 at that location. She's SC in Lauderhill. From person 45. 10-4.

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0: Property, I'm not even in the area.
1: Same area.
0: Okay, are you able to make any other calls? Don't know what the time is, I'm thinking of, I'll call him out here.
1: Super, come back.
2: Well, do you want to start with the caller?
1: Copy, 4, come back, 548.
0: Howdy, that's it.
1: Copy. 51.

0: Another call now. They're requesting to cancel. The male's calling in to check in now. I'm going to confirm if code was provided.
1: 9689, 9689.
0: What's that? I guess the code was given. He called us to check in. I'm not sure what they mean.
2: Well, we'll also continue. So we'll try and make that other phone call until we get further.
0: Go for it.
3: And RTCC, do you want us to check the cameras too?
2: Check them. Right. Could be just maintenance, but it's a weird time of night for that.
3: All right, sir.

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1: 10-3000 Northwest 4th Street.
0: 10-3000 Northwest 4th Street.
2: Ten four, 10 Alpha 4. 4. 43 in progress at 587 East Tampa Road at the Brazilian restaurant. Call that as a male and someone else are in a vehicle doing sexual acts. It's going to be a gray Dodge Ram. Take a 3109.
3: That's 581 East Tampa.

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0: Upon Rock Island, go ahead with the tag.
1: Okay, bumper vehicle back 9 Zulu. Should come back to me, black and maybe that should be.
0: Here's a 1094, row and wrong. Still 23.
1: No,
0: 2700 North here, North Pine Island, Monte Carlo.
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1: Yes, ma'am. My last call, it should be a 68 Papa.
0: 68 Papa, copy. Seven Delta 11, 10:30 on the call.
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1: 2650 North Lister Street. No answer, I'll call back. Okay, 3110.
2: Yeah, I can advise. That's the facility, the Budweiser facility. You can cancel 94. It goes off almost every night.
1: 10, 4, 10, Alpha 14, 10, 8.

0: aspects of work.
1: Approximate location of 1831 Northwest 31st Court. Is a Spanish speaker. Heard of this. So that's just showing a different 1020 of 3171 Northwest 18th Avenue, Oakland Park. There's no additional 43 on the call as of yet. There is an officer of safety at 1821 West Oakland Park Boulevard, reference to Skippy Lee Lowe, a white male. Has access to firearms and made threats to a law enforcement after being arrested for a domestic battery.
2: Oh, 48.

0: Excuse me, for 4140 Northeast 50th Avenue, caller Gary Mulvaney is not responding to a desk saying just get here, and he's not providing any additional 43. He's a previous signal 20 caller.
1: I got that.
0: Show you 51. You're for 94?
1: Tampa.
2: Oh, yeah.
0: Tampa.
1: 25. He's good. Tampa 28. I don't know. He's Gary again. I got him.
0: Yep. 7025. 48.
2: Okay, 48. No, ma'am. It was accidental. Stay for a minute. Four Alpha 32. Call us just requested 43 about her lost dog.
3: Hey,

0: So it's a 911 approximate location 3974 Northwest 19th Street. It's a hang up, no intro callback. It is this week.
1: Copy.
0: Guys, the timers are going off. Just verifying you're still 10-4.
2: Yeah, 10-4. There will be 98 Alpha. You can start over
0: 98 Alpha, all units turning.
2: 37, you can only jump 10-7.
0: 10-4, have a good night.
2: You as well.
0: Okay.
2: Victor 5, 10-7.
0: Over, have a good night. You said 4031st half.
2: 4000 Northwest 31st half.
0: Thank you. Unit 94, 4000 Northwest 31st half.
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2: Sorry, sorry.
0: Sorry.
2: Yes,
0: I need to go. Sure. Hello, Alpha 5, senior
2: 4 here. Alpha 7, 97.
0: Sure.
2: That's all. Alpha 5, it's going to be on the silver. 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
0: 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Second stock, one Nissan.
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0: 2051-904 Northwest, this is court, versus case.
1: 904 North 0, correction, 904 Northwest 50 court, record case 038. Zero 38, coming off the wall, T-Temple. 038.

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0: A correction, you have a 911 hang up.
1: 19 incident.
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1: In reference to 79, Lake Skeet number ending in 2003. Yes, like my 2090 Bravo.
0: Copy. We're reaching the 10, the signal 10 delayed at 4921 Northwest 11th Court. It's going to be for a 2019 Nissan Altima with a Florida tag of Romeo Tango Victor Uniform 29. Can you hear
2: my? Subject is a black male, no shirt, unknown color pants, case is 767.
0: B-54 on the tow logs.
3: Does it... Well, I was the call. I was already out there, so it's not going to be a 10 court out report.
0: 10-5, so you make a line.

0: Right.
1: It's going to be approximate location 318 Southwest 78 Terrace. I'm open line, shuffling and talking heard in the background. Temps can be a phase 2, voice small callback, case 1872.
0: What's that for? What's the subject, do you
1: have
0: it? Oh, you got that back. You have the 5190 available. And can you generate me a 683 same question? 54 just.
1: 54. Price 2020.

0: Receiving a 49 Oslo 577 East Sample Road for the Brash Jet Express. Again, from Oslo Berkeley Line for the back motion detection. I only have the west side 10-8 and 8 zone. Can you go back? 10-4, Tower for 10, 10 Oslo 14, 65, 49 Oslo. Copy. That raising hands when PB gave him the 43 an hour ago, possibly reaction called in the 79.
1: Four,
0: sure, 2600 block of 31st Ave.

0: shirt and uncovered pants, unable to give exact time frame before disconnecting. Otherwise, he's a short male with glasses.
1: Ten four.
0: The caller's going to be waiting in his car. Unknown the vehicle description. I'm making out my back now.
1: RP's going to be Ricardo Jean Marie. It's going to be a thinker.
0: Hello, Alpha 11, you understand for?
1: Stand by.
2: Go for it, 10-9.

0: It's not going to be the same subject from the 79 earlier.
1: Not the same subject from the 79 from earlier?
0: Not.
1: Copy, not the same subject.
0: Zero 46. Yeah. So far, back on me. Temple.
1: Thank you. Six comes back to red Honda out of Dayton Beach, 54-1029 for Richard Exelis. It's actually showing registered in Tamarack.

0: Florida, go back, Papa Delta, Delta 90, I'm at 71st and 4th. I'll take you back with me. Black Mercedes.
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0: We're receiving a 38 verbal, 3360 Spanish Moss Terrace. They're moving on an apartment, but no apartment number. Reference the ex-boyfriend attempting to leave with a caller's phone and electronics. They're reminding that he has a Signal Zero handgun, but he's not doing anything with it. Subject is still 97 trying to leave in a white Santa Fe, units within 6.
2: Is Lee missing?
0: He is still 97, but he's trying to leave in a white Santa Fe. It's going to be a reference to the ex-boyfriend that is attempting to leave with the caller's phone and electronics. She's advising that he has a Signal Zero handgun, but he's not doing anything with it. He's still 97 and is trying to live in a white Santa Fe.
3: Do we have any ineffective response?
0: Anyway, I can clear. Alpha 11, go ahead. And I'll show you G1 to the 3360 Spanish Moss Terrace location.
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0: Can I have a dinner?
1: Copy, thank you. Again, it's going to be 3360 Spanish Moss Terrace, unit number 411. Reference to the ex-boyfriend trying to leave with a college phone and electronics. Subject is Omar Alon, a black male, last name wearing a black shirt, black shorts. Correction, a white shirt, black shorts. He has a Signal Zero handgun, but he's not doing anything with it. He's still on 7, but trying to leave in a white Santa Fe and on tag. He's 4430.
0: Yes.
2: That's right, unit is roll call is complete, 055.

0: is back on the 1050 at Southwest 46 on Turnpike.
1: 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Thank you.
0: Tower front of the Bravo.
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5: West 2nd Street. Unit 4 with tag Romeo, Quebec Delta, I'll leave in 3-75. Should come back to a, beige Toyota Matrix. I'll try it, what's that?
2: So, 4-10-6 on the 68 at 4 a.m. lounge, but we did receive a 911 previously at the approximate location, 3974 Northwest 19th Street. It was a hang up and no answer on callback.
1: 97-0, yeah.
2: 10-4.

0: That road, case 1020, it was an open line, I got disconnected. No one's on a callback, case number 1874.
1: 48 hours.
0: 10-4, did you have a 1-10-8?

0: Pues no es que me. No, pues puedo hacer una habitación. I'm in the 49 now. But if you hit an audible burger, I'm going out there. Advise if it's coming from Golf 1 and the emergency at 2.
1: Do you have a follow?
0: Yes, 50. Respond to Casey. Was the Sunday at ETA is about 20 minutes in a Kia Sportage gray in color.
1: Sorry, thank you.
0: So far, sir, that one.
1: Ten four.
0: Ten four.

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0: Going.
1: Number 12 Alpha 13, so you're staying at the rear. All other west side units respond to 12 India 6.
0: Hotel Bravo, should come back to Blue Honda. Hotel Bravo, no. I'm there for.
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0: 54, attack 1, we're going to keep main 10-8 so we can check you inside. We just got a case.
1: Tower,
0: we're going to give you a
1: check.
0: All right, we're 10-3 here for now, but whenever you're ready, you can move them over.
1: 10. There's going to be 10-3, 3950 East Commercial Boulevard. There's 10-3. 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
2: Cartoon on the rear.
3: Yeah, Cartoon, just pull up. 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
2: Southern Alpha 1, so you can put me on the 1050 at 6800. Hi, Al.
0: I want to wait.
3: 2-1-10.
0: Can I just say?
2: So it's 29, I'm leaving your line.
0: Pardon.

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1: 715 North 6 South.
0: Oh.
1: Black, Durango. For the tag is Bravo, entry 5.
2: Oh,
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0: Lobby

0: Yeah, it was actually, you know, responding to the 2000 Blanco 567. I'm like, this guy just got into a 4. I'm not involved. He hit a tree right in the middle of the median. The vehicle is totaled. Let me know you're ready for a tag.
1: Copy, unit to respond to the 2000 Blanco Northwest 567, reference to signal 4. Can I be advised on rescue?
0: I'm not asking right now if you need him, but the tag is going to be 5-4 Victor, Bravo, Quebec, Romeo.
1: 5-4 Victor, Bravo, Quebec, Romeo, stand by for tag 23.
2: On 5-7, trying to get a TOT if he's leaving.
0: Yeah, you can have rescue respond. He's feeling shoulder pain.
1: Copy, reference shoulder pain, 117.
2: And be advised, the tag comes back to a Jefferson Northeast or Morgill Interstate out of Deerfield.
0: Okay.
2: They said it was a blue BMW tag.
1: Dispatch
0: him. Copy. Can I wonder, is he still 97 or is he, or sorry, the helicopter staying out, he's still 97?
3: I'm sure if he left, I have no visual now.

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1: Alpha 2-9 Bravo.
2: 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Goodbye, still 51.
1: Still 51.
2: Stand for.
3: Phil.
0: /119.
1: Can you also start with say one time, please? How do you need a flatbed?

Route 10F and I, 1048.

0: 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One tweet.
1: Where's that for again?
0: Fox 5, Victor Golf, Delta 3, Flight to Fox. And come across.
2: Well, be sure off the 12-10-8 from 40 as well.
0: Yeah, it's Canapa 1, Canapa 12, it's 0.
1: Jump 10-4.
0: 10-4, 121.
2: Airstone 8, 121. The 9 last search. Here, Kilo, uniform 5-7.
0: Foxtrot 0, Kilo, uniform 5-7, 10-4.

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0: expert advised us that his money's been threatened to cut wires to drop the light soon as it's safe.
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0: 2740 Northwest 13 Court.
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0: 7-1 is on a 38 verbal, 506 is 9-1 on a 10.
1: Right here, Bubba. Good.
0: That's ETA on the call.
1: Any of them.
0: Tampa, you need to respond to the 38 just occurred. 2740, that's what 13 for it.
1: 5-0-5-1. That wasn't yours.
0: 10-4.
1: Where? Where did you start up?
2: Join the line.
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0: 100 blunt of listening up. Eastbound, Florida, 3-0 Victor, Bravo, India, Kilos will come back to a gray Tesla, occupy one time. Officer.
1: Push over headquarters.
2: I'll try it. I'll have a bad reception here.
1: Okay, for I'll let her know.

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1: Dispatch McMahon for emergency traffic. Volume is receiving the 32 threat at 1700 Northwest 30th Avenue at Route Outread, 1700 Northwest 30th Ave. Caller having a signal 32 thoughts, wearing black shirt, black pad, dark green shorts, green shoes. Need us to clear and copy.
0: I didn't advise earlier. Are you 43 now? There's a C tag you better bring on it.
2: 48.
0: Okay, sir.

0: Tom 4.
1: Southampton, I'm 26, thank you, sir.
0: Over.
1: Two, three, yeah, back around, please. Zero, Delta Romeo, is the alert suspect 10-4?
0: That's 10-4, sir.
1: Alright, are you ready to check on the caller, please?
0: 10-4, sir.
1: I was just 2-5 with Theodore, he's at 2701, just a couple minutes ago. I'm ready, so I'm 197 at that 6 coordinator.
0: Joseph, you're tough
1: on. Yeah, I saw him driving an older model Lexus earlier in the morning, Sierra Golf Echo Bravo 78.

0: 178, Lexus, older model. Yeah, I'd like to park that most important for you.
1: Good. 10-4, is this 10-4, can you clear some of your units response to that 32 threat and out in area 2 since the main is tied up?
2: Seven out, sir.
3: Seven area.
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0: Switch over to Pack 1.
1: In case we need to make contact additionally with the unit on the street just south of us, in case you guys run out the back.
0: T1, where you at?
1: Is that 6 quarter this? T1, are you headed to the 6 quarter? Delta 16, put the 10-4 minute notes, so we know where everyone's at.
2: 10-4 from Delta.
3: Any of the spots that are ready to slow down? Any of the spots that are ready to slow down?
1: Sorry,
3: I'm not
4: sure. Yeah,

0: Sapphire.
1: Street just east of Far Line. Maybe you can check around that. 11 Delta 16. Can somebody tell me how we got this 43, considering we have not seen fire with the victim?
2: Yes, sir. Theodore Romero was the alleged suspect for the car. Theodore Romero is a known subject. We've seen him in this vehicle. He's been arrested at that 1020 before. I believe he may reside there. For his history.
1: And for I'm trying to clarify, there's no don't show anything on my end about what she said.
2: Yeah, no, I'm 46. I'm
1: that's 10-4. This is the first line of comments of Theodore Romero. Incidents. No further information.
2: Alright, copy. What are those 1020s for the other teams?
1: Also 16, just have the notes for starting PU calls.
3: 2-3, I'm dropping the 1020s on the call.
1: Also 16, the command post will be at 6th Court and 30th Avenue.
3: Yeah.

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1: You can call the North Duty officer, please.
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0: What's up, Blazer?

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1: Six, 2676 into a second.
2: 924.
1: I'm sorry, I don't need any more. Can you give me the ID for the call, please? 74, sir. It's going to be 954-200-4836. Just your 48, the 13 incidents for the ADA history. Different 1020s, one was at 141 Northwest 21st Ave, 161 Northwest 23rd Ave, and 2396 Northwest 3rd.
3: Okay.

0: 政府重新证实一次。
1: Horizon 6.
0: 7-11, 11, 10, 20, please.

0: for the 79. Can I have 4 units responding to that location, please?
1: 10-4.
2: 78 will be route for that.
1: 48.
0: Left one of them.
1: I'm
0: probably around 250 a pop. 10-4. So, how many you got around so far?
1: 3.
0: Do the 7-10 out of the
1: route. 10-4.
3: But didn't advise and hung up on callback. Man was cursing, advising he's at the Shell gas station. Caller got mad and disconnected the line again. Unknown what the problem is. Case number is 3114.
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0: Vito, can you get her name and find out who he was shooting at?
1: She just said she wasn't sure if he shot out of car or in the air, but she heard about 5 shots.
0: Okay, copy. So when she was with him shooting 10-4.

0: Yes, she saw him shoot the gun. 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

0: connection to the family just said you may be possibly on a blue and black electric bike.
1: He shot at a dark colored Lexus 4-door sedan, and it's going to be anywhere from 6th Street to 8th Street in between either one of those streets, so it could be 6th, 7th, or 8th, right off of 27. Can we have RTCC look to see if there's any Lexuses that went by?
2: RTCC? Cameras from 6th Street to 8th Street right off 27 for a dark colored Lexus.
1: The Lexus is going to be going northbound on 27,000.
3: Route 48, I'm just going to make on the channel, so I'm a little behind. Alright, I'm looking for a dark colored Lexus. And somebody in the e-bike?
1: Dark colored Lexus, and the dark colored Lexus fled east, northbound on Northwest 27th Ave. The incident location happened anywhere between Northwest 5th and Northwest 8th off 27th Ave.
3: Okay, for you. Let me start working on that right now. And then took off one.
2: Papa 1.
3: Delta 16 to Papa 1. Just for your 43, there's no perimeter set up at the moment. We have units set up on house at 30th Avenue and 6th Court where the suspect potentially resides at, but he's not here. 54 on perimeter, just a direction and time delay for the suspect.
2: Copy, we're turning on the helicopter.
4: Also 16 to Brady, can you work on the homeowners on potentially getting consent for us to check the house once we get K-9 over here? Alright.
5: It's 29 Alpha 316. 15 Alpha 7, 1020. 1097. 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
3: 11, I will advise on M51.
5: That was 11. Receive a partner out audible in 10 Alpha 11 to provide. He'll let me know when I'm 10, when he's 10:51. You want me to go ahead and still send 10 Alpha 9 and say he's en route?
1: You can hold it for
5: 10-4. Do you want me to put that 68 back in the queue? That's back to 2-1?

0: 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Is this your hold area 2?
1: 10-4.
2: 21-4, sir.
0: Alpha 5 on 10-4 on the 32, go ahead.

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1: 15.
0: All right, I checked everywhere between 5th Street and 9th Street on 27 Ave. I don't observe any damage to any vehicles or any homes. It's that way.
1: 10-4.
2: Scene just for 143, contact team is going to be approaching from the east side of the house, so just hold the air, and we're going to be searching us.
1: Alright, going to be 10-3-3-0-1-0 Northwest 6th Quarter, contact team.
3: Office. Will you?
4: Panel. Never. Stand that.
2: For 8 minutes, secure all checks for the rest of the bank.
3: 10-4. Okay, you have, I'm not understanding. 10-9?
5: 131.
3: Copy, Pinnacle Alarm, courtroom 131, units respond.
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0: I'm checking home alerts, see what's up with this month. Anything else if you're securing 98 Delta Mike? Anything else holding?
1: 54. Alpha 2-2-10-9.
0: Where's the room that's locked in the house? Like, in 742. So, facing the north side, and you walk into the right, can you go to the northern Mildred? Yeah, remember, that's going to be the central subject's world.
2: Copy. Top 1, murder, 97, and we're confirmed on an e-bike, not a scooter, 10-4.
1: 10-4.
0: You just covered that with a key.

0: Awesome, I've been on
1: the 150.
2: Sierra, November uniform, Yankee 01, on a silver Toyota.
0: Cecil.
1: 158. 10
3: Guatemala, gate 1815, North 307, 288. Emergency tone. I don't know.

0: Go ahead.
1: Another 10-8 Area 1 deputy that can respond is to stand by with Alpha 5. I believe it's 2 a.m.
0: Another unit from Area 1 has come over, and this is 11-5 at the 32 threat in Area 2.
2: 6-6 standard, I'll be over there.
0: 10-4, sir, I appreciate it.
3: 2-4, I've been around as well.
0: So for that, 11-17, U-10-48.
1: Just please, one unit to stand by.
0: 2-4, you can remain 10-8 on that side.
1: 48. 48. 10-7
4: at 2 o'clock.
5: You. 10-4, let me sign.
0: 4-5, Bravo.
5: 200, I had a 68 at the unit, but...
0: Ten
5: four, have a good night.
2: Okay.

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1: And if I just
0: send you something
1: about a route.
0: 10 Alpha 10.
1: 10 Alpha 10, you ready?
0: My apologies, ma'am. I thought you were trying to get a hold of me.
1: No, that's okay, sorry. 10 Alpha 7, your status timer is going off still en route. I'm sorry, you're not coming across.
0: Still 51.
1: 10-4-2-1.
0: Hello, Cooper. Hey, boy, I just moved him now. I'll send him a PI for reference 1803 East Apple Road in the area. They're going to be dead to 300 hours. It's going to be a selective investigation in the area. And, Toyota Corolla. I sent it to this guy, so it's 1043.
1: Officer 16 is 10-4.
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1: 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I have one less email, the name I sent signal 20. I'll be 51 and 0 point, starting mileage 882.
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1: Delta 1654, the sister's now refusing to make my land with him. We're going to have units circulate for shuttle casings to see if we can get video of this guy running. I guess we'll keep you updated.
2: Hold on, 2-1.
1: 2-1, go ahead.
2: I have one of the victims who is going to drive in the area of where the incident occurred. I'm behind him. He's going to give me 3 taps on his brakes, and he's going to drive away. And that's where I'll stop, and I'll canvas.
1: Delta 16, is that somebody who was shot at by the suspect?
2: 10-4, sir.
1: 10-4, we'll get another thing.
3: Our DC's not where they don't play my video, but I'm not seeing a black alley. I see a video should be in a gray, honestly.

0: 39 with 19 seconds.
1: RTC, I'm 26 on that. I'm playing back 129 all the way up until now. Checking 27.

0: into RTCC.
1: Anyway.
0: Sorry, so what times are you checking?
1: From the time the call was created at 1:29 up until now, and the monitor went like a 1. So technically, $0 to present.
0: So,
2: well, Foxtrot Hotel 86 is a Blue Mazda for Akiva. Joseph out of Coconut Creek, decal is 553-25. There's a season tax order. The driver is the owner of the vehicle. 754-1029. 207. Patient also wearing a white and blue shirt, tan pants, said he did Molly earlier, has no fast heartbeat, and wants fire rescue to check him out. They created a PD call reference to the signal. There's going to be a outer safety flag. Case 642.
1: Telephone, Castle Checks.
2: Castle Checks, Julie. Copy 8000 Hampton Boulevard, you're 25 with the complainant in unit 302. 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
1: Our witness just disappeared. I'm trying to find him, so stand by.

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1: Five four.
0: 209.

0: to a ping showing the area of 31st Ave and 4th Court just west of, radius of 13 meters.
1: That's all. We'll be in Rockford. Just have units stay out of the immediate area. We're going to go almost 97.
0: 7-4, units 48 on that.
2: Go ahead. 3,000 East Atlanta Boulevard, 54 check. 3,000 East Atlanta Boulevard, 54 check. 1,500 block of East Atlanta Boulevard. 1,800 block of East Atlanta, copy. 2 times.
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1: Alpha 20, you hit it there as well. Anderson, exploded tag. 7-3 Delta, Papa Victor Tango, resident on the...
0: You put out Clarendon and where?
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0: Special District 4 units receiving a 36 in progress, 36 in progress, 2760 Somerset Drive. District 4, advising that there are people fighting and a female subject is in a white Kia truck driving reckless. Advising subjects are currently screaming and hollering. And the next female is driving a white Kia and on clothing. 4.5 additional units of copy.
1: Yes, sir. Officer.
0: 7 copy.
1: Sorry, officer. How you doing?
0: I'm trying to take 5-1.

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1: 50 Alpha 6.
0: Reference to 911, I see you put notes. Do you want me to code it if I code out?
1: Yes, please. Not your problem.
0: Copy, Bravo at 215.
2: Alpha 294.
0: For Alpha 2-10-4, advise on the air. For Alpha 5-Alpha-5-10-4, units to advise on the air.
1: Same area.
0: Air Mason.
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1: White light hurts, so. I got me. Alpha 13 back. We put a 13 feet. 3000 no left street. That's what we made 65 one. Alright, but 2 minutes before the call came out, he was at 2701. Going south out of 27, pulling into 2701. Alpha 16. I'm hearing 483 from witness who saw the shooting that potentially a later model black or blue utility van with dark tints potentially picked up the shooter. Are we on 48, dude? Do they know what area he was picked up there?

0: Democrat, Passmore, Echo, Romeo, India, Juliet on a gray, Tenor, Sienna, Morgan.
1: 37 Alpha 254 57, this is Westman at Westbound, Unit 94. Safe.
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1: All subjects, are GOA. Nothing criminal.
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0: First half and fourth quarter, just west of. I try to see if they have a better thing.
1: Okay. 10-4, 10-98, Bob.

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Maybe we can see him with a DOT right after. Or 48. And you say you saw him there at 100? Yeah, 10-4. He was going to stop down on 27th, pulling into the mobile from 27th.

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Rambo, Uniform 4-2, Uniform Lima. 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

0: Leave my contact to a beige Nissan truck out of Oakland Park. 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
1: Two.
2: Show you tonight. Still 22.

Just like this summer. $200.

0: Josie and other things. It's going to be Northwest 18th Ave and Atlantic, just north of Atlantic and just west of Northwest 18th Ave.
1: 18th and Atlantic?
0: Yes, sir.
2: Yeah.

0: female heard crying saying, I don't have your key, then disconnect it. And it looks like we have another 13 incidents, same 88, say, give me the phone in the background, and the response, a female heard screaming, give me my phone, and the response units are all 10-6.
1: Black shirt, black pants, and his bike has a little yellow light on the back, and he has front white lights that work.

0: Yes, from District 5, I can clear as well.
1: Fire off of 5-3-100.
2: 5-5,
0: cover. Cover. Kilo 16, reference I call. Have you been 78?
2: I'm checking up. Possibly a 38. Approximate is going to be 3542 Northwest 35 Street. Female heard saying, give me the phone. Sounds like arguing in the background with a male. Possibly related to our earlier call from tonight. We're getting multiple calls now.
0: I'm sure we have all not 33 units responding. I believe we have a couple of felony charges.
2: All non.
3: Problem 4.
2: Problem 4.
3: We're going to have felony charges on strangulation, pending on 911, as well as battery and strangulation.

0: So I'm adding them over, but then I lose them because of the glare.
1: Yeah, he's known to frequent the back of the mobile, but I saw on the mirror that he checks out.
0: Yeah, wait, and I'll keep playing back the other one to see this van involved. As far as I think, sir. That's corn roll.
2: Number 2-10-93, black male, tattooed on face, Florida logo, black shirt, gray jeans, black shoes, has cornrows.

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1: Do you have a report of eyes if our subject has a vehicle or no one 50 female vehicle?
2: 54, no vehicle. He travels on foot. Usually catches rides from friends, but he left on foot prior. He should be returning on foot.

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1: Southgate State Road 7, Florida Flag, November, Tango Uniform, Sierra 98. Should be a blue 4 Expedition, 95 1 time, Alpha 6 with me.
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3: 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Approximate 3540 North West 35th Street.

353, their diagnosis is possibly related to a previous call of 3248 Northwest 35th Street, door number 2, apartment number 2 at the rear of the trailer park.

0: send some of the units to the east side. Or you can send it there. He's not here.
1: All units, so it's going to be 10-8. It's going to be 10-8 units to resume normal traffic at 2:30.
0: For now, well, can we confirm if he was there or is this call unrelated to that incident? Call before he was here, but he is no longer here. Or you, what's the time delay? Let's start a box. She's not giving a time frame. She's like out of consciousness. She's like sleeping.
2: I'm sorry, 10-9?
0: She's not giving a time frame. She's like either high or unconscious or sleepiness or drunk. Any problem?
3: 10-9, Bravo. 10-9, use your signal 4 with injuries. 4 with injuries, approximate location of I-6-8-6 West Commercial Boulevard. 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
1: Someone from the world is going to do a U-turn when it starts on the block and you're all and took off out of the area. 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
2: As far as I know, he's on foot. But we're back for us. We can try to make him, but...
1: That's pulled over in front of 3580 Northwest 348 radio tag. 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
0: Copy.
2: And 4 Delta 11. Do I have any units that responded to the approximate location that this call came from?
1: I'm on your route right now.
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1: Sorry, can I tell me something down there? It's going to be the same thing. I guess that probably going to give out Yuma, Alpha, Foxtrot, 2, Yuma. 5-10.

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1: 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Final stop is going to be Wawa 7105 West McNabb Road. 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
0: 7-9.
2: 797 on the 4, and just to be advised, the eastbound lanes on Commercial and the Commons are going to be temporarily shut.
0: 10-4, 7-1148.
3: 48. Can you advise of any injuries?
0: 7-9.
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0: 4 minor injuries.
2: 9 minor injuries.
3: Got it, guys. Thank you.

0: according to Redcar, we're going to be checking 3540. Correct, it's the residence. Do we have any access to go?
1: Copy.
0: Should copy, Jacob? I agree for Bravo, Zoom is here with us, to come back to the white today. Mini Cougar.
1: Sierra Delta comes back to a white. Mini Cooper for John Keita James or Jeanette James out of Lauderdale Lakes for 3540 Northwest 35th Street, 5429.
0: First, sorry to cut you off. 5206 in the Papa 1. Where we are at 353 and 328, southeast corner of that intersection, we're hearing some screaming. Can you take a look?
2: You go with 1020 at 35-way and 32-way?
0: 32-way and 35 Street, where I'm currently at, that southeast corner from here. We're hearing a talking, loud talking. I'm not sure if that's going to be related to this. 22.
2: Eastbound, now on the north side of the roadway, 3491 Northwest 35 Street, so you're female.
3: Delta 11, this is my female wearing a pink.
2: Hey, I don't know, it's dark out, but her panel's on, she's still eastbound, she's one house to eastbound. Probably out exercising, she got a headset on.
4: Continue east, it's not north of you, go east.
1: Four Alpha 2, what type of vehicle is that?
0: She needs to save an engine, the team is for you.
5: Pull up for your 68.
0: Me, 324 Northwest 34th Court, I believe it is. That's gonna be 10 for you.

Yeah, the unit that's closest to stop sign is the Tahoe. You can be off your driver's side across the intersection and the driveway. The car is nosing and a little bit of camera.

0: Go ahead.
1: Hey, no longer Madison, I have a good point. Thank you.
2: And they're dropping away. I'm pretty surprised. And like the 3400 block, you still have eyes on her. You guys want to go out with her? He said you heard screaming. Something like that. She just, I think she just dropped on the floor, maybe.
1: Angel Jackson.
0: Angel Jackson, 245.
3: Alright, vehicles, excuse me, you for that female.
4: Hey, I was black female wearing all pink.

0: Okay, Papa one, anything else we can do for you?
1: 4,154, thank you.
0: Okay, where's the 5,000 feet? 7-8, let them have a call.
2: Not far, thank you.

0: Cancel check.
1: Hello, Texas, for the government.
0: First. Temple, you need it on headquarters. Two zero one four.
1: Temple, you're back to 6 Mommy, you can meet. F4 Delta 11.
2: Go ahead.
1: Just verifying, sir, I believe it's still some units on track 1. Temple, did it for 7 1 back before?
2: Temple, everyone can switch back over to me.
0: Four. Two, who's that?
1: Push him back, thank you.
3: Okay. This is Red Main, this is Red Main.
4: Hey, what's up, Nick?
2: 10-4, ma'am. 1600.
1: 10-4, 1500, bro. For 1-2. This one, plus 1033, please.
0: You're timing up.
2: 10-4.
0: 48.

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0: The 38 verbal ending in 8710, assign it to me, 90 Alpha.
1: Alpha.
0: Well, what was the reference? I didn't catch it.
2: CBS. CBS 48, how do you last? What's his last?
0: 51 from LNA Cabrash.
2: 51 from V1200 North Road 7, 1200 North State Road 7. They're going to be on 441 a few steps from CBS. White male in his 30s. Fetal position. Careful. Case 24774.

0: Só Sierra em Coral.
1: So Sierra Coral, now I know that one of the units is attempting to make landmines.
0: Temporary associated code unit making landmine.
1: True, I'll make landmine except for seven zones. Here with our officer. Straight to voicemail.
0: Copy.
1: 4 Delta London, is the desk still landmine with that call?
0: 54, we haven't received any updates.
2: Well, you can catch us with them. I'm going to hold for a second.
0: 10 Alpha 12, you can cancel.

0: area. Do they advise where exactly the patient?
1: He was northbound on 441, possibly a minute or seconds before turning right on the corner by the CVS.
2: Stupid three.

0: 제가
1: The sound is probably a 38, Arsenal 13 that we keep having.
0: Copy, probably a 38 for the 13 we keep having.
2: Oh, yeah.
1: Well, I'm going to be surprised if the mother of the possible victim of this continues.
0: Child with possible mother, a victim at 3542, North Smith, 353.
3: Can you tell me what's going on, 10-4?
2: That's the Russians, he's on info.
3: Copy, he's on info.
2: Excuse us, 10-4.
4: Who's 10-4, sir?
2: 255.

0: Hello?
1: There was a possible victim of victim and the possible suspect regarding a verbal fight. He took Ben's credit card and she went inside his car and left the area on a Burgundy sedan Kia.
2: No problem.
3: Where you going with it?
2: 601,000 Laurel. CPP pop as well. Thank you.
3: 701.
4: Mom.
3: 701.

0: I just turned in North State Road 7 in Northwest 44 Court. That's North State Road 7 and 44 Court at the Lake Medical Center. Found the lady of 10 minutes compromised that he was sodomized and by Hindu subject when he fell asleep. Followed by that the subject is walking on foot, last seen him heading northbound on State Road 7. Still trying to receive more. Here's from 1094. 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And 4-7-10-4, showing 251 additional. 4-11-U-10-48.
1: I can
0: use 2-1. 5-3-10-4. 4-11-U-10-48. I have a, yes, they first get on scene. That's why we got it. Copy that.
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0: This is the update to 21 vehicle delay, 98 Alpha, Yankee associated to this month's case number ending in 1854.
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2: Alpha 1 and 7 in the area. 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
1: 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She's at her destination and should be outside of the vehicle, which is a white Honda Accord. No additional case 2570. Clock, I'm a landline. They advise they left the area 10-4 code.
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2: Well, 15 to 20 minutes, time to leave.
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1: This subject is going to, I'm sorry, the call is going to be a frequent thing of 20. I'm talking with many times, same type of medications.
0: Copy.
1: So, units 48.
0: Copy, call is a frequent 20, Delta 11, Delta 48. And 11 off 19, 10 4.
2: Oh, man, maybe got physical in the car. He's now GOA.
0: Security is out with a young lady named PD for a standby while she gets property. 10 4 to hold. 0 5.
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0: 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Alpha one to four. 5 Alpha 1.
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0: 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For no other calls.
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0: 51 7 13. 74, then I'm 74. 74 Bravo 3 51 7 13 is at approximate 2659 Northwest 6th Street.
1: You can show me a route to that 49 Harbor. 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
3: ahead. It's going to be at Royal Palm Boulevard in Northwest Avenue, 5th Avenue, West section in front of 55 and over community. Referencing the rolling and the resident screaming, now took off his shoes and ran away. Gonna be a white male wearing no shirt, black shorts, unknown signal zeros, unknown DOT, they lost right of the subject mid call. Case 24775.
1: Delta 16750. 2700 West Atlantic, Florida Tag, Julia, India, 35 Sierra. It's a black Jeep Wagoneer. It's the suspect of the U-33's parents, and there's a bicycle in the back seat.
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1: 4.
0: 2751.
1: 16,
0: I'm probably going to 4. I need the air.
1: I'll take it. I'm just doing call-outs for now.
0: It's going to be 10-3, 10-3 at 2700 West Atlantic reference, doing call-outs on the subject's parents on a 33 vehicle.
4: 311.

0: 1610-4.
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0: Shut down traffic.

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1: There's another occupant in the car should be the mother.
0: Another occupant in the vehicle should be mom. Airfield 10-3.
2: 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Any problem?

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3: West. We got three over here on the left side. We're going to clear from the left since that door is open.
2: 10-4, the two additional.
3: 16, you have two clear in the car. You can tell everyone last time.
2: Copy, two people clear in the car. Units responding to 2700 West Atlantic, so your response. Units responding to 2700 West Atlantic, so your response. Air to 10-3.
3: Delta 16 to Alpha 19. We got that blue and white bike. No suspects, but they said they know where he is.
2: Copy that. The blue and white bike. No suspects.
3: 16, you can send it here.
2: 10-4. Air 10-8. Air 10-8 at 314.

0: 5 or 6. I can't locate anybody. 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

0: 11 Alpha 14, the air is still sent through.
1: It's
0: 10-8. And 14, yeah, that's 11 Alpha 9, I responded right here, so if you've got 97, you'll be there right now.
1: And
0: to 1056, you're 94? Sorry, I went 1097 on the 1050, and if he's not 97 yet, I'll be in route now.
1: Zach, we're 11 off of 9897, or still 51?
2: Still 51.
1: Copy. And 11 off 14, I'll show you on the 1058, clearing the response to 49 Ottoman.
0: 24.
1: Copy. 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

0: 911 Delta 16, your 48 reference is attack 43 for the car. Renew it. The attack 43 for the car, I didn't get to give it out. Julia A. 35 Sierra, the black Jeep for Theodore Mayo out of Pompano Clear Current.
1: Send voice, thank you.
0: Happy. On the phone with her boyfriend when you start responding. I'm sorry, you hit background, can I? FAU 318.
1: Before we go back.
0: Park breakfast.
1: Still the answer 50, but yeah, I'm not going.
0: Chandler. Stanford. Al Richard, standing inside, blocking the entrance. Unit declaring copy 494.

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1: Can you please pull me a 90 case number and associate it with case number 2609?

0: passes the desk hearing, yelling, subject banging on the window and door with the bat over his sandwich wrap. Gray Hispanic male driving a pickup truck that says Tony Mechanical. He's going to be heading southbound on State Road 7. Color bar subject just left heading out northbound on State Road 7, case 24776.
1: Maybe you're awful.
0: Thank you.
2: The female, she sees the paramedic. She's going to direct him and show them exactly where the apartment is located. She's a white female, last name in black.
3: Yeah, I'll let them know.
2: Super, thank you.
0: And for the last update, we're going northbound on 7.
4: And also driving a 68 from the same standpoint and clear it out properly.
0: Tony Mechanical, Tango, Oscar, November, India.

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1: Later. 0-13-2-2 zone, north end of and west opens. Open line, no response from caller. That's Kirk Suffering.
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0: Sorry, guys. I'm Tom 4. Everything's Tom 4 here. Won't be too far away, Black Mountain.
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0: 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Copy another. Northwest 87F and at Ranch Road 546.
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Abiyeceğim. Thank you for. Thank you. Good to know.

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1: have a good morning.
2: 10-1.
1: Go ahead.
2: Oh, Houston, I'm in a total white male in protective custody. Rescue will be transporting to Northwest. We'll have somebody with rescue. We'll advise when they leave.
0: 2-1 adult male protective custody is transported to Northwest. We'll advise who will be with them.

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1: Promotion University. On Alpha, it's like Foxtrot Uniform Bravo, Alpha 3-2, Silver Acura. I should buy this one time.

0: turned into McDonald's parking lot.
1: They have a blanket on. I can't make out if it's a male or a female.
2: That for sir. Alpha 1, Alpha 2, you guys 48, they have a blanket over them?
3: 48.
2: Me too.
1: Can you send me off a one call? Sure, sit down.
2: 1-2,
1: everybody. 1?
2: That's that for sure.
1: Sure, that's 1.
2: That's 1. Dispatch checking there for 13 off of 3. Dispatching there for 13 Alpha 3, 1037 Cathcart.
1: Snap it, sir. I'm 9713, he's trying to use an actual delivery.
2: 10-4, sir.
1: 26, Triple 3, 97.
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4: No, it's at 4, right? 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
1: Good going back to the 6 here.
3: Contact 2760
1: Somerset. Sorry, good
3: day. Hold
1: on. Same traffic.
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0: 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You missed that problem.

0: 4, 11 off of 2-6, 1 and 2, you guys free 8. RTC is about to check tower 2 as well. 743, subject has a blanket over him as well.
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2: 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And show me 10-8, please.
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0: The suspect from the 33 is going to be 56 and I'm going to tell you at that Walmart. Just put 16, 21, and 19 there for now. Casual. So the 16 and myself, 19, and I think 21's all the way here. We're at the westernmost front entrance, standing by.
2: Part of the woman as well. And whatever unit pays me, can you phone the cop?
1: Officer 2-10-4.

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1: Well, you're going to need a case number.
2: Case number for the 68 is 2030, 2030. Rapid SLS shows 2200 Northwest 55th Way, case is 4443, and there's a permit flag in the out of proximity, correction, inner proximity.
3: 51 on this.
2: 51 will advise 3510.
0: Call this in effect. Signal 13 at the Woodland and Tamarack to 1200 hours.
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0: What do you think?

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1: North 16.
0: Is it 10-4 to associate the 33 and the 10-50?
1: 10-4.
0: 10-4.
1: Okay, it's 10-7. Have a good morning.
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1: 10-15, Officer 38-19, 51, District 5, 19,
0: starting to report. Officer, I'll be following.
1: For Officer 310-4, Officer Delta 11-48, I'm undetained.
0: Brilliant, thank you.
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0: 24775.
1: An additional male is banging on a door. 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
0: South
1: 401
0: custody.
1: Rising week 10-8,
0: Delta 16 to
1: 48. 48, we're working call on this vehicle that he arrives in. GDA 10-3 for a little.
0: Okay. Air Zero Marine 10-3, 2100 West Atlantic.

0: 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If you want to take the car from the angle that we have, we can clear those over from here.
1: I got you, Randy.
0: Ending that, they do. 047.
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0: 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I can't hear you.
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0: Thank you. X-ray Julia Delta 032, and can you have RTC to see if that car was in the area?
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0: 10-4.
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1: Is that you?
0: 4:13. Then my last hit on that was back in June of this year at 21:22 hours.
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1: I'm going to send it up to 21, and I'll have the radio.
0: And 47 Delta 21 tonight. 421.
1: And 7 Delta 11, that will be 10-7 commercial turnpike. Have a great day.
0: 10-4, you too.

0: 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Which are you 10 for?
1: 48, sir. I'm glad you're 10 for.
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0: South for 3, 7 p.m. the 33 keys.
2: Hey.
0: Copy, sir. 424. Is it 20?
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0: South 4, South was 3rd and South Dixie, 424.

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0: Primary next 22.
1: Turn for me, ma'am. 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
2: 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I'll be working.
0: 10-4, 10-7, at 4-3, you're naming you.
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3: 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Thought it was requesting Pete to stand by where retrieving belongings. I reference to a restraining order. She's advising that this home should be empty. And she has an ETA of 30 minutes. She's in an Uber right now.

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0: 17 Alpha 1.
1: Is the caller Dean Jesse? That's 10-4. He has a court order in place that he cannot be at that residence for domestic violence. So I'll make contact with him via landline, and I'll advise further. You can keep my 60 open for right now.
0: 10-4, I'll show you 10-6 landline.

0: 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Court at the Pompano Beginner Silver House Outreach. 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What's going to call back? Kansas 9732, make sure you put it on the flag.
1: Where are they? Where is it?
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0: 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Can you log me on as 12 Delta 24 out of the radio?
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2: 12 Delta 11 7.
1: 12 7 7. Good morning.

0: 3000 East Los Feliz, 1020 to avoid female call a very irate and cursing her since I can't help from the police after a quote-unquote bomb. Signal 30, her club was complaining with a cooperative for in the state if she needed police assistance and threatened. I'm going to blow your words up. Case 14.
1: 14, we just dealt with her. She's a 20. That's 16 minutes to advise.
0: That's what you're talking about.
2: I missed it. Which one
0: is it? It's a signal 20 they just dealt with. I'm calling that.
2: Jesus?
3: A different one. She was throwing garbage in the intersection over there.
2: Alright, just leave it open for him.
0: Frustrated tonight.

0: Go ahead.
1: Sir, I'll get my Sigma 19 over here, Sigma 73, 98 data. Can you show me a lot to Alpha 6 or Sigma 73?
0: 73, India 10-4, just be advised, the Yankee unit also has a Alpha 8.
1: Yeah, the Yankee unit is 19, my 1050 on this was 63 India.
0: Copy. Previous dispatches are waiting enough for you.
1: Sorry,
0: it's all good, guys.

0: 10-4. It looks like the female's name is Elson Bennett. She's the caller, and I think her brother, and they are in Port St. Lucie. She's requesting to cancel the call.
1: Copy pay, 445.
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2: 10-4, sir, I have to use 28th Street, 5400 checks. Copy 26, go ahead.
3: 4291 Northeast, 15 56.
2: 44291 Northeast, 15 Avenue, 5400 checks. 445.
4: 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Pine Trails Park, 54 checks.

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2: Medium traffic.
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0: It's actually out of my view. I can't see it. It's blocked by the gate. I guess it's a tree.
1: Alright, I'll just pull up right here. I'm just gonna have him see how.
0: Yeah, I can see you, but you're literally in the room.
1: Alright, that's fine. The range is on soon, so I can figure it out later.
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2: Eagle. Single 49 degrees, North University Drive and Southgate Boulevard. Color Kendall's advised to form a sound light. 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Anyone.

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0: Florida, come back. Sierra Hotel, Charlie, X-ray, H6. She come back, so white, in the Chevy.
1: Houston, Texas, that's a white 4 pickup. RP's Larry Eugene Brown Jr. out of Pompano Beach, clearing current. Four and two.

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2: 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I'm 10-4.
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0: Rafiki received a text from her stating her mental health was not okay. Her name is Regina Para. No further. Kiss is 4444. Alpha 4194.
1: 453.

Thank you, and you want to see. 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

0: 90.
1: You said 90?
0: 1890.
1: Thank you so much. And leave you 7-10-7.
0: Yep.
1: Good morning, sir. Please let me ask 15-5-2. Show me tonight. Find out how to deliver for dessert 15.
0: 15-5-2, Tony.
1: What's that, boy? Can't help me out.
0: All right, 10-7.
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0: 10-7, have a good day.
1: Yeah, 10-5, have a good morning.
0: 10-5, have a good day.

10-4, 10-4. 10-4, 10-4. 10-4, 10-4. 10-4, 10-4. 10-4, 10-4. 10-4, 10-4. 10-4, 10-4. 10-4, 10-4. 10-4, 10-4. 10-4, 10-4. 10-4, 10-4. 10-4, 10-4. 10-4, 10-4. 10-4, 10-4. 10-4, 10-4. 10-4, 10-4. 10-4, 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10-4, 10-4. 10-4, 10-4. 10-4, 10-4. 10-4, 10-4. 10-4, 10-4

0: Have a good one.
1: 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Thank you.
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1: How far is going?
0: Yeah, for 100, sir.

0: 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Who cancels?
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0: Yeah. This driver doesn't see it. I think he goes 10-7 at 5.
1: Trying for it.
0: It's not just, you can just keep me as my CC and go now, and once he goes 10-7, I'll walk in. It's 4 quick 5.
1: 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He is still testing me, Joe.

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0: Yeah, he gave an updated address, 4848 Northwest 24th Court, which is coming up for a lot of y'all. Got updated the 20 and called it for late.
1: 4818 King, 76 Hotel, 5
0: Copy 76 Hotel, 5 left.

0: 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Any K9 is there, switch over to 7 Alpha. Any K9 is there, switch over to 7 Alpha.
1: Yeah, 5 Alpha, 7 Alpha.
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0: Yeah, Bravo 17, copy to 16. One 15 North Caroline, I'll be 6166 and 6 on arrival.
1: I'm going to fire again.

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1: Agency 3400, Northwest 27th Avenue, to the fire trucks.
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0: Yeah, okay, I can't reach it.
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3: 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Shibboleth, you're missing out to the 68, 4848 North, 2-4 court.

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10 Northwest 62 Way. 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Call revised, a 13-year-old daughter is missing. She has fallen. Five other juveniles are missing. Daughter has done this before. She took her iPad and left at her friend's home and part of the daughter's mom. Her daughter's also missing as well. Juvenile suffers from ADHD, impulsiveness, and OD that she takes medication for. And the juvenile made a Cash App purchase for Lyft ride at 10:23 p.m.

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0: 1060, Alpha 2, 911. 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Nothing said. 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
1: Alpha 2, 1037, McDonald. 10-4, South 4,
0: 538.
1: Yeah, so I think we're 51 from that.
2: Okay, 545.
0: 10-4, 7-4, 9-5-39.

0: sort of
1: the back 1 year and 113 I with that venue noise in the background that was sorted out, Bravo.
2: One was the last one?
1: And was 7-3-2006, 2026, correction.
2: Was that 23 or 26, I'm sorry?
1: 7-3-2026.
2: 48, thank you. I serve as 94.
1: 10-4. 10 in year 2, you can cancel.
2: 48, thank you.
3: 10-4, sir. That's 40 at the 1565 Northeast 30th address is a temporary associate and code network now.
2: 10-4, just leave the one that came up first on that one.
3: For sure.
1: Do we have
3: an ID for this location?
4: 7, can I hear you, Zimper? I for you.
3: Four, Bravo, 367. I'm sorry, 97. Returns.
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3: 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All Area 1 and 2 units, roll call will be in the roll call room today. 5-3.
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0: んだっていうもん。Sierra seven passed a call in a zone 3800 West Marshall Boulevard at La Quinta. Caller driving by advising there's a female on the ground. She looks like she's injured. She has a big scratch on her. Female's on the north side of the complex. It's a black female wearing black shirt and brown pants. Fire rescue also has a call.
1: Oh, 8 3 8 3 8 3 8 3 8 3 8 3 8 3 8 3 8 3 8 3 8 3 8 3 8 3 8 3 8 3 8 3 8 3 8 3 8 3 8 3 8 3 8 3 8 3 8 3 8 3 8 3 8 3 8 3 8 3 8 3 8 3 8 3 8 3 8 3 8 3 8 3 8 3 8 3 8 3 8 3 8 3 8 3 8 3 8 3 8 3 8 3 8 3 8 3 8 3 8 3 8 3 8 3 8 3 8 3 8 3 8 3 8 3 8 3 8 3 8 3 8 3 8 3 8 3 8 3 8 3 8 3 8 3 8 3 8 3 8 3 8 3 8 3 8 3 8 3 8 3 8 3 8 3 8 3 8 3 8 3 8 3 8 3 8 3 8 3 8 3 8 3 8 3 8 3 8 3 8 3 8 3 8 3 8 3 8

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3: 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I'm going to go to the next one. 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

0: Senin hazırcığım. At a 76 Johnson Forzone, West 7171 Tamil Chander Boulevard. It's coming from Margate 1PD to 1025 with a signal 8 juvenile due to possibly the juvenile staying there. Advising whether they're provided at 1020 for a 13-year-old black female named Camille Hicks.
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0: Sam, well, I just showed him 10-8 off the call. And for you both, it's going to be a Camille Hicks, black female, juvenile, 13 years of age, wears glasses and has dreads. Date of birth is 11/13/12. Well, they said correction, no dreads for the mother juvenile has it in a ponytail. She has two nose piercings.
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3: 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Additional?
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0: Terminal 7227 on block of Northeast 14th Street. Looking for time checks and 40 of an officer. Thank you.
1: Now, 427 Northeast 14th Street. 4 traffic claim, 5608.

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1: 714 for 369, 2000 Northwest 56 Ave. The purpose for previous signal 4, reference to a down U-turn due to a signal 4. I didn't want to turn out a unit.
0: Okay, and Hills.
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0: பார்க்கணும்.
1: We had two more units with some of the traffic.
2: Yeah,

0: 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This is via Cold Spring CD. It was an open line and suddenly the phone was in his pocket. I'm gonna go on call back. Houston 6 roll call.
1: That's roll call.

0: Hillsborough Boulevard, 1500 West Hillsborough Boulevard. Coming in for the FFD North Shop, about at 6:15 hours. There's a silent holdup, Zone 20, entry, exit, Audible 3. Please declare and respond in the left 10, Delta 2448. Time for
1: a unit
0: to respond to the courthouse.
1: 13
0: Javier. 10 Bravo 13, 1051, additional unit to respond.
1: Copy.
0: 10 Bravo 11, 1051, additional 94, 680. And be advised, I think that it's a silent hold up at Audible Berg. 10 Quebec 14, 365, additional.

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1: 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Your time to raise them. 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
0: Yeah, I'll stay in your channel until I clear it.
1: Time for us. I'll show you in 10 minutes and you can code out when we're ready.

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0: Time for it.

0: reference of about 66. It looks like amalgamy of 79 for the same 1020. It is reference to an employee threatened him verbally. It's a different 88, but same 1020.
1: Thank you. Employees calling about this guy from 66.

0: Yeah, and it's employee versus employee for the 79 off.
1: Okay. No.
0: 10-4.

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1: 625.
2: Thing Han and disconnect it. Number to Wolfringo, please.
3: I'm sorry, that wasn't after the last two calls again.
2: I'm sorry, we just got a 13-minute event coming in as well for state zone. Open line, Neil Sangham, and disconnected. And it's our call back. 10-4 to Wolf.
3: 10-4, thank you.
2: 10-4, thank you, 646.
3: Okay. This should be going 10-8.
4: Well, 37 Bravo 48. Not 37 Bravo 34. 10-4, 34 or 48. Can you copy a 13 vehicle in progress? 5789 Margate Boulevard to Chevron. 5789 Margate Boulevard to Chevron. Reference to a vehicle with tents on the window. Unknown if it's occupied or weapons due to a tent that's been parked for more than 20 minutes. It's going to be a sedan. Unknown tag number. It's going to be on the side of the building where the employees park on the side of pump 1 and 2. Exit 4779.
3: 741,
4: actually, 51 to the signal 8. 125, 251, 48, 51 to the signal 8. 1410,
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0: Any updates? Quebec 7, any update?
1: The update now is the original Mrs. Juvenile is not here. She was here, apparently, at 1:30 in the morning, and she left with a friend down this here. So now they're both possibly getting about 8. We're trying to have more information.
0: Temporary.

0: front seat. Sure.
1: 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Good morning.

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1: The 79, is that regarding the 66 or is that a separate thing with the same location and port? They're just arching each other.

0: Jennifer, yes. 12 Delta, 24 back. I'm unable to verify it's going to be one and the same.
1: All right. What's the landline with the original 66? It seems like it's enough.

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2: 2597.
1: Have an overdose at 3025 6 foot 8 road. 48-year-old male, not conscious, unknown breathing, female cursing, not answering any questions, asking the male's not responding, and did 57. 5 out of 5 additional units of copy. That was 6 so far. It's a subject to be moved. They're advising it's a Hispanic male, but I think we're all black, long sleeve with black pants, none on weapons. He's in front of the building. Case summary is 3124.
2: 3124.
1: 10 India 3 for you en route. 10 Bravo 6.
3: That is 10-4.
4: Yes, we'll see that.
3: 10-4, ma'am. And those are 6 back. What was that last part? I came back from one.
4: No call is any.
3: 10-4, ma'am.
1: 2-1. We're getting an additional call for the overdose. It looks like the call taker just put it in twice. Is it time for the associated code?
2: It does, same 1020.
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0: University Drive. Rick with Broward County Buses advising a female someone on the sidewalk. Unknown if they're injured. There was also a pit bull loose that almost bit the driver, the bus driver, who tried to assist the female. High risk of the call.
1: I'm asking this.

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2: And reference to the 67 fall with injuries in four zone. High risk of staging because the dog is loose.
0: Sorry, you can start again.
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0: This is all along with 7-4. The game's looking at a separate ace, same case.
2: Okay. 7, go back 7.
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0: 3-13, it's going to possibly be the same caller from the 66. It further notes it's going to be the same 88 caller advising to send from someone, and you need someone at the Burger King. Is it time for an associate to cut out to the call we already have open?
1: All right, we're going to call the 79 people first, see what their side of this whole thing is. It's all over sauce. He's upset he didn't get sauce.

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I show me 2 fire with a black male. I'm 10-4.

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0: Hello, for asking. Anything else you're looking for?
1: Hang on.
0: Yeah. T600 Southwest 8 Court. Kevin has an open line and a response from caller 1020 with CFA Base 2 with a voicemail on callback. Case number is 4780.
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2: Twenty-seven, wearing a gray hoodie, black leggings at Sereno Park.
3: Four, is there a time delay on this?
2: I just went ahead and asked if there's time delay and is subject still 97. Bravo 25, 1065, 94 again.
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2: 10-4. And 37, Delta 4, 3048 on this call?
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4: 44th Street, Air Blue Marauds, Lord Tag, Foxtrot, NG Uniform, 5048, potential silver toilet, red watch, 51 time, temple number 9.
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2: 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You want where?
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0: Yes, sir.
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0: Mic?
4: Wine, last name is Dora. Birthday is 10/29/2012. She's 13 years old. She's 5'3", approximately 130 pounds. She has long black braids in the hair. White, last name wearing white shirt and long pants. She has a nose piercing. Her last name 1:30 AM. Walking south on the road out of Hamburg.
3: Keep it for never now.
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2: And be advised, IRS 2 still staging on the 35. 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
3: This computer is acting strange. 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
3: Alright, perfect, thank you.
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3: 6-4. 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
3: You have an operation, Clippers Exchange.
4: Yeah.
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1: Thank you.
0: This is how you can stand by for a Bolo. North Lauderdale, 7171 San Marciano Boulevard. Anyway, Volo, black female, lead wine, Dora, date of birth 10/29/2012, 13-year-old female, 5'3", approximately 130 pounds, long black braids, less than white shirt, unknown pants with nose piercing, last week seen at the 10:20 at 1:30 a.m., last seen headed south on Rock Island, and a Volo, region of Marble, 654.
3: 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Can you get a 68 for 1801 Northwest 4th Street? Foreign checks.
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0: How far are you this night? You have to make land 9 with the 79.
1: That's 113, John, I'll take care of it.
0: 10-4, you're 48 on the other, possibly 3 related calls.
2: Sure.
1: Yeah,
0: 40. 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Whatever. Jimmy, ID 360.
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0: 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Me, we're transferring it over to you. 5560 Pine Tree Road, 5560 Pine Tree Road. Reference to a verbal 10-minute time delay. Caller stated her husband came home drunk and hit her in the face. He's currently sleeping in the vehicle outside, and she's inside. They're separated at this time.
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0: Okay, it says 2201 West OBB. Or is it nearby safety flag to do that as well?
2: Team Bravo 2, send me the call, I'll also be 51.
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0: 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Well, I think we have 1 and 8 and the 3 are needed here on this 35.
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3: 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Desk can hear. Keep saying keep going before and then disconnect the noise on call back. 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

0: Or we're passing to 56 on track 2 and 3. It's going to be for a white female. 10-4-48 on the nose. It's going to be a white female, blue jeans, black jacket. It's on the train, unknown if any signal zero is involved. Parties are separated. Complaint is with the Tri-Rail Transit in uniform. The train is now on. Request PD. Suspect is threatened. She will do something to her. Track 2, handicap room, case number 3126. 10-4-4. 451. 10-4, both units in route. 704.
1: Yeah, it's all west. Myself and not of the system of that. You can't have those units.
0: 10-4. 10 Indy.
2: Uh-oh. Please.
0: 10-4, show you can make.
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0: 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You're very welcome. 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
1: 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Can you show us en route to 5901 Northwest 23rd Street? And can you also do a history check on the 1020?
0: So what? You said 97? 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
2: I put a 78.
0: Have you en route to a 51? Is there a code out on that call?
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0: this. 6-1-1.
2: 6-1-1. Wait a minute, could you help me pass that 6-8-8-1? 6-1-1,
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0: Cal 1300 West Hillsborough Boulevard. Complainant wants to make a report in reference to an officer threatening to assault her. You can actually disregard.
2: You're related to the other call then, yeah.
0: 10-4, disregard.
2: Yeah, I'm 48, we're still working on.
0: But we're also getting a secondary call.

0: On to 355 West Hill, Borough of Wendy's in reference to the 51. Signal 4, 54 injuries, State Road 7 and West Atlantic, State Road 7, West Atlantic, northbound lane, Ford AC van and a white BW. Case is 24782.
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2: Seven ten.

0: going to be Dixie Highway in Sample. It's going to be in the front of the Panhandle Lane, 54 on Trixville.
1: Okay.
2: One 332 Northwest 3rd Street until 11.
1: So that was going to be 1332 Northwest 1st Street until 11.
2: Okay.
1: Four.
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0: Whatever is their owner?
2: Hassie.
1: Eric Kelly.
0: Thank you.
1: 712. Hello, 37, 5, 2, 9.
3: Hey, you have to go over house dancing too.
1: Is there house dancing too? 7:13.
4: Northeast 12th Street. It initially came in as a fire alarm. The dispatch key noted out of town, not responding landline. And then they're now advising it's going to be for the entry, exit, front door, and interior detection. 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
3: East
1: Lincoln Park, 6th Project. 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
1: Hold on, 15. Black male detained at 6:55. Time for it. All right, you can close my call out. 7-4.
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1: Copy, thank you.
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1: $13,368, please.
3: What?
1: 6002 North Ocean Boulevard. Cancel checks, 48 flags.
3: Ocean Boulevard. Thank you. Number red.
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0: 11 Bravo 2674.
1: Okay, 4. And was this rapid?
0: Standby. We have base 2, rapid just confirmed the 10-20.
1: That's right.

0: sound awful.
1: 6020 Hakewood Circle, Unit 205. Call a key saying that someone is refusing to give him his house key. It's a possible 38 with a female in the background arguing with the complainant. Case 2970.
0: Okay. 7 Bravo 4, 51.
1: 4, copy 7 Bravo 2.
2: Same traffic.
1: 10 4.
2: Drop me 51.
1: 4 and 2, copy. Bravo 4, you didn't answer this call. Calling out advising. He's a security guard. He's armed. He has a Signal Zero gun in premise. He is outside, and that the suspect just hit him in the eye.
0: Yeah, 4-4.

0: 11 Foxtrot 16, copy at 68. You can change it actually to a 13 P. It's going to be 1401 Sample Road. I'll be out with a gentleman sleeping in front of the liquor store.
1: You didn't have a copy maybe before?

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1: I went back to January 1st of 2025. I'm not showing any priors.
2: So far, makes sense.
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0: I can bump you off and put you in the unit.
1: Because if you do that, I'll knock me off my cab. I was just calling the 26 status.
0: Twelve out of seven, twelve out of three, Sentinel 68 at 4900 North Coast 9 Avenue at the Grand Hotel. It is 5425 with Peter. Says that his rental app is showing his black GMC Yukon Denali with a Kentucky tag of Romeo 3 Sierra 353, located at that 1020 for the last 5 hours. That's all the call says. So I asked the call taker if the vehicle is a Signal 10, and the response is that he is in the process of reporting it as a Signal 10. The case is 2654.
2: All right, both hands are out.
0: 51, 10-4. Do you want me to log you on?

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0: Savoir.
1: And 2476, correction, 2601 Northeast 9th Ave. Somebody was requesting a lay-in reference. The deputy was just at her door and left by the time she got just to come to the door. Here's our 10-6 of us.
2: 2-6, hold up for me. I tried to make 2-5. Hold up for me. I'll never call back.
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3: Yes, ma'am. 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
2: 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We just want to contact for the flags.
4: 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For the flag.
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0: special attention, 10 Delta 22. We're getting a 21 attempt just a card. 1898 Westfieldsboro Boulevard, the first bank outside. Completed with witness a white male, last seen wearing a black shorts, black t-shirt, attempting to pick the business lock, requesting PD. Suspect is now closer to the library, 4 bays down from the bank. Case number 3128.
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0: Seems to be a bystander.
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0: 598, Northwest 15th Street, 54 Township, 485. That was off of Central Boulevard.
1: Sharon Hills, 797.
2: 10-4, Sharon Military and Hills. 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
0: I'll get through with it, that point.
2: Too much, South Military, about the Temple.
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0: 451.
2: This is General Lima, 712.
1: Test for the complainant is going to be wearing a green shirt, black sweater.
2: Yeah, just over the bank, boy.
1: 10-4.

0: 93, we're at Hill against Central Boulevard.
1: That's right.
2: Okay, I'm on for you.
1: 10-4.
0: Yeah, okay, copy the ball.
1: Sorry, since I said a copy of Bolo, authority of 10-10.
3: We're looking for a white or Hispanic male, 20 years of age, black curly hair, black tee, black shorts, white sneakers. Was actually headed south through the corridor, also headed to the military trail. Was just checking the boys at this time, I know where he was going.
1: And he went.
3: And Bolo, 5 minutes ago.
0: I thought it was 5-9-8,
1: I shot back 10-4, 7-43.

0: Pues fíjate, ¿sabes? No, que no.
1: You mean like Delta Golf number?
0: That's not from Delta Golf.
2: Four kills. Half on my ass. What was he wearing? What was the subject wearing? He was last seen wearing black tee, black shorts, white sneakers. He was a Latin or white male, 20 years of age, with black curly hair.
3: Robin 12, this subject has entered a white Honda with south and military. I'm going to put south of military approaching 10.
2: I need you to respond.
4: One last direction.
2: 10-4, street 71.
0: Into 51 to 12.
2: 10-4.
3: Mention to Central Police Court at time November, Romeo Tango, Quebec 18, White Honda Accord, occupied 2-4. 10-4,
2: are you 10-5?
3: I think

0: 11-12, is the subject near Lockmith and where I'm contacted?
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0: He's a lot for attaching stickers to the lock in the plaza.
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0: 10-4. Still 2-4.
1: 2-4, that makes sense. Once we have that confirmed, check for stickers on the other doors, and then we can break down the box.
0: You have to check the other doors for stickers.
4: Okay, 97.

0: stickers on other lots of stickers.
1: Yeah, I'm looking for lots of stickers. See if we can get it. I got a little late.
2: Can I take a little two temples?
1: Michael, can you do me a favor? You have there have been 20 to 3200 in Inverwood Boulevard, and we don't need time checks. Thank you, though.
3: Pat, there are brand new stickers on the doors over here in the other businesses. Yes, that far. He said that he was going around all the businesses all the just taking the stickers.
1: You can
0: break down the box. You can break down the press. It's going to be 10-8.
1: Couple one will be my domain.
0: 7:48.
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0: I didn't copy your transmission. You said you were 10-8?
5: Well, earlier I advised I was going back to check the doors, but since then you already did so, you can show me 10-8.
0: 10-4.
1: Level 37, you can put him at 14 according to Bravo.
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1: Just trying to make sure you're 10-4 there.
2: Yes, ma'am. The vehicle's not here. Fort Lauderdale PD is actually here, too. The vehicle's not here, so it'll be 76 after them.
1: 78752, 5 India 1,
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1: Do that for 10 on the 4.
4: Park, down at EWT, 6692, thank you.
5: Jeff, 11 Bravo 73, copy. Yes.
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2: 14, 7, 7.
0: 7, 4.

2939 North University Drive at Amberwood Academy. Caller advises a female laying down out front of that 1020. I have no further at this time. Case 4452.

0: How many nine just occurred?
1: Well, Tango 12 for the remainder.
0: 756. 79 just occurred, 1201 Southwest 52nd Avenue. Paul is in apartment 212. She's advising 10 minutes ago her child's ex-girlfriend, who's been stalking the complainant, showed up and was knocking on the door. Her name is Jaleesa. She's a black female in her 30s wearing a peach biker shorts. Unknown where she drives, unknown if she's still in the area. She's 1896.
2: Nicholson has returned to the 1020. And a 17-year-old female.
1: And you're an Alvin Devitt.
2: Step 17, thank
3: you. What do you think?
2: What do you think?

0: Yeah.
1: I'm on the top of it now, white shirt, 54610, cases 9795. If there isn't any proximity flag at 475 South East Bridge Street, 48.
2: 48 for 10. Lindbrook Shot 16, can you show me that call?
1: Lindbrook Shot 16, show you around. Lindbrook, thank you, Lieutenant.
0: Lindbrook 4.

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0: 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Traffic lights are malfunctioning in all directions. 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Cases 9794.
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1: Thanks, Ron.
2: Is a white male. 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

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The caller by the economy, brown wallet in front of the garage. Move 2974.

0: Yeah. Excuse me, Merle, hang up approximate location at 564 Northwest 795, 4 zone, somebody from a disconnected 88, no, nothing heard, unit 6.
1: I'm going to hold.

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1: Tampa, show you 51 to 2301 West Tampa Road, the corner of Northwest Building Number 9. Homeless male squatting on property, negative signal 0. Black male, 20 to 30 years of age, last seen wearing khaki shorts, no shirts with short dress, case number 3131. We need a case number for what?
0: A last detail. It is the address 7432 Northwest 21st Street.
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2: Turn in via 3, it's going to be a test Northeast 2nd Ave and Northeast 31st. 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

0: The 75th. You still going to be on it?
1: From where?
2: I'm not actually speaking.
0: Okay, fine. Corner of building 9. Complaint at Will 56. Male is on foot. There are no one's in danger. Unknown about drugs or alcohol.
3: Uh-huh.
0: Anything.
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0: It's 4780.
1: 4870.
0: 4870 telephone. The first one?
1: The first one's going to be 27 Bravo, Juliet, Julia Cuba.
0: And so how about the second one?

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0: date of birth should be 12/27/1980, and Rosetta Baker Polk.
1: Sorry, take it out.
0: Never. Runaway copy 30 just occurred at public.

0: Transient 398 Bravo.
1: 750.
0: 7750, come from.
2: Okay. Hey, Glenn.
0: Did you copy the reference on your call from the Delta unit?
2: The talk part?
0: Negative. Reference your 68.
2: 2-4-9, please.
0: It's reference the home of the previous 1037. It's just a welfare check.
2: I'm 48. I know who he is.
0: Okay, 10-4.

0: 5730 West Commercial Boulevard. ADT is advising. Audible bird alarm. Name of the business is Abner 2. Case is 4456.
1: Also,
0: Sample, also there's two outer officer safety flags for you to view.

0: It occurred overnight. Complaint advised that her daughter is missing. Last time she saw her was last night around 20-30 hours. A black female, Camille Hicks. She's going to be 13 years of age. No trackable devices. She does have ADHD, ADD, ODD, and impulsiveness that she's on medication for. Case is 24787.
1: 37 uniform, 3347.
0: 3347.
1: Myself and Tori handled that call, and it was determined that the parent for another missing child in North Lauderdale, that Camille was with her, and just confirmed seeing at their address at 1 a.m. this morning. So the mother is calling DSO to report the missing child.

0: Sí. Okay, so where was the last location she was seen at 1 a.m. in another city?
1: 10-4, it was at 7171 Tam O'Shanter Boulevard in North Lauderdale. That was the last place she was seen.

0: previous call from yesterday where it looks like the caller was classified as a signal 20. I'm going to put those notes in there because it's pretty lengthy from the Alpha unit. For case number 2037.
1: Four, number two, 2797.
0: Same time.

7171 and 10-4, is that a residence, is it, or apartment?

Okay, the plane flying over him because he was psychoactive. He wants to know why. Continue to ramble. So he's getting on a bus, not to worry about it, still rambling and disconnected. Are you sure there's a signal 20 history behind the 88 of Jay Ramsey?

0: Thank you. We're doing a 76, one North Lauderdale. However, the mother called back into us. I gave the call to North Lauderdale to take the report, but the complainant is requesting it be to a sergeant.
1: 4-8, we're getting an updated address in Lauderdale. We will call the mom and explain to her because the father said they just moved and he was unclear about the address, but it's Lauderdale. We'll sort it out real quick. And if she still wants to talk to a sergeant, we'll let him know.
0: Perfect.
2: Thank you.

0: could be another juvenile, possibly a sibling, but I don't have that 43 for sure.
1: If you give me the 43, it's probably one call, but we put in the signal late this morning for possibly being with a juvenile.
2: Signal 15, Wells Fargo, 5699 West Oakland Park Boulevard, until 17:30 hours.
0: Okay. Sorry, 30 seconds.

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1: You're not on this call.
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1: Wing. Wait, by spell room number?
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1: Come on.

0: 10-4, I'll handle that max custody at 7750, I'm right here.
1: 10-4. You need to take 4750. 142.
0: Arizona, 7-4.

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0: Good morning. Can you put me on the list, please, for standby reference 3 max?
1: Yeah,
0: I'm sorry. 5870.
1: That's no problem.
0: 6 5 7 I'm right next to 5870. I'll take that.
1: No problem.

0: 49 audible at 1252 South Military Trail. It's going to be for entry zone 1 for homeowner Bernard. Unit 1411, case number is going to be 3135.
1: 41 back. You did say 6840, correct?
0: Yep, well, 6840.
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0: Sí, se potencia la velocidad.
1: Be advised that the fire department is en route to a 49 residential fire alarm at 2761 Northwest 74th Avenue. Advise. Confirm copy, 845.

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1: 73 at 901 Northeast 40 Court, 901 Northeast 40 Court, reference to water coming from underneath the roadway. Fire rescue is standing by as well, or actually they're 51, the case is 2660. There's going to be two by safety flags for your review as well.
2: Four.
1: Four, six.

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I think this is going to be 23 and a white Ford Fusion. 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
0: I want my federal hiring to check. My white pants with a camo duffel bag. He's 2039.
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0: Okay, it's 51. 59 something area, 849.
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0: Trevor, signal 73, Rock Island and Sample, Rock Island and Sample. Eastbound lane, reference to a wire hanging from the traffic signal, case 24790.
1: Trevor, signal.
0: Trevor, show you Trevor doing.
2: 37 0 10, just reading from 23, eastbound, Kennedy, thanks.

0: 5650 Whiskey Mike, Latin Avenue, Northbound on Federal. Call 1-56 in the black BMW, cases 2924.
1: Hello, the Delta.
2: 2848. 24. 24. 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
0: Papa, how are you doing? 98 Papa, just be around, it's gonna be a 10-minute handling.
2: I'm rough. I'm just confirming 10-minute time delay and took a left in a vehicle. We're on foot.
0: 10-minute time delay, took left in a dark SUV northbound on Federal Highway. Photo tag of Whiskey 6 Victor Whiskey Mike. Patient
3: 10. Yellow shirt, black pants, being disruptive about her medical billing, refusing to leave inside the lobby. Cases 2661.
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1: Is that Marine Patrol?
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1: 37 Bravo 78, any unit that can clear for 1094 911 in the area of 1100 Country Club Drive, 1100 Country Club Drive, it's a 911 hang-up. People talking in the background, no answer on callback. I am doing a check of the 88 as we speak. Case number 24791. 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I went back to January 1st of 2025. 1051 and inquiries on that 88.
0: Oh,

0: recite your Tamas. 37 kilos. 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
1: More. 43, they're advising that they want to be doing a smoke test at 13th Southeast 14th Court.

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0: Over. 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

0: Take Charlie one.
1: Good morning. I can stand by in courtroom 5900 for 5 max, please.
0: 5900. Thanks.
2: Yeah.

0: One White Mill at Northwest 4th Street and Northwest 31st Ave.
1: Hello, this is on Hollywood.
2: Yeah, she's returned to 7171. Do you want to hold for you?
0: You know how she returned?
2: Yeah, according to the note, she's come back.
0: Come back 7, is it one?
2: Negative, it's Camille and LaDuane. One cup.
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1: 361.
0: Good morning. 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

0: 214 North West 5th Avenue. 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Let's use an out.
1: Everyone.

0: Good.
1: Are you going to Indiana to see tonight?
0: Yes, sorry about that. Where's it at?
1: At 9/11. Six, seven, five, nine.
0: Morning, Jordan, at 10 Yankee 11.
1: 10 Yankee 11.

0: 7 Mike, Bravo.
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0: I'm going to 45.
1: Our cases are 4460 and 4461.

0: I had a 30 just occurred at the Walgreens. I was said two subjects came in with a mask and took items. They did not threaten anyone. They had DOA on foot. Call has a visual advising they're about to catch the bus. East side is 10-6 about.
1: All right, Elsa. Let me see what Walgreens at 641.
0: That is the Walgreens on East Side, 3914 West Commercial.
1: Unfortunately.
0: Unfortunately. Not you.

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0: 10-4, she's 10-51.

0: 15 Delta 2-2, 15 Bravo 4 has one detained, 51 at Sedano.
1: What's your name?
0: Rescue will be staging, nearby is just advice when it's safe to enter.
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0: 10-4. Option 7 in Rapid, so it's around.

0: My question is, I just want 7 Bravo 7, it just said that it would be going eastbound. It didn't say it was going yet.
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0: 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Simply the rapid SOS advising his partner just took a bottle of Benadryl and took other pills intentionally. He is violent and depressed. Fire Rescue 48, cases 2663.
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0: Decision number one, you can leave this 079 flat zone and I'll be filling on for the day.
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1: It's going to be 3141.
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0: Street, 3593 Northwest 19th Street, the warehouse, 76 Diego. Says two box trucks were removed and being parked at the 1020 and someone spray painted the vehicles. He has a 5-minute ETA and there are four nearby state flags, case 2049.
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0: No Charlie Delta, reference to your tag. Coming back. It's coming back on over Toyota. Is that the correct tag? 46 Bravo Romeo Charlie Delta.
1: And for my end, I see it's over full, so I'm just trying to verify.
0: 10446 Bravo Romeo Charlie Delta. Yeah, I'm getting it on a red Toyota 4-door 2007. You want me to try it with an 8 instead of a B?
1: That's my error. Can you just advise the registration expiration?
0: 1-18-2027.
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0: Please, you can call my phone.
1: Good night, Simon, go ahead.
0: 68, Papa. And can you advise? They said that the juvenile on number 1, she was last seen headed westbound.

0: to the mobile.
1: Is one of the juveniles headed westbound?
0: Semaphore.
1: Are both of the juveniles there at Semaphore City at 43, one's going westbound?
0: 34, I'm too far away from
1: the left. 70, 40.
0: Simple.
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1: No, sir. Hey, Route 942.
0: Sir, Route
1: 68. 68, go ahead.
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1: 10-4,
0: 943. 15, Bravo 5. 15, Bravo 5. You can correlate this 16 with case number 15-2606-000-680. We're running a supplement under that case. This one's going to be 98, Bravo.
1: 10-4.

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1: Oh, the second.
2: First one's going to be 5953.
0: West Hills Boulevard.
1: 6.
0: And the other one's going to be 5901, West Hills Boulevard.
1: Telephone.

0: Hello, Mom 9.
1: Line, you're Papa. Can you copy on that one?
0: Yeah, go ahead.
1: 1800 Southwest 3rd Street, 5410. Order.
0: So far. 944.
1: Is there a restraining order for courtroom 11154?
0: 1154.
1: 10-4.
0: Okay.

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0: civil welfare check on their 69-year-old father, Brian Kearney. They've had no contact within a few days. He lives with his wife, Donna. There's no additional. There's one nearby safety flag, and the case is 2664.
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0: 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There's a black man, blue hoodie, a Latin female wearing a pink shirt with biker shorts, sitting on the front porch, getting high. There's a no trespassing sign posted, and they do not reside there. Case 8871, and both units 51.

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1: 4900 South 7 before tag 03 Delta November. 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
0: Roger, 15, 4900 North, on the top of 03, Delta, November, Fox, on the black band, 1 time over.
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0: Oh, one high, same graphic as well.
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1: 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Well, if I'm using, there's a medium-sized white dog with a gray paw around its neck. I think he was charging the landscapers in the area of the city bank. Case 295.

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1: November ship with yes, 98 Bravo, 10-1. I'm looking at the black male, lefty wearing a green tank top with the blue jeans, crazy dress, moving his arms like he's talking to himself. They're requesting us to check him out. He's actually heading just east of St. Paul's Church, eastbound on Sample Road. 5400, same case as 5230.
0: Three hours, boss.
1: Happy little guy. 36 Brown, 17 up to me.
0: 17.
1: $36, moving
0: unit
1: for
0: 9422,
1: just occurred. Sounding good. Maybe at the McDonald's, 4830 North Federal Highway. Employees and customers were threatened by a customer who was cursing at everyone. Subject is a white male, like he wearing a green shirt, black shorts. Subject 77 outside of the store. It has 40-50. Case is 5231.
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0: How much spot time? That's why we still have four.
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0: 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Alex, what's your name?
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5: 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There are female talking in the background. Unknown what's being said. We're unable to call back. 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
0: Uniform. 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
1: Yourself in which unit?
0: I believe 5128 or 26.
1: I don't have a district 5 motorman, all is gone. The home is Irvis Walker, black male, 35 years of age, black shirt, black pants. He's currently in the bedroom. She's around the corner at Fast Tire and Auto Repair. Should be around the 2000 block of North Dixie Highway. And just be advised, this isn't the subject. 1020 is the subject of a direct hit, 261 Northeast 21st Street, for Roquavon Randall, black male, 5'5", 130, brown hair, brown eyes, neck tattoo. He was involved in a shooting with his child's mother, who was currently pregnant, unlawfully entered the home and pistol with the child's mother. And when he left, he shot at the house multiple times. He's a convicted felon, multiple felony convictions. Case numbers 985.
0: 4851.

0: from the 13 for a on 51. 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

0: 4-1 Foxtrot Sierra Delta Yankee, come back to a blue Nissan Rogue.
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0: Yankee, come back to a blue Nissan.
1: Rescue
0: over, huh? The caller?

0: Templar, 79 threats, 2750 Northwest 56th Avenue. The reporting Angelique Dale is requesting a landline.
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0: Beverly, go ahead.
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2: Seven Delta 2-1. Seven
1: 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I have a 76 from PDSO at 8 on units 10-6 of us.
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0: Yeah.
1: Receiving updates roughly the 13P, they're letting subject is now going north on 31st Ave towards San
0: Francisco. Yeah, I don't got eyes on. He's just walking. He's not hurt anybody.
2: Copy off the safety. Two 249 Westport, Peterson, Papa. It's going to be for Daniel Willis, a white male. Occupant known to be combative with fire rescue. Consider requesting the LA. And four. 10, Bob 11.
3: 51.
2: That's what she can do.
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2: 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Both eyes on it. 10 Bravo 8, 10 Bravo 11, show you 10 8.
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0: Zero Avenue, 2816 Northwest 30 Avenue at AMS Fabrications, 56 Ingo. 10 minutes ago, an employee or employer threatened him by saying, "Enjoy your death." The subject is a white male, Raymond Boast, gray shirt, beige boots, driving a tall silver Chevy crossover. As far as I can tell, they're both 97 and there's nearby safety flag, case 2046. Are you still on the signal 14?
1: I'll see you on it.
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1: To the location, it's a maroon Cadillac, subject is a black male, 6 foot, full beard, black hat, blue and white shoes. No altercation, just refusing to exit the vehicle. Case 2668A.
0: 4851.
1: Hello, Rafa. 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
0: And 30, please.
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1: Well, so it's actually going to be Deerfield. 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It's on the northwest corner.
4: Over 9015 reference. 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
0: Highway 23-50.
1: Florida Turnpike southbound, that's Hill Road, Florida Tag, Foxtrot, Romeo, Quebec, Echo 65, it's on a white Tesla SUV, 1 time, I'm 10-4 on the bus.
0: 10, Turnpike southbound of San Francisco, 1034, 4-1-8-65.
1: Really?
0: You speak Spanish?
1: 54.
0: 10-4, probably 51, said the CVS, 3915 West Commercial. They said there's a homeless male outside harassing customers. Case 2992.
1: 51.
4: I'll call the A zone and I'll handle them with one way. One Bravo.
0: Tell him.
5: OPB 54 times, sir.
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1: 11.
3: The caller says the subject had out of his vehicle. He left the area. He no longer runs at 56. However, the subject is still in the area and may pose some type of threat.

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1: 7750, stand by for your case.

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1: Two 6 51, is there an emergency with my cannon?
0: Prince 4 7 5 0.
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1: It's a different person.
0: Okay, thank you.
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1: go ahead.
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0: I'm here at CVS in the parking lot. I'll look for him.
1: And
0: is the car again?
1: Well, now they're saying that they're eastbound. I don't know. It's just his Uber driver. They don't know.
0: I'm on point.

0: You mind putting in the notes where everybody's point is so I can make sure that everybody's in position before we bring in those 97?
1: That I didn't have to write. That's logged in there.

0: ties. His wife is 97 with the children, and they're playing soccer, and the neighbor took their soccer balls and are refusing to give them back. Mary Crossing is speaking, officer, if possible. You can get 1056 with Tanya. Case is 24797.
1: Different copy, 51 from Tanya.
0: Okay. Town Flower, Triple Venus, 1051. Be advised, I did go back till January of 2025. I see two signal 39 to 72 and a 68 at this residence.

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1: Ouais.
2: Il a même pas voté, si.
1: André?
2: Is there an extra attending unit? Do you have one that takes me here at the rear of the house?
1: 7-7 is on the air.

0: activation front door. Also received a disarm signal, but still request dispatch. Case SC-33.
1: All advise.
0: Ten for which unit is going to have device?
1: 503.
0: 10-4-36, Bravo 7-10-8.
1: 7-8. Ruby Yankee 7.
0: Lemon Yankee 7.
1: Can you pull me a single 18 case, please, for 2100 West Atlantic? I'm going to be just east of the Chipotle. You can shoot me one in custody. And I'm up with Yankee 4.
0: 7-4. 11 Delta 2-way, make sure you're 40 on that.
2: 2-10-9.
0: Yankee units are going to have one in custody, 2100 West Atlantic.
2: 48, awesome. Thank you.
0: 7-4.
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3: 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Denver, do you have an available Zulu unit to assist in processing?
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0: Denver, can you respond to 11 Bravo 26 at 1750 Northeast 22nd Court to assist with processing?
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1: 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Representing 56, 10-2, going to 20, Amanda Skinner. 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Reference to a therapist is dying. Case is 5234.
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5: 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Hold on. Okay.
2: 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I'm 10-4.
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5: 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The complainant wants me to respond to his 10-20. I'm 51. Same. Are you going to need additional?

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2: 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Delta 3, 48.

0: eastbound Boulevard Dixie, eastbound just west of Freeway Jared Camry, hit a gray sedan and continued eastbound. 5 minute time delay, case 9876.
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0: number is doxing him and possibly stealing people's information. I want my line. Hello. 60-20 Margate Boulevard, 6720 Margate Boulevard. Complainant is April. She's advising that her mother, who's signal 20, is digging up the grass, and they got violated by the city. She is currently diagnosed with bipolar schizophrenia. She's been not taking her medications, and she's currently digging at this time. Priors, it shows signal 20 history and signal 16. 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
4: 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Case 2672.
2: 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We're not letting anybody in or out. 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

Zone 201 Northwest 5th Street for a complaint by that our son is being disrespectful to her on Zone 97. I'm 911 in 11 Zone, approximately location 3701, Southwest 15th Street, 911 open line being heard, and 868 in 11 Zone, 2428 Sahara Springs Boulevard. By she ordered a dresser from another country. She's supposed to be moving, and she wants to know what she can do with the dresses. This is delivered after she moves. Seems like a 6.

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1: In route 709.
2: We're directly into the bedroom. Okay. Yeah.
1: I'm sorry, TV, if I was on the camera, was that with you?

0: 7-0.
1: 557. 51 to 7870 and 7750.
0: Yeah, that's all. Five broken down. She now has a vehicle back home, but she needs her keys. The subject is a Joey Mazza, white male who supposedly resides in an RV on the property. She was at the 10-20 driving a white Jeep. She runs a semi when she tries to retrieve her vehicle keys. So there's two nearby season license cases, 8944.
2: 7-0.
0: Fantastic, 51-11-12. 5-21.
2: I don't know.
0: I'm afraid we need to a residence in Somerset, the world.
2: The world.

0: Is it being left off?
1: Yeah.
0: You didn't start it here. It's really one of the movie.
1: The view of the song.
0: Okay. At 3-1 in OPB, or is there a different location?
1: Different location.
0: The 6-10-52 bus on the same time, 6-3-10-20.
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1: You will hear one of us parking place open park 90. I got it.
0: Phone with you.

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1: 1028, 0655.
0: 54.
1: 716.

0: 48 minutes, there's no way to hear back from our TCC, and if they got nothing, I have break it down.
1: Okay. TCC 10-4, there's nothing showing. I'm looking at record, there's nothing showing as of yet.

0: Yeah, for all units on your perimeter for Lockdale, you had to break it down at the time. Looking female, she's yelling at the desk. Can you respond?
1: Oh, she's listening to me.

0: Okay.
1: Office 21st Street, D231. The call is referencing a previous case of 03793.
2: Standby. Emily, I've been to the landline twice. Did I want to 56?
1: Hey, landline. So I'm assuming they want to 56.
2: 51.
1: Half one. Can I code that?
3: Yes, please. Sorry about that. Make it an echo.
1: Tabor.
4: If it's three case, can we place the bag as a fourth in, please?
1: Ten four. We're changing from a 53 to a 14. Alpha.

0: Delta Plan.
1: Are you by your MDT?
0: No, but I'll be going upstairs in a few minutes.
1: Yeah, I just had a call.

0: Just see 43 there and around.
1: Okay.
0: And Prospect?
1: Brief.
0: The 911, it was an open line with females heard arguing about calling 911 and then we answered a callback. That's about the 7th zone of subholding base signal 2405 down the corner, not audible 406 zone.
1: Okay.
0: 1123.

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0: standing there coming at 1:10. 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
1: 4851.
0: Ten four. 11. Hello, question star.
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0: 26.

0: 6-4. A scene. The city of Pembroke Park. They all wanted to prosecute, and the vehicle was entered on today's date. And the volume is still normal. 11:29.
1: Around 48, I believe all district 40 is 51.
2: Okay, again, I have a 66 at 3273 Northwest 33 Avenue. Somebody was attempting to pull a vehicle, so they got the vehicle. I have a 33 at the same sort of area, but it doesn't mention anything about a 33, so I'm not sure.
1: Dispatcher, whoever entered the call is probably really excited.
3: Previous case 949 Wilford, check for passing rail line with the outcome and reviving on 10.
4: Weapons on numerous occasions, history of domestic violence.

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1: 4747 North Ocean Boulevard, you can cancel checks.
2: 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I'm answering the dog.
0: Can you talk a little bit more?

0: 11:31. Total of 33 is not a 33. They finally changed it to a 22. It is a 22. Altogether. 21:48.
1: Delta 21:48.

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3: Sherman Sands, I call in. Can you get a signal for case, please, for 600 West Coast Road Blue Line?
4: 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Seven four seater.
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0: dash. It's a panic alarm coming from the driver. Vehicle is still moving eastbound at this time. And the 911 is 16 zone, approximate location 63, Northwest 12th Terrace. Open line, you are talking about background noise, I'll call that at us.
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4806 Northeast 2nd Avenue. Sierra Language Line, Army veteran is threatening caller. Caller advised subject is close by. She was kidnapped by a local gangbang 2 years ago and has been traveling back and forth from El Salvador harassing her. The Alman name appears on TikTok. Black hair, short Hispanic female.

0: 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You have the case number?
1: 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And Tom Smith, Spirit 22. 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
0: No. And the Florida tag is Sierra, Sierra Quebec, Papa 60. It's the really occupied one time right now, 10-4.
3: I copy progress northbound and where?
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0: 10954, just the units on the scene. My curiosity, do we have eyes on that west door? So far. Alright, 10-4, thank you.
1: Corrado, a candidate of yesterday, he complains requesting a welfare check on an employee by the name of Crystal Campbell with a date of birth of 1/16/89, that's female. By sharing a conversation with two other employees, reference to signal 32. Subject did not show up for work this morning at 9 a.m. and they're requesting a unit to make 25 with an unknown method. Case is 1912.
0: To room 1840 for JJ Escort.
2: Six left, 3 3
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0: Check the video problem. Let's see now.

0: So you just started the swap shop at 3291 West Sunrise Boulevard. It's a 5-minute penalty. So it was a black male, approximately 34 to 35 years of age. Last seen wearing a white shirt, black sweatpants, blue and black shoes. Was arguing with the vendor, scooter man. And by the time she left, came back and stole a scooter. White electric bike, last seen eastbound on Sunrise. Page 4484.
1: 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I'll call back.

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1: Okay.
2: Right.
1: I have another signal 4 in the area saying it's previous signal 4. It could possibly be one in the 10 minutes or 10 seconds tomorrow.
2: Hold
1: up. I love video.
0: Is that a Zulu 87?
1: Is that a Zulu 87?
0: 10-87, please.

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1: 16 Cypress Street, 10 4.
2: I just wonder why I can't run full of the man with on time. I'm 10 Bravo 5 6.

868 Northwest 40th Street, Cross Springs, 54 Contracts.

0: 1028-3 zone so that his friend is pulling him, threatening to go to the caller's 1028-3 zone and making some type of unknown threats. He's not specific. The caller is concerned because his mother and two children are at his home in 3 zone. But the caller is not there, so I guess he wants somebody to check on his mother and children. It's in 3 zone. Hello.
1: Not for all, first of all.
0: Something different.

0: Yes, sir. Go for it.
1: Two more.
0: Okay. 11:50. Are you 97 or 51?
1: 97.
0: 10 for 37, Bravo 70. For 3:51.
1: 9, go ahead.
0: You can disregard.

0: I'm 48, mm-hmm. supposed to have them in custody. Right now with them.
1: Correction. Five five four seven one four five.

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1: You can go to the... Line 2768, Northwest 4th on that line. Left for say 26-year-old Caleb Turnival, not known to be violent, but for strong schizophrenia. Schizophrenia was with his father. The caller will be in the White Ford Explorer. So the paperwork was usually closed with Henderson, case of choosing recording. It reads that way, yes.
2: 51%.
1: Hello, 51.

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1: 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It's Claire Kurt.

0: 6 Charlie 14. And your Ruby 68 was a Bravo or a Papa? I forgot Bravo. Okay, 10-4. 4 Bravo 3.
1: 4 Bravo 3.
0: You can go to the 79 now.
1: What is this from people? Yeah, with the juvenile transport.
0: How are you?
1: I'm
0: trying to

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0: 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It's from the front door. There's one nearby safety flag, piece 2050.
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0: 4-5-7.

0: 11 Juliet 8, can you turn mine that additional call location? Was it Southwest 27?
1: Atlantic and 23rd Ave. Southeast 23rd Ave.

0: Zero, everything 10-4 out there?
1: Four.
2: Triple 4 minus 4, Los Angeles, please.
0: Triple 4 minus 4, what's up?
2: Something you talked about on the road from 49th Ave, just off of West Brooklyn Park Boulevard. And we can say, can you copy 2-4-6?
0: That it's southbound on 49th Avenue?
2: What's up, boys? You talked about on 49th Ave, just off of South of West Brooklyn Park Boulevard.
0: I'm sure they have something, Telluride versus White Honda?
2: 48, it's gonna be a Kia Telluride versus a White Hyundai Odyssey van.
0: Yes, they have the call.
2: 48, you can show me standing by reference to blocking traffic.
0: Okay, but what were the tag numbers?
2: For the Kia, it's going to be slow tag, India Hotel Alpha, Quebec 01.
0: Can't find the other?
2: The other one is going to be Foxtrot Lima Juliet 75.
0: Can't find.

0: Hello, yes, is there a telephone?
1: This is the Sasha Alex Tree, FO Fiddles on Florida Tag, Delta Romeo, Oscar, 8 Alpha Whiskey, or Blue Hyundai, Tucson.
0: I'm not in the cross of stereo 7, you cut out. Stereo 7, 12 straight, not for me.
2: 7 Bravo 5, 10-8.
0: Bravo 3, 10-8.
2: Bravo 6, that is the attack line for 10 Delta 2-4.
3: Yeah, 10-4. She's laying around with them.
2: 10-4.
4: Yankee 2, I don't have Yankee 5 on duty.
5: It's been 2581. You can log on.
2: I don't get it, although I don't have a reference.
6: Stephen Gary's the thing you're going to see on the channel.
2: Okay, well, in a second. In the meantime, I have a signal 12, so which is running in the traffic lights, but the color doesn't want a 56. Can I follow that in code?
6: That's 10-4.
2: Attention all units, it's a copy of all the reference signal 12 in the air in Sierra 7 and OPB southbound advising a green BMW M3 or M4 occupied by a young black male driver, short red, was running traffic lights in the ball units. We're doing at 1207. 410-051.
7: At 38, I was on. Show me front.
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0: 12 ball 5.
1: 12 ball 5, Storm Bravo 2, 4051 Northeast 8th Avenue, 4051 Northeast 8th Avenue, 76 Alianza at Perfection Car Dealership, advising they gave the business a $5,000 deposit for a vehicle, and now they're trying to sell her another vehicle that they did not pay for, and they're refusing to refund the deposit. The caller is a black female multi-floral dress. There's one nearby safety flag, case 2632.
0: 12 ball 5 for 12 ball 2.
1: 71 Air, 7-0. 7-0, 5-1, you ready? Can you advise your status or why you're 10-6 at Delavo for the Delta unit?
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0: 9211, West 28th Street. Client advised, FNL check with her light bill. Was so high, advised there's a yellow cord coming from her meat box towards the back of her apartment complex. The cord's going over the gate and into the next building. It's gone on for over 2 months for the caller. Case is 4488.
1: Okay, let's see. 6700 West Hillsborough. 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
3: Hey, can you give me, Penn Sanks from MB51 if you ponder a fleet?
0: I'm sorry.

0: two people, three in the northbound lane, south of 81st Ave.
1: Copy northbound lanes.

0: sovereignty.
1: Saying it.
2: 5000 North Federal Highway, 5000 North Federal Highway. Confirmative, I was just passed on the county bus about 25 minutes ago. He was playing a fake mace. Subject was still on plan. Call 156 at 4830 North Federal Highway. It's going to be a white male covered in tattoos, nothing wearing a gray shirt, and camo pants sitting in the lobby of McDonald's. Cases 5236.
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2: I'm showing you 197. 36 mile 548.
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0: And Bravo 11, can you move over to 2-1 and first?
1: 10-0.
0: Go ahead.
1: I bumped up to where Northeast 21st Street and 2nd Avenue, I believe, in there for you is to take my spot at first post.
0: Or that should be Bravo 26 up in there.

0: Ron, I'm sorry, I didn't get it. I'm 97.
1: Yeah, I'm just trying to take me. Four Rose 3, South of Park. So, Sunday, you will be hard and I will have a moon if I was to the
0: November 06, 10:20. Alright, show me to Dana.
1: Come back to
0: Ryan,
1: copy. 7.
2: As a case of police for 68, complete the area check. The warehouse is review 1600 South Island Road. Code out 90D Delta, please.
1: Got 1600 South Island.
2: Yeah, for 1600 South Power Line.
1: Yeah, 1217. I know the way with how the house is positioned. Do you want anyone else off of Second Terrace or Northeast 21st Court, just in case, R 54.
0: As the list says, depends.
1: Right.
0: So, well, we're pointing up for a minute.
1: I know you're back there, but one more wouldn't hurt. Go back to 5.
0: Okay,
1: to First Court, Northeast, Second Terrace.

she was urinating in front of the closed location, 5-minute time delay. Case 5237.

0: Delta 26.
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1: Go ahead.
0: Smash your 10-4, time is up.
1: Yeah, I'm 10-4. You can cancel checks. You can cancel the other unit, too.
0: Okay, 12 Bravo 2, you can go tonight.

0: This is going to be a full attack, Fox, Victor Echo, Hotel 23. She's going back to a white Hyundai Occupy 2 times.
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0: Tony is going to be 14 Ave and 56.
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0: 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Are you for that work?
1: And four.
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0: 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Does that mean anything?
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0: Motherfucker.

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0: I have 211 Jaquan calling in for a welfare check at 3130 Holiday Springs Boulevard, 3150 Holiday Springs Boulevard, apartment 212. She's advising a very frail elderly client, has not been contacted today, but she wants to make sure that she's okay. Advise she speaks to the client at least 3 times a week, and it's not like her not to answer. I did look at previous calls, and it shows that on July 20th, which is 4 days ago, that she had fell and hit, oh, I see my one. That might be another apartment.

0: Well, 1, 2, 3, Charlie 4.
1: All right, what's the call? 60 seconds. Tower 1283. So do you want one of these one or two?
2: Yeah, the one that has two in it, but no worries, a 5 volunteer, I appreciate it, thank you.
1: Alright, Tapper, so just 5 you want going for now?
2: I think it's just one.

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1: Signal 71 at earlier 53 subject. He's 1097. 5401 West Covent, 5401 West Covent, Bravo 78 was out there earlier. Could be a reference to a subject that is using a stolen credit card to order parts. Subject 1097 at the time, black male in a U-Haul pickup truck. Somebody is trying to stall him, and they're requesting the units come to the rear of this facility.
2: And that's what I'm just trying to call the phone with the not a boost.

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You're going to apartment 106. 105 is for someone named Morton Keon.

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0: 4 Zone, I'll take care of it. 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

0: 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Subject is a David Piccoli, 69-year-old male, date of birth of 11-10-1956. 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
0: 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How about 13 at the name now?
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1: What do you think?
0: 12 level 3, copy 60. Five 5168 Northeast 6th Ave, Samantha on speed, stand by while the other party picks up the child. She was told to call back from his previous case, 292680, the letter. The other party is 24 minutes away.
1: 51.
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0: The other party is 25 minutes away, yeah, 10-4. 40.

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Fifty-four sixty State Road 7, case 1915.

0: Charlie 30, 10-8, 12 for you. Hello, calling in. She's advising Ocean Park Boulevard at West Emery. Still a Mercedes or Dilla Tag, Echo Bravo Sierra 3798, was traveling at a high rate of speed. No further.
1: Did they give them an exact direction of travel on OPB?
0: No, driver, black male, dress, white tank top. Stand by for DOT. Stand for.
2: Stand for.
3: 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I'm just waiting for release to come back.
1: All right, 97. 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
4: 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I need you on that run. 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
1: 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There's a business or an actual address, please?

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0: 13 incident 21 zone at the Costco approximate location 1800 West Staples. Hold the line, will be heard. Stand for the host.
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0: You too. Fearless use of firearm and continued aggressive verbal behavior with his wife, Caroline Connor. Thomas is known to carry a firearm and be aggressive when under the influence of alcohol. Your case number is 3156.
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1: No, ma'am, bisogna negarlo.
0: I mean, it's called a problem, and I could be around for that at 22 and Stone Harbor.
2: Copy, Street 51, 22 in progress, South Federal Highway and Southeast 15th Street. For man panhandling on the north side lanes, and is afraid he may get hurt in traffic. It's going to be a white male, green shirt, tan shorts. 54610, case 9903.

0: 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Hello.
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0: Signal 4, Northeast, West Hillsborough. Westbound, 15-pound delay, negative injury. White Ford Fusion van versus a white Nissan. NV 2500. Advise the exchange information with the driver who had to leave complainants in the Wendy's parking lot. Case number 315.
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1: I'm going home. What? See what we're at, 3.
0: I'm going to show you 10-8 in a row.
1: Ten four, show you in 11 with 13. Case number is 3159.
0: Need some time?
1: Hello?
0: Are you in route to the 40 or not yet?
1: Yeah, we're actually going to be in right now.
0: 10-4, show you in route.
2: Hello, guys.
0: You raised prior. Was it just for the case number?

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0: 8 semi, just 1.

0: identity theft. Station hasn't been receiving our mail. Case is 5241. Jennifer.
1: Somebody's request number 4 from the report differing criminal charges. 5619, advise when her father and her mother came to the residence to take things from the house and will come back and take complaint to a camp of 118 years of age. Case is 30018.
2: 29012.
3: Report refused. Leave,

0: 261.
1: How's it going?
0: 7014, Mike Foxen, 60, Robinson, El Candelay. Hello,
1: 10-51-67.
0: Four, come back, Fox.
1: 48.
0: 10-4.
2: What do you want, Fox? 10-4.
0: 10-4. It says call in the app once. I guess they want you to make landline. Okay, 2064.
3: Or Bravo, or Rift Jet, because definitely it was Rift Jet. So you can go to call that 1-10-9-8 Bravo and I'll make landline on the form. So that's it.
0: Okay, the 79 is Bravo and Quebec 5, you can disregard.
4: 48,
0: change 4, 33, change 3 for 19-4.
4: I'm about
0: to sign you to a 38, can you 65?
4: Go ahead.
0: Quebec 5, 4, Bravo 2, it's going to be a signal 38 verbal. I'm currently at 4363 Northwest 29th Street, 4363 Northwest 29th Street. Phase 2 advising Color versus Sun, they want to remove from the 1020. They're attempting to verify the exact location. Now says the subject is leaving, so I'll let you know. Anything further? She said that she just moved and doesn't know the address. In case it's 2065.

0: It's going to be a 73-4. The railroad tracks at Copens for the CSX, the one west of I-95. Receiving multiple calls in reference to the arms being stuck down for over 20 minutes. There's also going to be a dupe call that I'm going to associate in code as well. Your case is 911.
1: It's 71 and 19.
0: 10-4.

神秘包公万岁。欢迎。

0: Greg, I'm a black BMW X1, occupied console.
1: Black BMW, what time? Excuse
0: me, 94. I'm
1: with her. 10-4, four lives.
0: Bravo 1 back. My system sounds. Can you move that South Carolina jail for me?
2: And I get off.

0: Yeah. Hello, 7831 zone for Northwest 33rd Street, north end of North Ages Ave extension. It's going to be in reference to the gate. Arms are stuck in a down position. We're completely 10-6 citywide as well as the units. Temporal.
1: Yeah,
0: temporal.
2: Bravo
0: 10.
2: Bravo 10. I'm trying to hit it from the 30 level. You can show me 97, the 7-9-1 and 11 zone. You can make it Bravo. And you can show me start working on your calls as well.

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0: 10-4, 10-51.

0: rushed out of the house. She just stepped out.
1: Step or step on her side of the house.
0: He's on the back side. This is what you should gonna handle my 7:30. You're gonna buy one heavily.
2: Not very clear, I'm sorry, what can it?
0: 282.
2: Copy.
0: I'll be 10:30.
2: So far.

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1: 만약에 나와, 이거 안 소랑 이렇게 원투나 73, 그래서 UAV 8 우선.
2: Chan for LJ 551, Trashmir 48 is also a secondary call that has this unit in Zook as well as another call just north of it on 33rd Street.
1: 48.
2: Chan for LJ
3: 58.
2: It's going to be a 68 landline 451 Southeast 14th Ave. You're going to 1045 NFC. States received a letter from Broward County advising that he has a warrant for his arrest, but he's Canadian. Case is 9014.
3: 10-4, 10-6, 9-1. 10-4, 10-6, 9-1. 10-4, 10-6, 9-1. 10-4, 10-6, 9-1. 10-4, 10-6, 9-1. 10-4, 10-6, 9-1. 10-4, 10-6, 9-1. 10-4, 10-6, 9-1. 10-4, 10-6, 9-1. 10-4, 10-6, 9-1. 10-4, 10-6, 9-1. 10-4, 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10-4, 10-6, 9-1. 10-4, 10-6, 9-1. 10-4, Just be advised, they may contact with the residents who gave improper passcode as a alarm level 2 with proof of high probability of person on site. Cases 3013.
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2: 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Bravo 5 Pier 40. 5 Bravo 5 Pier 40. 5 Bravo 5

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0: 10-4. More stuff.
1: Will the plan be responding to my counselor testimony?
0: 10-4, the complainant's in front of Caravella High School.
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0: him because he doesn't want a road unit. He wants a sergeant. It's at 10:45.
1: And they can respond to anything otherwise if you want to meet with a supervisor.
0: 48. Follow 21. So if I want to send this over, if you can make a line with him. Per Delta 2. If you can make a line with this reportee. And if he's insisting on speaking to a supervisor, you have to make 10:19.
2: Yeah, this is my line.
0: Simple. You saw the radio? You saw the radio?
2: Yes, I'm on. Signal 66, they want it. To know the legality of a business not allowing the complaint to remove belongings out of a vehicle without paying. That's a 4 zone. Can I hold it for one of the ambulance?
1: 10:25. I'm with one button.

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3: 33 Avenue and Commercial. Anything in that area is Tamarack, right?
4: 4.
3: Oh, that was 4. That was 10-4.
1: I made that 6, Foxtrot 7.
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3100 on South 26th Street at Corn Laundry. Jerry's advising 5 black males inside the laundromat that are stealing clothing. Also fighting with people. Advise they run inside, steal the clothes, try to fight with the customers, and when asked to leave, they run back outside. Wants to have no trespass.

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0: 7-4.
1: 7-4, sir.
0: All right, Savannah, Pennsylvania, Midland line with a complaint. It's going to be for Parkland, District 17. It's going to be 7166 Northwest 78th Place in Parkland. Make it 76 Hotel. Thank you.

0: Down here shortly and start dispatching calls.
1: 10-4. I don't know if he's stealing now. It's 2068. So now it says possibly has a backpack, black male, white shirt, and a color pants, black jacket on his head with a black backpack and the medicine department, 4-7.

0: It's still really calling me. I'll be there 15 to 1.
1: Okay, I didn't know that we didn't consider FMC a business. Okay. So, Robert, please, can you take Dish and call me with us today when he gets switched with you?
0: Before I got it.
1: 26.
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2: 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We'll see if we'll be 51, but.
1: Go ahead.
2: Full next case for 68, 2928 for 07. Myself and 2017 will be 51 there.

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0: I think it came out of the 1600 originally.

0: 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There's going to be a gray Mitsubishi Uniter. Still attempting. 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

0: It's between West Copeland Road and McDonald's. Call originally came in at 12:25, caller advised child's mother refusing to take child, agreed to the exchanging spot, but never showed up. He just needs a report to document for custody. 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

0: Florida Tag, Quebec, Bravo, Uniform, Golf, 01. Should come back to a Jeep, red in color.
1: Five, 5.

2750 Northwest 56th Avenue. Angelic suppression 1045. That is receiving threatening calls and messages. It's an ongoing issue. 4497.

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0: 37 Bravo 48, 37 Bravo 50. You're going to go 10-19-56 with the complainant, black female, blue shirt, blue jeans, by the name of Ann. She's going to be in the police lobby. It's going to be subject that took an iPad from an unlocked vehicle. The iPad is pinging to 3395 Pine Walk Drive North, apartment 110. Unknown where the 21 vehicle occurred or if it was even reported. And just 343, there's an officer safety notes at 3305 Pine Walk Drive North. Ralph Boozy, black male, pointed a firearm at the owner of the Super 8 in Dana and was arrested for aggravated assault with a deadly weapon. Case number is 24813.
2: 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Nothing heard from the disconnected line, cases 1918.
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1: From 21 South of 15th, it's going to be a 911 drop-off. Also re-advising on that 13 incident, East Ohio, West Sample. And they're now getting a 32 in 12 zone, 803 Northwest 2nd Ave. 92 was kicked out of the facility and that is on the way to the white sands. There's no reference.
2: Troopers are standing by. Newborn female, allegations of threat to harm. Multiple priors. A 24-hour response. 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

0: Grande sorriso.
1: Dear priest, for coming down on my Scopus Road, having less down right now. The railings are down, and we have picked up right now.
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2: Copy.

calling this on 11 Alpha 11 Bravo. Just be advised at this time, the CSX tracks, the Triad tracks on Copens Road, both eastbound and westbound, will be shut down for maintenance until they're able to fix the issue. Again, the road will be shut down due to maintenance. No further, 1347.

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1: Who's still out with you?
0: Okay, I'm still below 21. At least it has been on. Is there an option for that?
2: I'm Roxy 7.
1: I'm Roxy 7.
2: Advisement on that, 73 backup for Colton's. That traffic is going to be leading all the way towards the 95 off ramp. And it's going to be all traffic westbound.
1: There. Can I?
3: You can refresh me before, go ahead.
1: 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For the complainant, Teresa Walker, she has some questions to ask.
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0: 17,250, 6600, Parkside, Florida Peg, Echo, Charlie Victor, India, 1-8 on the white Chevy, one time left. Chevy out of Parkland, decal is current, 429.

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and the signal 14 that has back to me, case 235. 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
2: Southbound, Park Center at GSS, Alton's at Hillsboro, Florida Tech, Bravo Victor 03 Taylor Golf. 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

0: Thank you. I'll be attempting to hop on the fleet and just hopping up the vehicle.
1: It's all of us.
2: 10-4-4-2-10-8. 4-3, just for 43, there's going to be four previous 911s from the same 10-8-88 in the last year.
1: I'm for you. Thank you. Can you ride on 40?
2: Melissa?
1: 48.
2: 56.

0: level system.
1: No incident occurred at 7562 South Gate Boulevard, City of North Lauderdale. Can you have VSO 45D caller?
0: Sorry, 7562 South Gate Boulevard, you said?
1: And it's all over where the caller is located.
0: And you said you want them to call you?
1: So you can have VSO contact the caller.
0: Copy. Will do.
1: 7602.
0: 10-4, all units, we'll traffic just one for dispatch.

0: 1337.
1: Okay, hold me a 72 case number. And show me that.
0: 48, 1358.
1: Right, sir.
0: Officer 4577, 1358. Just office case number 76. Officer 2, 1358. Just office case number 775.
1: 48, thank you. 7.
0: Okay.

0: Zero 16.
1: Okay, 16.
0: I have one voice now to change. Frequency 199.18.
1: I'm sorry, you said black now?
0: 10-4, 18-99. 5
1: Delta,
2: 2140.
3: Delta 2140,
1: thank you.
3: 159. 7140,
1: cell support.
3: 10-4, you can show me 10-8. Thank you very much.
1: The district 5 units are
3: going to
1: handle?
3: Yes, ma'am.
1: 3259.
0: And 5-16, we have a 3-5 Delta unit for 105 to District 5, 219.
1: 5-21.
4: Yeah, what do we have, 10-8, that can take care of that first.
1: We have 2 District 4 units or 1 District 5 unit. Which one do you want?
4: Let's do District 4, please.
1: 4-5-7.
0: Confirmed.
5: 11-47, she received threatening call and messages, ongoing issues, cases 1919.
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0: Northbound Sawgrass, this is over Tampa Road, Florida Tag, Quebec, Kilo Bravo, Alpha 09, Sona White, Dodge Charger, occupied 4-door sedan, occupied one time. I'm 10-5.
1: Copy, Sawgrass Northbound, Sample Northbound on the Florida Tech of Quebec, Kilo Bravo, Alpha 09 on the White Dodge Charger, expired one time.
2: Yeah, I'm following.
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0: 10-4. 10 Delta 2448 on reference building it for Quebec 10. Quebec 14.
1: Oh, why are we?
0: 10. Probably the 8 are you still have one?
1: 10-4, we can get to church.
0: 14-12.

0: 7 2. Come down to 7 West of Bravo 7 1, this is 10.
1: Northwest 7th Avenue, you just were out there earlier. Tiana's calling back, advising that the subject is still 97. It was a verbal about having her stuff removed tomorrow. She wants to just, actually, she just wants to speak to Bravo 7. You can 66.
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1: 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She just wants to have Bravo 27 make landline with her. 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Temper hold. 10-4.
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1: All right.
0: Ten 4 14 18.
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1: 10091. 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Mm-hmm.
0: An exit. And where else do you want me to put someone?
2: You're on the exit of the 51 Wharf, and over the I-95, so that we can get the vehicles out of the following.
0: Do you want someone at the northbound exit ramp to turn them around, maybe?
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1: 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Somebody said it's delayed. Delta 26.
2: It's just in Paris and Sample. On Hotel Yankee November, India 5-3, DJ Green, 4 pickup, few times, and all advisor traffic.
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0: Ford, A Delta, Lima, Sierra, Sierra. The A Company of 1020 for Fort Lauderdale, the subject came into the PSD realizing that he's wanting Fort Lauderdale officers to go to his house, and there was about some time of 22 going on.
1: Hi, I'm in 43.
0: 3611 East Dayton Circle in Melrose Street. How's that going up?
1: Revise the call from Dayton, because that's one too many numbers, I think.
0: 611 East Dayton Circle.
1: Okay, is he going back to that 1020?
0: Yeah, I'm just trying to figure out what's going on, but he's saying that he's also over there, so I don't know if he's a 20 or
2: I don't know what I mean. I won't.

0: Yeah, 1345, 1345. Time was 1346. Your arrival time was 1348. And the signal 7 was at 1352.
1: Four nine seven.

0: Anything on those notes?
1: It's not really much. May I request PD before disconnected on call back? He hung up again.
0: Alright, 48. Are you going to have Fort Lauderdale know that I'm too tired with that caller?
1: I did.
0: Figure out what's going on. It might be us warning or something.
1: Yeah, I put all that in. It's 5429. It comes back to that 1020 for your tag. I have a 40 in silent at the Edgar Mills Center in 6 on the half hour on the 7 without any force of real. Nothing to worry about. I know you're not the answer, but you're not coming across overall.
2: I thought I was.
3: Number 224, 4 of the 7 8 10 7 4 Street.
1: Somewhere, 14 24.

0: 7282.
1: The bells are up right now, and they look like the west bell traffic is moving right now.
0: Car. Somebody's about to do this is the third time the subject attacked him, stating he's pretty. One of his parties is a white male, gray shirt, brown pants. The subject works at the bicycle shop and is threatened from his past, so it looks like we have two different callers. Says he is not at the bike shop, and the subject still came and attacked him. 54 and signal 0 on the case is 2694.
2: Hello, 797. Ending 09.
0: 10-7-14-25. From the second caller that the subject threatened him, stating he has something for him, and he's known to have signal 0 guns, but is 54 on signal 0 seen.

0: Hey, Vala, that's it. I don't like to look at one.
1: A white male, black shirt, brown pants. So the guy that possibly would be the original caller is the one that is known to possibly have guns. That, again, would be the white male, black shirt, brown pants.

0: I'm sorry, you said cancel, Zulady?
1: Thank
0: you.
2: Can I serve?
0: 10-4, 10-97.
3: 705, still 10-6 on that
0: 50. 705, just 10-4, 10-8.
4: 14-20.
0: Rest on Atlantic to Rock Island is clear.

0: Right. Thank you.
1: Injuries are two separate incidents. Is the single unit still 51?
0: Six months. 14:30.

0: Yeah, Tim.
1: Jim, I had another call that came in at the same exact time, at the same address, with the road units advising it's going to be a different accident. It's going to be eastbound lanes, just east of 66 in Atlantic. It's a blue Tesla, black Chevy, and a black Toyota.
0: I've got black Chevy, blue Tesla, and a silver Toyota.
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3: Of course.
1: Everything's set for that.
3: Of course.

335 Telford Q. Patient sent on scene was very competitive and hostile with the scene who was fire rescue. We also have a section for Andrew Primock at 354 Southwest 34th Terrace. Subject was issued at RPO by DSO. Detectives. Subject has several multiple concerning emails to DSO personnel. Subject does prevent paranoia and delusion and believes that the president is sending him field messages through the computer. He has made some direct threats to us law enforcement in the past through arguments with units and has not shown any violence tendencies.

0: 2, was it? This is my case number.
1: Case is 2513, 2513.
0: Thank you.
1: 7-1.
2: South Gate.
1: 25 Fieldsville, South Gate Boulevard and University. 2 blocks east of there, finding that there's a travel size 5 gallon blue container that has gas pouring out on the street. Fire rescue is arrived. Fire rescue arrived.

0: why the neighbors called out. They advised the neighbor is not too friendly. PD was called, was created in reference to unknown reasons. That's about it.
1: 10-4.
0: 14-34. 10-12, well, 10-4, reference your timer.
2: Go home, 10-4.
0: 14-34.

I should not be driving. Sir, I think it's directly in front of building 10971. I'm actually almost at the building. This is 3020. Having me run uphill. I think I'm past.

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2: 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Case 1504.
1: I can have that.
2: Copy, 98 Bravo. Dover. There's also safety in the area. Case is 9932. Southbound. Going to be southbound 95 north of 10th Street.
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0: Central number 12 is approximately location 5598 Northwest 69 Avenue. 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
1: I am 51 on 95, northbound from Sample to Hillsborough, do you turn around? So it's going to take me a minute to get there.
0: Okay, well. That's best for everyone.
2: Do you have a deputy respond to 2140 North Springs for restraining order, 56 foot leap?
0: The 2-4, it's going to be for a 35 delay.
2: Seven,
0: seven, six. That's, okay, 10-5, better, 72. Oh, 4, 7, 7.

66 and 24 zone, 2633 Northeast 16th Ave. Her advised they increased the contract for a moving company. Yes, your 1064, hold. 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

0: 37 Bravo 78, advise your status. 1065. 37 Bravo 78, attention 37 Bravo 23. Earthers number 3175. Clayton is landline with a scammer who is refusing to let him off the phone. The 12 Echo 1 requests units to respond to the 1020 and advise the complainant and advise that the complainant is still landline with the person. Do not have an Oakland Park case to refer to at this time. I'll see if I can get more information. Case is 24819. Can any of you advise this Bravo?
1: Over.
0: 1444.

0: Street.
1: And

0: 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Disregard.
1: U.S. Marshal saying that he has a warrant. They're trying to get him to disconnect, but I think that's what they want us to do, and we're still trying to get more information. Center Bravo 2-5, advise your status.
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MS subject is a white man in his 50s or 60s with a dirty white shirt, dark green pants. He's been trespassed repeatedly from the Taco Bell. He's currently 97 at the bus station. His number is 24820.

0: 7.
1: It's going to be 11 Northeast, First Ave, and it's going to be a possible signal 8 for the 8-year-old. I thought you had more clarity off of that. 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
0: Bravo 26. Bravo 26. Lieutenant, this is late. 2-4.
2: Breathing. I sent Bravo 18 to a 13 incident on a female walking outside wailing, seems to be in distress. The caller told the call taker she was between 60 and 80, but it may be a missing juvenile or signal A juvenile. We're trying to confirm.
3: All right, Amber, just keep me updated, please.
2: Amber.
0: We're still 52 hours. 197 on the start.

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1: 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Reference on the signal four on the highway.
0: Go ahead.
1: They're in lane number one, main lane, southbound, just north of South of Century. Rescue is out there already.
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1: I have it written.
0: Okay.

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1: This is 12.

0: Beef. Everyone. Here, clear. One black male last seen wearing green shirt, gray shorts, another black male with a beige behind the stacks along 2nd Avenue, on foot, sitting behind the dumpsters. 56 was complaining negative from Mozilla. Be advised of the officer safety in the area. P48 reference to the officer safety.
1: Yes, thank you.
0: 10-4, should be in route. 10-4, good morning.
1: Good morning.
0: 10-4, please, in route.

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1: We're getting a Cedar 11 in a 2-zone. White Tesla parked in the roadway across the street from the college house. About 3 days unoccupied. This is off of Northeast 11th Way. Unit for 10-6 in A-Base.
0: Hold that for us. We'll take care of it.
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1: Indy 3.
0: 10-8 from the Hustica 40, and we'll be allowed to reverse 11 into zone. Does the caller want 56?
1: Stand by, checking for you. 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
2: Yeah,

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1: Harrington on the Alpha, 4359.
2: 15
1: Bravo, sir. 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
0: Eleven motor 60. Sherman is 73 Atlantic and Cypress. Pitch from contacts and 48 officer safety.
3: Restitution procedural. 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It is a 10-6, can you advise?
0: No.
3: 10. How about that?
0: 38. No advice.
3: It'll be the 49 Talent that's been holding at 900 Northwest Freeland Avenue. 900 Northwest Freeland Avenue with the Edgar Mills Purpose Center. It just says Freeland Avenue 3000. It's a panic alarm that's been holding since 1419 at zone 28, the Panic Dental Rec South window with a nearby safety flag case at 9099.
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4: The North State Route 7. Have I seen 3 minutes ago, an unknown subject took his backpack and ran to the bus stop, advising he was still coming to 7 looking through his bag. I think that means somebody stole the colors backpack. The subject is a black male, black shirt with white stripes, black jogger pants, color doesn't know his name. So he's now getting on the bus out on bus number 19. I'll deliver it to Lauderdale. The case is 2075.
3: Okay, so I'm going to go with the bus, please. I will stop him. I'll be 51 to work.
4: 51.
3: Oh, he's not demanding, correct? It's just someone that was not working.
4: I think it was just somebody outside.
3: Four, Robert, four.
4: Anyway. The caller is going to be in front of the water in the black male wearing all brown, 56 out front. The subject is getting on the bus.
3: Sorry, if it's to the back, it could be a possible for me. I'll be around. I'll be.
2: That's not really helpful.

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2: Vehicle Springs, there's no one hang up, nothing heard. Vehicle base 2, take 2 back, 2-4.
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4: It's Bravo 35.
3: Can I have an 18 case for street arrest, 78, huh?
4: 37810 street arrest. Half a penalty. 5 Delta 21. I'm Delta 26.
2: Delta 26.
4: I need Bravo 74 and 2 other late cars to clear, and 56 Lieutenant at 890 Northwest 15 Street at 1545 hours.
2: 11 Bravo 7448.
3: Yes, ma'am, thank you.
4: 74.
3: Bravo 1897, yeah.

0: Oh, that's right.
1: So, did you find his brother?
0: Brother.
1: So. Did you have a test for?
2: I'm going for you.
1: So.
3: I need a 10 check your cab for anybody 65.
0: Wait, thank you.
3: You too.
0: And you
3: I just wanted to give 48 reference to victims calling in. Hi.
0: I'm not in line for her now.
3: 10-4.
0: What are you trying to tell us?
3: It's a 30 of a backpack from Walgreens.
0: 26.

0: Paul Brown with producer PD at Walgreens and other needs. Late request of Lauderdale Finds the bus. Stop it. He might be Apostle 41. So he put his bag down, so the rest of the story came out to find his bag was taken.
1: I'm sorry, you're echoing. You're by the Panther 79.
2: I'm 108.
1: I'm going to
3: take it. Switch over to Area 2 for 72. First ever 72.
4: Switching over.
3: Okay. I love the next 86.

0: The gentleman is going to be a bald gentleman wearing a black shirt with some white stripes in front.
1: That's about it. Probably on the backpack.
0: Cheers. What's your name, slowly?
2: Black backpack with a umbrella.
1: Support.
2: Quebec 5, level 400.
0: 48. It's bus 19, correct?
2: That's what the original call says, support.
1: Level 4, bus 19.
0: Okay, we're behind the bus. Do you want us to make contact, or what do you want to do?
1: Yeah, if you can stop and watch the bus, I'll take it. He's wearing black pants with white stripes, and he's also with a suitcase.
0: All right. We'll go ahead and conduct a stop.
2: Sixteen Bravo, 1513.

0: Chevy.
1: Which is what, 100 block? The 1400 block? So she's switching.

0: heart. 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
1: I heard no thank you.
0: Jennifer.
2: Thank you.

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1: Please keep the voice for level 18 and level 1106, please.
2: You got it.
0: Hello?

0: 15, 17.
1: Well, what's your name? Yeah, it's the old time.
0: Alpha 5, 265.
1: 12 Alpha 5,
0: guys. Tomorrow, it's going to be a signal 30 just occurred at 110 East Prospect, 110 East Prospect. In the area of the Walgreens, Irvine Unit 1, in a white tank top with black pants, GOA on the bike, southbound on Andrews from OPB, took 2 beers. They said, if you do not locate him, you do not have to respond to the store because they're short staffed. The case is 2700, can you do an area check?
1: 10-4 for this.
0: 12-24.
1: Other unit raising? Good.
2: It's funny, Bravo, subject to recall, super fast area.
3: Nobody came from there, came here, so you could put it back in the queue, please.
0: Thank you.

0: Just to verify, Foxtrot 7 is 51 to Reference Transport for 7810, correct?
1: This is Foxtrot 7.
2: Well, I'm here.
1: Oh, Francis, you're 97. Yes, ending in 4782.
3: 10-4. Do you just, I have a Blackwell 10-15, Officer
1: 35, 31.
3: 54-105 just now, but can you just document that and give me my 515 then?
0: Sure, Robbie.
4: This is 7762, so what unit is 97568?
3: Yeah, I can read you just for me 10-7. I keep transporting units still on it.

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0: You guys seen any Bravo so far?
1: I'm in the park. I don't see anything out of the ordinary. There's a lot of landscapers in the park as well. I'll keep you guys up if I need to.
0: 17 Bravo 1, sending.
2: 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Sorry, 36 Street 3999 Northwest 36 Street. Complete invasion. Their daughter was kicked by the daughter's husband. Says the daughter is scared. 5 minutes ago, that's Allison's call. There's a 1-65 case 2076.
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3: Okay. 68, 6279 West Oakland Park. 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Kids were 4506.
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2: 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Charles Delta 24.
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0: complaint is requested 56 and 1019. Reference to previous case 3077. Call advised. She is now 97 to report her firearm stolen, possibly taken from the vehicle. Unknown time delay. Complaint is a black female, last wearing a black jacket, black jeans. DUI causing property and no damage. It's going to be a felony charge. Case is 9960.
1: Bravo, 5 4
0: Yeah, 4 11 Bravo, 4 4 9 4.

terrorist coming in from PBS teletype. It's going to be an attempt to locate a felony suspect for DUI with property damage and or injury.

0: his money and locked himself in the back room. Advice now, store is totally locked and complaining cannot enter to speak with the employee. He's going to be waiting outside, white male, white sunglasses, blue shirt, tan pants, age 24 to 25.
1: What do you want?
2: Sorry, you can show me 51.
1: Two five, cancel report 51.

0: Yeah, because there's another call too.
1: But just let me know, 10-7. Good night.
2: I've also got good night. 15-20 now.
3: 6-12-133, 10-7, courthouse.
2: 10-4. 15-20 now.
0: It says at the 1520, which is almost a minute ago, a blue SUV was following the caller. She'll be in the gray Camaro. The other vehicle left. So she doesn't know the person that was following her, and that the vehicle followed her from the area of 95 and got off commercial, was tailgating her and following her. She was not able to get the plate number. They threw something at her vehicle as well. She'll be near the Walgreens. I sent a message to the call taker to see if this started on 95, but they did not respond to me. The case is 2701.
1: How are you doing?
0: How are you doing? It's 2:30.

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1: Sir, 47.
0: Yes, 4510 Northwest 36th Street, apartment 201.
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0: from Watercress Ripple. 54 down, Chase.
1: Good morning, Bravo. Boulevard, the Kids Ministry, Life in Church. There's no information on the victim. Neglected by staff, negative fires, no dangers, no injuries, no marks. Color is in a white Toyota Camry, case number 3185. 10-4, 8-10-15.

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0: Pour la nationalité à I have a pre-trial arrest. Let me know when you're ready for the notes. On Northeast Portland Street. It is a white Ford Transit van, which is a special needs van for transport. There is one child inside, no injuries, and a white BMW. There are five nearby CC drive, 2702.
1: This is one.
0: Hello, 1534.
1: Hello, can you have a
0: defense? 404, the case is 2076, 2076.

0: Delta 2-1.
1: Receiving a 51 for 6931 on Pine Island. The Walmart reference a vagrant male refusing to leave. He is in China 6 and a 1 China box.
0: 10-4-1.
2: For at the Walmart.
0: Yeah.

0: 6 Charlie 7, I'll be 4.
1: Frank, 6 Charlie 7, 6 Charlie 1, 15:36.

0: talking to the business advisor that just got off of the bus, and someone was trying to harm him on the bus. Subject got off the bus as well, and the subject is standing in front of the store on a gray shirt, black hat, glasses, black pants, no weapons. No 43 on the person who is following him or trying to harm him. I'm confused. They say that the subject is wearing gray but has no 43. Maybe that's the complaint with the gray shirt. His number is 24827.
1: I'm getting a 911 in a 12 zone, approximate location, 754 Cypress Club Way, 911 drop-off, no answer on callback. I have 12108, but no 1094, can you admit?
2: Hey, Sue? Hold on.
1: Four.

Tender Lane, 4310 Northwest 12th Court, unit 308, reference 2250 Ridgeline, Kingsville 45007.

0: reference the 22 I just told you about before, so I'm going to be wanting to find at least 10 left, so they want to cancel. So what do you call it?
1: 14 Bravo.
0: Available, can you advise?

0: pedestrian. It says the caller was not on scene and received a call about this. Says it was a hit and run, a black Nissan SUV, and then he hung up again. Then they confirmed that a pedestrian was hit. There's a name of a victim in here. The victim is his mother-in-law. I don't know, it went in from Fort Lauderdale first. I guess they determined maybe this is where it occurred at. If you can respond to Northeast 6th and East Commercial to verify.
1: Is the caller there, or is he calling the know that that's what happened?
0: I have no idea. I
2: have no idea.
0: I have no idea. So, so 85 or 48?
1: 48, all right. Sample.
0: Two more.
1: Good.
0: So I cleared Zulu 85 off the signal 4 with no injuries. That's back in the 2 and 4 zone.
2: All right, 48. A bunch of us are at 6 in commercial and do not see anything. If we're still in line, I can just try for a different 20. I'll check injuries in commercial.
0: Okay. For all units, 10-3. South 47th Street. Female in full sex, complete psychosis, is eating, is expressing herself, took a glass bottle and broke it. Divine said she's not taking her medication, she's 72 years old, threat to herself, fire rescue is staging on this call. Case number is 24829, be advised of the safety flag at 515 Southwest 71st Avenue.
2: I was going to

0: Yes, you're on 3850, removal 54 dangerous. It's 1926.
1: Area 2.
2: Wait.
1: 10-4.
3: And 11-4.

0: 10 Bravo, 10 off, 10 4.
1: Yeah, Temple, just clear up the building, yeah.
0: 10 4, 15 45.

0: voicemail. When he gets here.
1: Copy.
0: Thank you. 1526.

Times female said, I'm calling the police and disconnected. No answer on call back. This is 9970. Accident just south of the intersection. No injuries, only need DLE. A black SUV and a white truck. So continue south of the intersection.

0: I'm 97 at the night. I'll make a ride on myself.
1: Okay. Any of the multiple units in Eric, can you look south of the intersection? Can't find it.

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2: Main contact with Signal to the south. We're guessing that's going to be it. Here's the Ellingers.
3: Okay, all right. 10-4, it's a 79 delayed 4261 Northeast 12th Terrace. Go ahead, time delay, clarify if they received a threat from a client. Come on, please.
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3: Okay, so the ones are south of will be the correct one.
1: All right.
0: No injuries, though.
3: Fine. For a second, please.

0: Log me on 1165. Should be 10-6-8-19 Northwest 15th Street. Till 2800.
1: Okay, because I'm getting a signal for vehicle versus pedestrian at 6 and 47, so that's the exact same as the other?
2: Yeah, so far it's like a white SUV and like a black truck with trailer. It's not a pedestrian, no. Two vehicles, no worries.
1: Okay, it's just beautiful fire rescue, not needed, 10-4.
2: Yes, thank you.

0: Yeah, hold on.
1: What's the reference?
0: Over here, Lee's wrong.
1: 10-4, she in the lobby?
0: Parking lot.
1: No, is she injured?
2: I just want to confirm if she injured. 10-4. 10-4. 51,
1: I'm just reporting
2: 94. Hi, anyone? 48, is
1: anyone? Cut out for your call for the flashlight unit.
2: No, thanks, ma'am.
1: 10-4. 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
2: 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That's in 404 zone, unit 310, cover up.
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2: 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How about 30 Delta 4?
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1: what was that case number for that street or less than 78 again?
3: 7810
1: is going to be
2: 7773. 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

0: 540 building. Country Northwest 27 at the Exxon. You came via somebody from the business line of engineers. The male subject got rid of breaking items in the store. Black man, black shirt, black pants. He's now outside. He says 9132. Are you able to take the 9-4?
1: $10.
0: 10-5-4 tonight.
2: Yeah, I can't, but I'm coming from there since if there's anybody closer.
0: He said he's in a bus. Have associate welfare check in 9 zone on a friend who is diabetic and has not answered their phone since yesterday. The rescue has a call with him right now.
2: Yes, ma'am. Thank you.
0: Put your booties on.
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2: 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There's a female that sounds to be out of breath asking for 12 Spanish speakers. There's still something.
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0: two or three, four of them.
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0: battery.

0: Confirm me 1066 for reception.
1: Good enough, that's my assistant. This for reception. 1559.
2: That's not 32, that's

0: 15 round 4.
1: You sound like today.
0: What's your call out?
1: Papa.
0: Sandy and Papa, show you responding. Approximate location 1386 Avon Lane. This talk, they're inventing hot stone locket. Reference. A three subjects that jumped out of a vehicle and attacked her in a black truck messed your way. Any additional units clear on 1294?
2: We can clear 7, you can clear this out as a 14 alpha. And show me out.
0: Talk to you, if you want. Pretty escort on Courthouse Drive. Oh, versus Tony.
3: No, 384, it's not supposed to be a 9 delay, it's supposed to be a 911.
1: Okay, I'm going to hold stop.
3: 69.
2: 11, have a nice.
3: Have a nice.
2: 11,
3: have a nice. Fuck.
0: That's our 22-7-15-1.
2: That's our 17-7.
0: 17-7-15-1.
2: This
0: is
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0: 10-10. Have a good night.
1: Thanks.
0: You're welcome. Ten 417, K9 412 is the K3-3030. Sorry, you're going to be 11 Foxtrot 21, and I'm sorry, what was potential please?
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1: 6 Charlie 4 Yankee 7 from the courthouse. 6 Charlie 4 Yankee 7 from the courthouse. 6 Charlie 4 Yankee 7 from the courthouse.
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3: Alpha, Asia, with you for
2: you? Yeah, 5.
0: This has a 39, 10, 7, 15, 5.
2: Can you copy one of the fours holding?
1: One.
2: All right, closer to East Prospect and North 60, or Andrews and East OPB?
1: East OPB.
2: Okay, North Andrews and East OPB, east now or west of, is a blue Tesla versus a black Ford. You pull into the on-the-run gas station. What matter says it? It's occurring on BSO Drive, case 2712.
0: Level 56, attention to 7 Bravo 50, respond with 38 verbal, 7646 Margate Boulevard, 7646 Margate Boulevard. Complaints advising her ex-boyfriend is 97 outside, threatening her. He's a black male, 41, Clarence Bieber, unknown clothing, drives a red BMW SUV from the family inside the church. I do not have the name of the church, cases 24830.
4: I'll take another unit. He has signal zero history.
0: B48. 5 4 3 7 1 37. And now you're identified.

0: Just got to go.
1: I'll just show everybody the new one for now until we see what the situation is. I also have officer safety out of perimeter at 745 Northwest 75th Terrace on a Nicholson Maltese, black male, 6'3", 200 pounds, arrested at Pompano, representative assault with a firearm. He's a security guard with a G license and may have auto weapons, 643.
0: Echo 271. I missed the original call message. Who is that?
1: It's the complainant's ex-boyfriend outside threatening her.
0: I thought it was something about a church?
1: Yeah, it says that this address is a church.
0: 10-4.
1: 10-4.
0: Oh, 36, copy 14.
1: 36.
0: 14, 5312, Norfolk 18 place. Otherwise, the vehicle was taken for tampering. She was supposed to get the vehicle back and was told she would get it last week with a red Jeep. Griffin Airline, keep it for 502. We can cancel 36. You can show me 10-6 airlines. Yeah, but turn off our 36 right there.

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1: Export has four medication, East 478.
0: What is the show that is on there?
1: 1611.

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0: This room, black male, blue shirt, blue sweatpants, case 4513. Civil.
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0: Civil.

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What's that? Anyway.

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1: There's also 50 in the area, 713 Northwest 9th Avenue.
0: 10-4, what are you thinking?
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1: where?
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1: At the point after either one of your cases?
2: Stand by.
0: I have East Bay Point Shuttle in Parkland. This is case number 1953. Can you have the Delta Indigo Bravo?
1: 17 Delta 11.
2: Yeah.

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2: 6 Charlie.
0: Go ahead.
2: It's going to be signal 14. 1019 South Federal Highway, Wind Dixie. Caller says that he's been noticing an increasing amount of vacancy at the 1020 and does not feel safe. Caller advised there's been loitering on a property. He feels the center is neglected. Case number 318.
3: It's this on a sunrise, 5429.
4: 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I'm not excited. I'm not excited.
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5: 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Stop, Mark.

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1: Sergeant Williams, 1019 Lobby. There's a suspect with an address.
0: Sorry, I'm subject that what?
1: Has an out of custody for a break.
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0: 10-4, 10 Bravo 8, 10 Bravo 108, you're 48. You're 48, Sergeant, request.
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0: 10-4, 10 Bravo 8, can you respond as well?
1: For you. Mm-hmm.
0: 10-4, 10-4, 108,
3: single 10-8. 10-4, 37-551, 65 pending calls.
2: And we're going to be on calls. Are they 10-19?
3: Yes, sir.

0: girlfriend, if you're whispering and wants a unit to come back out because you feel unsafe, there's a lot of notes. So I'll have to look up the previous call. I think it's going to be 38 related.
1: So there's you, right? How many units do we have? 97 and 38 on Margate.
0: 397 and one more now.
1: Oh, this is very nice. I reckon it's like your thing.
0: So far.
2: And Bravo 34.
0: 37 Bravo 3.
2: And I'm 10-8-12. I'll be 51 with two figures in it. 31.
0: And 2-3, I'll show you 71 to the 74 at this time and stand by. Let me look at the previous call. No, that's 283 for landline. She's calling because her neighbor cut a tree yesterday and today. Case 2079.

that this 1020, they want a unit to call them about somebody that had it at Walmart this morning. I know there's no Walmart in District 12, but can you make one line?

0: Call about before?
1: That was just Saturday, and I'm moving to 66 Echo.
0: Can I talk to you?

0: Or if he won't handle that, he can handle this. If anything, I can handle it.
1: We're ready to make it on the horizon.
2: 3-1-2-6-7.
0: 10-4. Thanks, man.
3: So, I'm going to go ahead and go for 40.
2: 3-6-5-7-1.
3: So,

0: Courtney's in a call. He's looking out the window, and he sees his ex-girlfriend there, and he said he sees the weapons in the car.
1: Good stuff, by the way. Have you called him before they go tonight, so call you a complainant.
0: Time for probably 2-3-48.
1: Super job.
0: Boyfriend is in a female space at this time, and he doesn't know what's going on. He's looking from inside the house or location.
2: Northwest 15th Street, Hopewell Church, and 10-4 defensive checks.
3: So far, you don't want to signal the team, or did you need a call?
2: Yeah, if you just put me busy, Matt, I'll be out here for this event.
3: Uh-huh. 7-5?
2: So it's 2000 right now.
1: Careful.
4: Put your phone.
0: Yeah, last night's call, it looks like he was in a red Honda, but I have no 323, if you can get a vehicle for me when you make the line.
4: Charlie 147. Charlie 10-7, have a good weekend.
5: Charlie 147, 10-7, 1523.
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5: This is Charlie 15,
4: 1524. This is Charlie 114, show me 10-7, main courthouse. Thank you. This is Charlie 156, 10-7, courthouse.
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8: I have a 13 person, it looks like out of business, reference possibly on signal 57 and tweaking at the 20 zone. I only have 11 at the call. Bye-bye.
1: Where is it?
8: 5067 North 60.
1: Alright, yeah, just hold for you, Fred. I just thought I missed it. Can I just set it to
0: him? 6846. 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
9: 51986.
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8: Mr. 580 unit, take the 94 at 29. Okay, sorry for the last of everyone. Have you 22, are you still 10-4?
10: Yeah, we'll play in all this. How's that 50, first of all?
8: Did you see that?
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8: Okay, 10-4.
1: Where is
0: my... Can I? I'll switch over to headquarters.
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0: Delta 11-4.
1: Get him some
0: help.

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0: Can you please show me 10-7? Have a good night.
1: Ciao, per il 11-5. I'm 10-20, reference to the other party, so she prepaid for the vehicle, not leave without getting her the vehicle.
2: 40.

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1: This is Charlie 135 and 7133.
2: Yeah, well, ma'am, I'm just sitting on the truck right now. It's unoccupied.
1: Cops, you standing by with the truck unoccupied?
2: Uh-huh.

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1: 4 ma'am, 10:15 in holding cell, 10:4.
0: I'll give you a case number for the notes when I get the ETC.
1: 10:4.
0: Please.
2: 28-16-150-1533. Delegate.
3: Okay, thank you.
2: 16:34.
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0: 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I'm sorry, can I?
1: Figure.
0: 49 Audubon 5 Zone, 2700 Northeast 23rd Street for residential alarm. 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
1: 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And 3 is also 4.
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0: 5 Delta 13.
1: Go ahead.
0: So a worker just left the evidence unit. They're going to turn around and come back, so I'll keep it posted.
1: Great, thank you.
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0: Time for Austria, time for the southbound Southgate State Road 7 of 1538. Any units that clear for 1094 bus?
1: Victor 5 from Guardian 7.
0: Victor 5, straight 51.
2: 4 warehouse, no, you can access it.
0: Cameras are down to the warehouse.

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3: Charlie 1-3-4-10-7 from the main courthouse.
1: This is Charlie 1-3-6-10-7-15-40. Her uncle was supposed to sell the vehicle. He sold it and then took money.
2: I'm fleeting. Yeah, so far.
1: So far. So, I have a Signal 72 found credit card, Rock Island and RD Boulevard. Complaint is standing by to turn it in. No units available.

0: really seen subject cars before following him. And they're unable to see the subject. 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
1: 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Very focused. 6042. 29 Echo 2104.
0: Report was made that the male is saying that subjects are in the store following him. He's now stating that...
1: description on the subject?
0: Yeah, but he's now stating that three of the subjects were... three of the subjects are in the public. There's more people at players. There's no descriptions at this time.

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1: me. 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
1: No, I'm sorry. 3181 North Dixie Highway, Papua New Guinea.

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1: All right, Edward, any prior?
2: In car lane, causing hazard, excuse me, 1065. Flanks from the staff for a large tree branch causing a traffic hazard.
1: For a hold.
2: 1645.

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1: Thank you.
0: 15:47.
3: It's Hotel 4.
1: Where are you looking for?
3: 1648.
0: Kevin, were you on this air?
3: Oh.
1: 5-4, yeah. 4-7 wasn't right with me.
0: Well, now they have changed their minds and would like you to continue to help them clear the building.
1: All right, so we're going to open 5-7 on second row.
0: Probably 10-4.
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3: 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Full line, so it's a good
1: what do you think?

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1: I want to be 51216550 and FFC Diamond. 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
2: 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The neighbor's friend is on the call property refusing to leave. I simply threatened to beat him up and acting childish. We are pursuing 0 male.

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1: 10-19 to the PD lobby. 10-56 with Andrea, reference to turning in a gun. 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
3: 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I'll be transported to Wilkes County Hospital in jail. Solid must be 8, 9, 6, 9, 9.

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0: New reference, Bravo is 13. Call Columbia 19, Alpha. We just made it over for the first unit. Bravo 13 has the radar issue. I should include some of that.

0: 9-8-0,
1: Commercial Boulevard, 4111 West Commercial Boulevard, Sunshine Plaza. Four possible injuries on a gray Honda versus a gray Nissan Colors for this on the plaza. Is the clear copy?
0: Yes, I'm this, sir. I'm Oswald.
1: Copy, shuttle. All units, I'm on that as well.

0: Bravo 347, Neil is victim.
1: Yes.
2: Northwest 46 Avenue, Kingsborough Apartments, Unit 5. Stephanie is living at $1,100. Her package was taken by a possible Walmart delivery person, and the package had shipped for a large amount in it.
1: For the mail we're last seeing headed towards Harbor Freight.

0: Estamos llegando.
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0: Do you want me to leave you with your Foxtrot number?
1: Yeah, that'll be fine.
0: 710?

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1: Hover.
2: As the male is driving around the parking lot in a Ford sedan and a black male driver.
1: Go ahead.
0: Officer 68 Wolf for check-in 26 Allen. The caller was able to get in contact with the person in question, requesting to cancel 10-4 code.
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2: PD, to advise him on what he can do, reference to a gray vessel going up and down the intercoastal with obscene music playing. 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
3: And then go over to the west, please go over to the west, and then in the store, I got to step out there again.

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1: His solution is going to be blackmail Zinville wearing the Chevrolet t-shirt with red, gray, and black stripes on it. He's wearing blue color cargo pants with white tennis on, possibly wearing a covering, reference to female subject. She is a heavy set half female with a Toy Story t-shirt on, blue scrub pants, no shoes, which has a cheetah print headband and has a bun and a bow.
2: Can call the authentic.
0: Last unit's on.
3: I'm at 5385, I'm just trying to the rear within you.
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1: Stay from my other unit.
0: Copy.
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0: 1-8, copy, you're 97 on the floor. Hello, Mr. Lee, 7 on the floor. Hello, can I count 65 signal for Pantanal Honda, 5381 North Federal Highway, at the front entrance, red Toyota, white Honda. Okay.

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1: Southwest 8th Court. 413-year-old female, sexual abuse, sexual battery. Colleagues may submit in a gray Chevy Malibu, cases 1921.
2: 751, 7 on the 4. 37, 7, 7, 7, 7, 7, 7, 7, 7, 7, 7, 7, 7, 7, 7, 7, 7, 7, 7, 7, 7, 7, 7, 7, 7, 7, 7, 7, 7, 7, 7, 7, 7, 7, 7, 7, 7, 7, 7, 7, 7, 7, 7, 7, 7, 7, 7, 7, 7, 7, 7, 7, 7, 7, 7, 7, 7, 7, 7, 7, 7, 7, 7, 7, 7, 7, 7, 7, 7, 7, 7, 7, 7, 7, 7, 7, 7, 7, 7, 7, 7, 7, 7, 7, 7, 7, 7, 7, 7, 7, 7, 7, 7, 7, 7, 7, 7, 7, 7, 7, 7, 7, 7, 7, 7, 7, 7, 7, 7, 7, 7, 7, 7, 7, 7, 7, 7, 7, 7, 7, 7,

0: 51. Do you listen if you want to go home?
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2: 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Show me 10-7 from the main courthouse. It's probably what we do.
3: Thank you, ma'am. Have a great evening and a nice weekend. I'm in 15 hours. I'm going to call us at ICAM and then disconnected. No further information. Pay number 3190.
0: 51.
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0: Hillsboro Boulevard, the show guest station. Subject is harassing customers, black male asking wearing a black hat, followed by he doesn't want anything. He doesn't want anything to happen to this chick. 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
1: Female says she's tired of course speaking connected to wellness trip on a female. Looking for a black female, blue and white striped shirt. With a grand nest under a tree, so that the way can read. Unit 5-6-1.

0: to the 1617 Northwest 9th Avenue, Park location. Remember, someone's yelling help inside of White Infinity. It's going to be a flirt at Kilo Whiskey 954 Bravo. And the vehicle was on Park Lane West, driving towards Prospect Road. Now they're eastbound on Prospect Road. Driver's a black male in a white shirt with black words on it. And the female's a black female, skinny, unknown clothing. Again, they're eastbound on Prospect Road. Greensway 25, right on there, number 1718.
1: Or the eastbound from on Prospect?
0: That's what we're trying to get now. Stand by.
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0: 838. 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
3: 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And it was spent under false pretenses. He returned to the 10th World.
1: Yeah.
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0: right. 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